de brow adom FM Y2K jam. Upe se utiye wei eni bebre eka hon dia. Meka ho se we have a lot of surprises for you. And 150 Ghana Cedi. 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Ah, adia dia. 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Yanko kaiye ho. Nothing matters but you, my love for you, and the and only thing about when you know those time ne oka o mini every word a oka no, but then ne ekosi same. Then she anyame adoma 2 October, a Friday 2026, e wa La Palm Dome inside La Palm Royal Beach Hotel. Time ne eye 8 PM sharp. Me patoma wa fadi anya Y2K afadi. Me si rate no eye 150 Ghana cedis. 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Short code is no person or the photo ticket a dia. Aya star 725 star 3404. Now the ash na at chat walk. Utimi to ticket in if you hold back multimedia and spin up a auto ticket no ha on Sabe Ken. Tomo Y2K friends in you now. At the same time, no, ya lost it baby walk when and your money nano money ya be drew. But then your name and your memories be a. Yes, one kai in suwa, ube kayas. 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Nelson and a time mechi, and African and streaming me live, and wo YouTube. 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
a behavior, sir. That is righteousness. And Bible dictionary, no, so I trust, yes, sir. Purity of heart. That is the meaning of righteousness, you know. Purity of heart and rectitude of life. And the meaning of rectitude, you know, the quality of thinking or behaving in a correct and honest way. The quality of thinking or behaving in a correct and honest way. So, nipano, who behave, a ye, who position, who behave, and what position ye, na, down, who di, ewa, kwan papa, eso, edicha, e nipa, ene, kwa kwamun, yina, who down, who di, ewa, kwan papa, so. Well, ain't, you know, righteousness, and we hear, if you say, righteousness, you know, yeah, it is one of the attributes of God. And I say, yeah, nature of God. Righteousness is nature of God. And I say, holiness, you know, so, see, I show holiness, holiness, you know, yeah, separation. Separation, and I say, set apart. Ain't it? Okay, I say, the holiness is therefore a general term to indicate sanctity, the state of being holy, or separation from all that is sinful, or impure, or morally imperfect. Well, ain't you know, not just say, yeah, holiness, you know, and it's a what to home every a dear beer, a your bonnet, just a word free mu. Ain't you not just say, in other words, no show more holiness, you know, a word nim, pa, holiness, you know, a word a nim, a word nim. Righteousness, ewo ho, but holiness, no dear. I quite say, what you who cry every bunny beam. Now, what do you a see who a ye ama erade? That is holiness. Ain't you know, so aye, one of the attributes of God. Ain't holiness, no? Aye, and also aye, the nature of God. Well, ain't righteousness, no, as an attribute of God, no? It is united with God's holiness. So it is united with God's holiness. Ain't so be ye Christonia? Nana chasa menu mi no ya wo asamba ne po.

0: ye di papa because say Yeshua yet I can mentate so be a can say God is righteous. That dear be I can say God is holy. God is holy. God is holy. And a holiness and also so no or say a kasafa enipa ho and a fensu baby biaye biaye place and as a ten on some ten can be say sanctified na be ye holy at a say ye kwa tabernacle hona. In the tabernacle no man who be a ye friend no righteous. Nemo mono ni kan holy the holy place, the holy of holies. And I sorry the tabernacle hon your man on so sono. Near friend holy things. Ah na chess holiness no mimi huni sa a broader term than righteousness. Or anti holiness no and we hear sa onipe bia ye be practice holiness. 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
0: bronsam not with heaven.
1: Yeah.
0: Mm. Boninti and a ma bronsam.
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0: 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Want to mean kasa Bible said your obegye Yesu adi no obenya down kwanti. 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As I said, we separate you. We said the meaning of holiness is not actually here. When you begin Jesus, dear, oh, what I said, dear, as I said, we do so. And I said, Jesus says, I would do me, dear. Now, why you made, dear? And yeah, di, my shed, dear. So I said, you know, so dear, eh, the loss. Now, mean someone or dear, my say, you know, so now, no, no, we do so. Now, say, someone or a jarro. Now, oh, ho. No, I bear your trinini.
1: Yes.
0: And to bear your trinini, dear, I fail. What best say Christo? And no, don't to phone a can say, ye best son, say, Yesu Christo, nyame, ba, no, ba, yane.

0: So enti ne ono ya bese no okay. 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
1: yes
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1: and it tene
0: good
1: pepe payo o ye said ye na gya no na o ye nti o say said ye magya eye no no na me soso me
0: me ye good na che say Yesu ye de onyame pe
1: yes
0: o ye de onyame she
1: ye di na chi a
0: o
1: say Yesu ye de ono so
0: e say ye de Kristo pe hallelujah want to see your best seno.
1: Yes.
0: And to want to me and Kasama J Yeswedi now tie drama mum. A better than was a Christo. Want to mean Kasama J Yeswedi now what could burn drama when you say no ako yogu. A better than what was seno.
1: Debbie.
0: Want to mean seno as our crying or so. Want to mean say Christo say what you assured them. Now business in tea abrabonti. Now what some consort to abosom. Who can Galatians not come do to work at home? A Yahunamunuma.
1: Yes.
0: Who consort to abosom? At the same time, o santi nyame fie, ebede no wa se Kristo.
1: Dabi.
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0: 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Ada no wa how ama wo mo, masturbation. 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
1: yes
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1: yes
0: na ya separate ye ho from sin se obibaka sa na so bible say no one is perfect of course no one is perfect but we are trying to be perfect and unti eno se uye uyo bone a hun so uye willing say open level right for God. Nyame so oboawo.
1: Oboawo.
0: I tell you.
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0: That is it.
1: So that means possible say betimi aye perfect.
0: Ye betimi aye so be ye ya enoku ye.
1: Yes.
0: No wa ye.
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0: 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MF Bible I declare say omo ye righteous people.
1: Yes.
0: Enti ye so ye betimi aye.
1: Yes.
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0: 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Be proud of Jesus. Yes, you know who you are. 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A Christopher ma ware pre letters ne binum sending message, love messages. 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
1: Yes.
0: Ye we are saying na so one for so that Yesu be be ya di jan. 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Ewa sister Bella, or say, I'm a preaching no crown, so I'm a champion. 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
1: this hour. 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
1: 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But you are war on the Bia Noenia, think out to a boy, said a man one year can yank, I'm say, a bad boy, pa, I'm say, Second Corinthians also my own purification, so be purify on a dear be a contaminated yen, who's a dinner goofy. 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
0: Our salvation.
1: 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Who's a dear be a horn mouth to me say, who's all case? Say, a dear mood to me say, ya na wo ye, sophobi, bohom pie, name fruits, because ma say, oh ye, fnu ya dea. 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
0: nursing? 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
1: Oh, tipa ya, wooden and nam hospital now panwood drew. And tell then I saw bonnet at toss, no dear, oh mom pie and perise, ube frimu, now do I so, and my maintenance with sir. 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
0: No no ya no mi se ho pe na ho na mo emre.
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0: 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Na che so solution.
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0: 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You bet to me early do I'm off for Christ. So what problem being so a boa wa I draw ya no on pet. Now so no to moon say one den and sa or ye we are no I shed them one swa baby sua them or your bonin will be susa. Well no no ho and so be one so mo I know I see a quotum and ya wa and you to me been a new a dia prapere. Wow one person that
1: quite have your ancestral case.
0: That
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0: it
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1: nti that is the
0: one na da na che say ye odi ano no eye ni su
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0: to
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0: e se o de empire now try so be di nyame asem so because the word of God on a spirit and a spirit e ti ade no so akuti an a spirit e ti se o obey the word now o practice
1: practice.
0: If you put the word of God into practice, the power in the word will deliver that thing out of you. So wonderful. 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Say say Christo ni bia to me, e di nyame asem o dia fa bo ho samrane yen kasa wudue bo. So what you say? 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
1: wo.
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1: Obedience.
0: O timu say Abraham was obedient to God. Noah was obedient. Sana enokonso. So no so on your Bible and record, but set your car say or so nyame ani ni die. No no so your obedient.
1: Obedient.
0: Emma Eradi. Asem. 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Ebe boye. Ahohom money. Omo nsuro ton so. Eh the word.
1: The word.
0: Oh yeah.
1: The word.
0: I have encountered with my fan say me nkon kra abosom beye for the woman ne mako. Na obi ani ho ba ya me de tons shea
1: no
0: me de word
1: asan
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1: osuan
0: e ye word enti mame de ati wo mu no e tete wo no say ye wo hia spirit say ye yade e na spirit bi ya no e ye word e na odibetutu no e ye nyame asem fa tutu na be ko enti wo pese ye no bom pa ya
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0: Your auntie number no AA 0302216561. 0302216562. 0545511063. 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Hello, mpacho, reduce radio set no mami volume no.
1: Yeah, hello,
0: hello mpacho, udini baby afrefi
1: mpacho.
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0: Okay, Mpacho Yankasa.
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3: 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Ede. 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It will be a big deal. It will be
0: Jesus. Your mom pie. 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What to me a deny? 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
1: 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I'm in Kasese Kovodia.
0: Yo, and then Kovodia 48. Pacho yan kasa.
1: Obedi di se fi on the 3rd February 1992. And a lab report or declare say akati de sami wiki won fami kufi.
0: Jesus.
1: Na sisi nyama famu wo mebu sanfun se wo asase hunu. Oh yeah, yeah. No time. Can you move? But my phone with you.
0: Hey.
1: In the area, she may go. Could you be a friend, China? You could be mobile. Ah, S here.
0: Mhm.
1: Many work assets is here. No. 2020. No. What the drug was said. We could go mumma. Mark them.
0: Oh.
1: Yeah. Mister, mom.
0: Ah, yeah. My mom pay. Tene wonsa echre baby akoko ofo no won se wo eastern side atwene wonsa ko west atwene wonsa
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0: 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Yesu moja endima wa ofuo num. Ewa Jesus Christ demo. 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
0: 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Ah, oh, a Soft West. A rather funny currency.
1: Only a big with Santana.
0: Ah, you. And Tia, who bombire 2 years from Jaco, catch a radis and you, Oman, yes, from Jamu Tumino, and come out well for him. Why? Taifa bombire, why?
1: You,
0: 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Amen, amen. Hello?
4: Pacho, good morning.
0: 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Pacho, udini baby afrefi.
4: Pacho, I found my wife in the cafe. Tutu. Tutu, it happened.
0: Okay, you, Pacho, yan kasa.
4: Pacho, where are you? I'm going to meet with you. I'm going to meet
0: with you. Oh, your mom pie. France, good to this, your mom pie.
4: Pacho, yeah.
0: Holy Spirit, me pay your sister is shown, sir.
4: Amen.
0: I saw a number of drones in the one tunnel. Nanso ene Yesu din ti ayaresa enya wodia.
4: Amen.
0: Yesu din ayaresa enya wodia. Yesu man tampia no mutumi no. 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E wo Jesus Christ din mu. Me do dro su ko Yesu moja no. 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
4: amen
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0: hello Hello? Your auntie, Koswa Fresh, 030-221-6561. 030-221-6562. 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I do pray.
5: We need one of my fra.
0: Hello?
5: Hello?
0: Mbacho, udini baby a free fee?
5: Well, mommy.
0: You, who free fee?
5: If you free, I could not sweat.
0: I could not sweat, you, Mbacho, young Casa.
5: Mommy,
0: Utia, we are.
5: Utina said, it could be there, I want my pump on you.
0: Yeah. Your mom, pie. You, your mom, pie. Why, Jesus Christ, demon. Yesu man tam piano mu tumi no enwura wutrim ewe Yesu dim Ewurade se monsum Ewurade mu nyankopon na wa hira waduane ne wunsuo so na mayi yade afriwo mo eno nto nkonkon wasamunti yiti yade bi afri maami so mayen na nhye Kristo wudin enum nyam meda wa se se Ewurade wonam wasam so na wasama maami yade o Jesus Christ dim. And I'm a bon pie. Amen.
5: Amen.
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5: Amen.
0: Onya o kesie. Anti 030-221-6561. 030-221-6562. Hello.
6: Hello.
0: Pacho udini baby afifi.
6: Kasefi. But you are from somewhere, bed, because if you found that for us.
0: Okay. Pacho Yankasa.
6: And I'm watching my son, my wife, but I'm problem in there. May you believe about my sister on there? But to them, refers to no, what to no, and then one more. But
0: you, Martin, says what's the future?
6: Oh, Poka Chapel.
0: But oh, as a wap a former Katra,
6: yeah,
0: spiritual life, you know. You,
6: that's it. I'm a tunnel.
0: You, auntie, my mom pie. As a for Radi, we on your meti as a four. Men pie is on Concon Bora. My so Jano Ewinimu. 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Na a Radon Concon Casa, a funny mu. Hong Kong Kong, we on your meti as a four. Bonish Kenya. 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
6: amen
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6: okay
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6: ejuma ne me ye bi o.
0: And now, on pie bonds, what is saying?
6: Kakakra, since you are banging into Amma, I'm back.
0: Okay.
6: Was it 4 years? I'm to that brand, I'm what 30 years in Amatano.
0: I know, my dear. And told you, says, see, I know, says, when you know, what they are tenacity. But empire, and they are so obo. Tanakonium, na bomb pie, and sorry, unto me, call matters, I can now, ya brand, you know.
6: Yeah.
0: Sorry, Tanakonium. Nabo, okay. Why?
6: Yeah.
0: Star bon so every day, Juma. Oh, yes, sir. Or show bono beba. Why?
6: Yeah.
0: Yamin Shira.
6: Yamin Shira.
0: That's it. Hello.
7: Hello, ma. I should drink a more.
0: Amen. I should drink counsel. Pacho, baby, I'll free for you. I need
7: you. I told me, someone.
0: You, Pacho, you dean.
7: Medic, question, Kurma.
0: You, Pacho, young cousin.
7: Me, young woman, one thing I make me engage in a year.
0: Amen, amen. You, your mom, pie. I suffer radio, you and your meti as a four. My is so young, whom were Juma, whom was so bar, or the bay and your mere Juma. Men pie, and he said, Radu see me, sir, now the bear my yay. Maybe, sir, or so bar at the manor. Maybe, sir, a radio, whom was shit, and pie your home for runimu. Bible, I can come home for runimu. A radio fasting home for runimu. 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
8: 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Some person more bomb fire man.
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0: Okay, you.
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0: Amen.
3: Se se no. As a Christopher, ye re free ya. First Corinthians 11:1.
0: Yeah.
3: Then you can also see a Christian.
0: Yeah.
3: Then you also see a Papa Christian. And then you see a Christ.
0: Mm-hmm.
3: Then you see the affair.
0: Mm-hmm.
3: And I didn't say anything.
0: Amen.
3: Now I'm why.
0: Amen.
3: Now can it done?
0: Yes.
3: You find your chink of fat.
0: Amen.
3: Now you're a ban. Baby, I'm a cassa and I'm a mobroon for a new. No wetchy mobroon be a new.
0: Yeah.
3: Mama,
0: I'm
3: proud.
0: Amen.
3: On your case.
0: Amen.
3: Now on your case.
0: Amen.
3: And they be ordained to cleanse themselves.
0: Amen.
3: Or they are bro mine.
0: Amen.
3: I mean, your case. What?
0: My children.
3: Amen.
0: Amen. Amen. 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Yesu ya Kristo. 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
2: Hello.
0: Good morning, sir.
2: A phone to drink.
0: Nyami Adum, Papa. 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
2: Because if you're in the back.
0: You, Pacho, Yankasa. 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
2: And it's the Yankasa, Pa.
0: You, Medasi.
2: Amen. I'm going to go to the house.
0: Hello. Pacho, good morning.
3: Good morning, ma'am.
0: Pacho, baby, I'll free fini with din.
3: But I'm going to take you to be a friend of God.
0: You, Pacho, Yankasa.
3: Ma'am, but I'll fit me. The thing is nasty.
0: Also, eh?
3: This is the thing is nasty.
0: Uh-huh.
3: It's nasty.
0: To me, nanti. Oh.
3: I know, ma.
0: Pacho, Fansa, to her near Mumpai. Fansa, too, go to join us.
3: But I
0: or don't for any more bro home for.
3: Amen.
0: May that was sick. And I'll pay me the bride show and say, Rade. I dear be our son is sissy. Echo sin and answer. May the years you deem a crash ya dear. May the years you deem a crash ya dear.
3: Amen.
0: My Tommy sell to me no every or so. Now may show said, Dill who are years you deem.
3: Amen.
0: I are a sell to me in bong row. Ewo Jesus Christ dimu.
3: Amen.
0: Na fawo ntoma papa fura. Ewo Yesu dimu. Amen.
3: Amen.
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4: But to me, see, I won't freeze any more. 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
1: 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All right, show any Munyam Yorkesia. 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
1: Me pacho fa o Facebook ne bra and yen kind sabre ya yen kan yi. 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Onwabi, also Father, you alone deserve to be praised. Amen and amen.
2: Amen.
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0: Thank you.
1: God Almighty bless you all. Thank you, Jesus.
2: Amen.
1: And Anthony Bamford Otu, or say, thanks be to God for His mercies, and greetings to you, Ejewusu, and your crew. The best Bible program on the airwaves. Yeah, yeah. Thank God for your insight every Sunday. God bless you all. All right. And Anthony Bamford Otu. God bless you for your commendation. Anyway, Teresa Butchie, I say good morning, Ejewusu and team. God bless
0: Teresa
1: you. Teresa Butchie, I say God bless you and your team. God bless you and your team for all that you are doing for the work of God.
0: Amen.
1: I thank God for today, being the last Sunday of the month.
0: Amen.
1: And hope He would take us to the ninth month of deliverance. May His name be praised. God be glory be to His name. Where Doris Owusu, I say good morning, Rev Jehusu and your team. I thank God for His protection till now. Vida Owusu ti from Doris Owusu to Vida Owusu.
0: Okay.
1: Vida Owusu so say, oh great God, we thank you. When so aye Mama Monica or say Oyarefa.
0: Nature Mama Monica Ocean Sans.
1: Okay. To Mama Monica and Chiao Bibrione ya papa Doctor Bishop Usuansa. We Mama Monica or say good morning, family. We thank God for another day. Some people were buried yesterday, but we are alive.
0: Yes, we are
1: alive, not because we are righteous, but by His grace. May His name be praised. Mama Monica from Oyarefa. And we saw Dora Sampa. Also, to God be the glory. Good morning, Rev. Jehusu and the team. God bless you all. Thank God for another blessed Sunday. May His name be praised. Hallelujah. Amen. Mm-hmm. Anyway, Bimpong Ernest Kwame. Papa say, we are told to give thanks to the Almighty God in all things. God upon all the pros and cons, I give you all the praises as I am still living. Amen and amen. Oh, good morning to you all. Edwin Emisa Pencil. Also say, we are grateful to God for the gift of life. You always feed our soul before we step out. Sofupenyi and your team, good morning to you all. And away, Fosti Botwe say, thank you, Jesus. Wenso Emma Peggy say, we praise you, O God. We acknowledge you to be the Lord God. Bless you, Ejewusu, and your team. Okay, so far so good. And to be patcho near Modia Bany. Mammy see Antoinette Nyamin Shaw, it shall be brave, Mr. Yabua. Also, baby, I will be a Yami and Kao, not Unshrao.
0: Amen.
1: Amen.
0: Amen.
1: Amen.
0: And then, Mama Augustina Pobi, which is our Russia.
3: Oh, yeah,
0: dear. And then, your birthday.
3: 74 years.
0: And when you're 84 years old. And I was sister, and so, which is a gifty. And so Matayuku, also an any birthday, and he
3: 74 years,
0: 74 and 84. Not 74, Mama. I guess 74, and I gift him so a 70. And Ninia, the Mama and I wish him a happy birthday, and Isaac a jacon, and so. Oprah, or Achim Kusi, and the Danae or birthday, and Isaac, happy birthday to Isaac. And the software young girl, first, you know, Yabwe.
1: Okay.
0: And the 0302-216-561. And the more back, I need to be Obiaba. Aba. And then, I guess, assuming you know, evangelism month in the end, they per se preach evangelism. For this reason, no, you better kai a kind scripture, no, and you know, if you are a friend, you better my baby, I'll be kind. Praise God. You have a short scripture, be a be kind. And you have a so fun to any kind, I can ask Namai. No, dear, be a genuine. And if you're more better, no,
4: you better be out of the time. You are doing evangelism on here.
5: A small funun, you ma, it here do send Chemo. I don't know, cock my dear Sammy and son. Now,
0: hello, now is it coming? Good. And see, well, we'll be friend. You be my baby, I'll be kind. But the main scripture is so fun to me, a kind of my wah. So far, you need to come as subtitle.
5: As my phone, you ma, it didn't send you my dear Samian son. I do know me, no, I do know no copy of your Samian son from Chow. Now, other Siomono, Paolo Nisilas Ebon Pia to Joma Unyan Coupon. Now, in the dear phone, Tia. Now, in perfumara, as also a cassier, ma, a fiasse no yina so was soy. Now, a mumuara, a prununina, buebui. Now, winina, a homa, a sunshine. Now, if you have one free and munyany, no who say, if you see a puno, no ebbiano, or training granted, sir, anchor or be didn't who you, if you sell so send you, dear for no ejani. But Paul de Nicker said, CM said, and your hobby be the yenina woha. Now, ubi sack a near the America by, nor the ahopo poor be share Paul Nicellas and him, nor do free a dino, or can say a granum. May ye den wa jeminkwa. And was say Chi awrade yesu di na obeji weni ufie fu enkwa. Na okan awrade asem chreno, wanini fie fu enyina. 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Na oma wobo oni won a wa yeni fie fu nyina esu amun hara. 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
0: And I say, Enka Eradi. Okay, have you a friend for no better friend? Wow, phrase is saying, no. Kind? Genesis chapter 1, verse 27. Was it on your go poma when you pangwa? God gave. God created man on your go pombo nipa. Genesis chapter 1, verse 27. Our friend, Ubi also. Okay, hello.
6: Hello.
0: Mesuma Urade.
6: Let me pray for you now.
0: Kind Genesis chapter 1 verse 27. Okay. And 127. We are essentially in the entire sofa and training mechanic.
6: Genesis chapter 1 verse 27.
0: And what? Oba Bodin, you know. Obabo din.
6: Bra Peter ne ma kambuli. Bra Peter ne ma kambuli. 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
0: Pa cho kai.
6: Yo nda. 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
5: Genesis itiwa kumu edyo nu enso na o nyankopo mbo onipa wo ni subanso nyankopo subanso na obarima ni obana obo wo
0: amen
5: amen.
0: Okay, and the next reader of the can also can Genesis chapter 2:7. Genesis chapter 2:7. Also,
6: hello.
0: Okay, hello.
6: Oh, Pacho,
0: say, you know, yes, I can Genesis chapter 2:7, my
6: Genesis chapter 2.
0: And yes, you come away. Verse 7. Genesis chapter 2, verse 7. You may see a sign of the Genesis chapter 2, verse 7. Say, we have a Bible reader, there we are. Young Quay. Genesis, the first scripture, first Bible.
6: Genesis chapter 2, verse 7. Kai, bravo.
0: Kai. Pacho Kai.
6: Kai, bravo.
0: Yeah, Pacho Kai. What's it, what kind, bro? Fool.
6: Genesis chapter 2, verse 7.
0: Uh-huh.
6: And the Lord God formed. And the Lord God formed a man's body from the dust of the ground and breathed into him.
0: Amen. So far, I'm trying to catch it, my. Genesis 2, 7.
5: Okay. Now, Eradin Yanko Pondi, a form dot here. I mean, Unipa. No, who unquaho me a goony minimum. Na Unipa, ye okra, tears of her.
0: Amen. And I was so for Antony. And you are all kinds, you say, no. Uber Mawoka, Genesis chapter 2, verse 8 to 9. Genesis chapter 2, verse 8 to 9. Obi also. Genesis chapter 2, verse 8 to 9. Genesis chapter 2, verse 8 to 9.
6: Hello.
0: Hello, Mr. Akono.
6: Hey, yeah. What about you?
0: And you're now to say?
6: Hey, yeah, I'm here. I'm here.
0: Radia Dom, you're here.
6: Yeah,
0: yeah. Genesis chapter 2, verse 8 to 9.
6: Hey, most of my to say, Ebi enyi mwe uche ni akono. 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
0: Onipa onyene no no ekwa tina ho.
6: Ose edin wo e piesem. 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
0: eyese wodi
6: wodi si asase no so na enkwadua esi tro ni finfin ne papa ne boni hu dia Eurade asu
0: en hasie enka Eurade Wow, Frano, Oba, Oka, Genesis chapter 2, verse 15 to 17. Genesis chapter 2. As of one, also, there's all kind of chino, and Genesis chapter 2, verse 15 to 17. We also
7: 15 to 32.
0: 17, 15 to 17.
7: 32, okay.
0: 15 to 17, Genesis chapter 2, verse 15 to 17.
7: Okay.
0: Pacho wana wukai.
7: 32. Mede di benda ni zoni.
0: Ah, okay. Genesis chapter 2, verse 15 to 17.
7: 15 to 32. Okay.
0: Papa, 15 to 17.
7: 15 and 32.
0: 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Benjamin. Benjamin.
8: Benjamin.
0: Hello.
8: Yeah, hello.
0: Mesuma urade.
8: Mini mi fie fie na.
0: Ofreza na ken fie hen.
8: 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Lizi Abena.
0: 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Lizi Abena.
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0: ayiba no anzo kai
8: se jo
0: pat hello
8: Libya.
0: hello Genesis chapter 2 verse 15 to 17
8: okay ame for kan Exodus okay
0: no mana bo mobo
8: okay Genesis chapter 1 and 2, verse 15 to 17.
0: 15 to 17.
8: Thank you, Enyo. Can the cook region market anymore? Can I see my gene market by way? Mose Wolong, thank you, Mose Woloy. Yicho Enyo. Cook region market anymore. Can I see my gene market by way? Tatani Nuncho, Nungo Mo, Pomo, Nikele. 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
9: Oh, no, no, no,
0: no, no,
9: no, no, no, no, no, no, no, no, no,
0: no, no, no, no, no, no, no, no, no, no, no, no, no, no, no, no, no, no, no, no, no, no, no, no, no, no, no, no, no, no, no, no, no, no, no, Genesis chapter
10: 3,
0: verse 1 to 7.
10: Genesis chapter 3.
0: Verse 1 to
10: 7. Pajo, would you? From Mr. Ando.
0: Mr. Ando, you look like good voice.
10: Man, I am from West Grammar.
0: Ah, okay. We teacher, did not want to say, Ando.
10: Pajo, Genesis chapter 3.
0: Verse 1 to 7.
10: Verse 1 to 7, can English.
0: Okay.
10: Now, the serpent was more crafty and any other than any other beast of the field that the Lord God had made. He said to the woman, "Did God actually say you should not eat of any tree in the garden?" And the woman said to the serpent, "We may eat of the fruit of the trees in the garden, but God said, you should not eat of the fruit of the tree that is in the midst of the garden. Neither shall you touch it, lest you die." This is the word of God.
0: As be to God. And I was so catch you.
5: Genesis chapter 3, verse 1 to
0: 7.
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5: Amen.
0: And the next read and oka Genesis chapter 3 verse 10 to 19. Genesis chapter 3 verse 10 to 19. Do you know what's wrong? Genesis chapter 3 verse 10 to 19. Genesis chapter 3 verse 10 to 19. Wow, what's so within any baby or catch a free? Hello? Hello?
12: Hello?
0: But over voice in the chitipa.
12: Hello?
0: So I've been musu a cry, bit me a chill. Genesis chapter 3 verse 10 to 19. Young koi.
12: Yo.
0: Acho udin, udin.
12: Ya fami afedi o kanta o.
0: Okay, young koi.
12: It's very good wa. Okay. Genesis. Aya Musa onma edika no. Etimi ensa etisimu edu me kai kapim fi. Na osi. The day won't come through and go. It's true. If it's there, maybe at the jaw. Now, maybe in town, 11. Now, okay, say, you know, okay, I will say, put that at the jaw. There are Michelle who say, in Libby, and now, we be 12. And now, we need to know, say, Fabiana. What the on wouldn't a car me hono or no and a mammy piano abanubi it is to me and sam and a rade young upon catcher of piano said and then tea and now yes sir now of yam see a war and a other daddy 14 and a rade young upon catcher of one said why are you what book you are woman who talk to you and in room one domain uye funo so na ubena ante o na wedi dote na pa na wedi dote ukunkwa nanyi na 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
13: Hello. 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
0: Mesmerade.
13: 14 according to 30 Agomeda.
0: And do okay, John chapter 1 verse 12.
13: Me think I John chapter 1 verse 12.
0: For see, Debbie, I will fry. This is a case, low radio. No, so yeah,
13: Debbie. Me and Ben, who cry.
0: Now, fair, yeah, do you know? Come here, uncle. Why?
13: Because I'm not a man, I'm not a man. But just in John chapter 1.
0: Verse 12,
13: okay. Yeah, for Women's National Fellowship. It's happening, I'm a painting. John chapter 1. My man, I want to name you. But just in John chapter 1, verse 5. 12. My man, I want to name you. You want to name Papa. 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
0: Ama o.
13: E jam pa cho yo National Women Fellowship wadang meto nti ya mu kai empa bu.
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14: Yeah, hello.
0: Wo ka john 3:16 wo fro se na ka se free hin
14: ma se from you to me first and then ta
0: udi no
14: Owusu mi kresi adenka.
0: Ah, chubi di sofo. 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
14: Okay. But John 3:16. For God so loved the world, that he gave his only begotten son, that whoever believeth in him should not perish, but have everlasting life. Amen.
0: Amen. We say, Radia Simnana, this is the word of God.
14: This is the word of God.
9: Thanks be to God.
0: So for Andrew,
5: enkwe. 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
0: na senka urade ne wo kan wo kan Romans chapter 5 verse 8 Romans chapter 5 verse 8
15: I'm for say you
0: Of course, say now can you free
9: me? Yes, I'm to admit.
15: Of course, I will free me, Vivian.
0: Vivian.
15: Anderson.
0: Anderson. Anderson. Okay, free him.
15: But I'm a can. I'm a summer.
0: I'm a summer. Okay. But you're young, Craig.
15: Romans 5.
0: Verse 8.
15: Verse 8. But I'm a fancy.
0: Can man I yanko?
15: Nanyanko punch no door and a do day. Yet down who ye in the bonny year for no. Christ, we mine.
0: Amen.
15: Amen.
0: Radiasim
9: dasin ke razi.
0: Fanti me radiasim no bekan eba bekan zeyin.
9: Razi nasim ni. Dasin ke razi.
0: Dasin ke radi.
15: Amen.
0: Yada asim ngosu intiye ye wai. Ami insha be bre. Wa wo ken ka no wo kai 1 John 1 8 and 9. Na first John chapter 1 verse 8 and 9. First John chapter 1 verse 8 and 9. First John chapter. Hello. Do mo radio no why? Do mo radio no?
15: First John chapter 1 verse 8 and 9.
9: Udin, bacho udin.
0: O from everybody.
15: Antimata, ikasefi nyanyano.
0: Antimata nyanyano.
15: Mm-hmm.
0: Okay, it's you.
15: First John chapter 1 verse 8 and 9.
0: Mm-hmm.
15: The whole natural is say.
9: Mm-hmm.
0: I told us in it be. First John. I never heard you say, "Poor, where you heard woman?" What be?
15: You say you need money, ah? No, your dad die, ah? No, no quarry, no. You need money. Say, you can you born it shra? Or you no quaffo net nene? Say, or di you born it betcha yen? Now what is yen? If we say.
0: Every near.
15: If you say.
0: Now, what you every? Tobas and as I can be, oh, who here, pa, Tobas, not as I can be.
15: No.
0: So, you
15: can't say in yet, Bonia.
0: Not yet, I die.
15: Your man done it for true for.
0: No. Yeah, what can I say? Nine, no.
15: No,
0: what can I see? 8 and 9, no?
15: Yes, 8 and 9.
0: Aye. No.
15: I'm asking
9: me. And I think I'm ready.
0: So far, I'm doing about your kind. Who you, my? 1 John, 1 8 and 9. 1 John, 1 8 and 9.
16: You can't even know my kind. You see, I can't watch any and corner. 18, or say. Say, Cassa, ye ni bonia. Na, ye dada ye ho. Nanukre, any ye mo. Say, ye can ye bonny tra, or ye on a quaff one or training, ni say, but dear bonny betcher ye. Na, what ye and where free dear entering in a Yakopa seven,
0: and I say, and can a radi. And you are what's wrong, all kind, Romans chapter 10, verse 9 and 10. Lo already on your patch of bibri, why? And Yakopa, you boon go to day. Hello, lower your radio, please. You need free sway, why? You need free sway. 0302-216-561 or 562. Hello. Hello.
17: Yeah, hello.
0: What for us and I can say free?
17: If I have a few points, I'm a free at Chimtafo.
0: You okay at Chimtafo? Who can Romans chapter 10, verse 9 and 10. Romans 4 humanity and Kuno, and Jimu and Kunoni. I
17: just see Romans 10 and
16: Patrick.
0: Romans chapter 10, verse 9 and 10.
17: Romans 10, 9 to 10. What say? Not say. What do I? Not what do I? What do I?
0: Eh be de be to ba se kan yi.
1: Eh wa na.
17: Me pa to se wa.
1: Eh na to bu ase. Eh wa.
17: Pa to. 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
18: coming in your market pa anyo
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0: amen
16: amen
0: there were walking okay John 5:24 John 5:24
19: John 5:24
0: Udin and a casa walking baby okay free
19: and a miss of what that was to say a evangelist then you had the pastor and your coin John 5:24 you want to spark by Atonia I believe a vote and a you want to Atonia you want to talk by Atonia 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
19: 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That's your answer. 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
9: 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Things

Ben Eja, or say Eja Usu, God bless you and your team. We thank God for protecting and guiding us, Blankson family. And so Nasida and on. And we so a comfort boating the BMC Macan. Okay, comfort boating. Yeah, Mariam Abubakar is watching. 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And so a radi Yesu Christo asamiya dear. 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Fidelia, Tete, or say Messum, a Rade. I thank God for the gift of life and that of my family, and also thank God for. Oh, Edda, we're in the moon street. I thank God for the gift of life and that of my family, and also thank God for you, Ejewusu, and your crew for the gift of life. God bless you all for the wonderful work you are doing. God take all the glory. God take all the glory. Teresa Ado say, good morning, Papa. God bless you and your team for the good work you are doing, and thank God for your life. Mercy Ekuban, or say, good morning, Ejewusu and your team watching live from Italy. Onwabi Mosi Eja, today is 30th birthday to my daughter, Annalisa Sam. I thank Jesus for her life. Nti Annalisa osuru nyankopon hira no nti nanim nchro ombo ho ban na emma ensuye wade nyina mu wen so eye comfort watching or say please kindly read mine to minaye or say good morning to you all. May God bless you more. Tomorrow is my in-laws' birthday. I'm watching live from Esuchari Junction. Ntiradi enhyira wo in-law no na onka no. Kingsley came in. I say thank God for my life and my two daughters. We all have our birthday this month. Nyankopon enti nenim nkyere mo na one mo endi ni ye bra mo di mo birthday this month yi. 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Amen. All right. We so okay. We so yeah. I say good morning, Osofo. Please, tomorrow is my birthday, so please pray for me. It's through Adom FM that I became a Christian. Glory be to God. My name is Kobina Andor from Dodua Baolesi. Happy birthday to Kari Statue from Spirit Field Assemblies of God, Dodua Baolesi. Mr. Andor, your bomb pie mouth say, would you birthday, Yami Adomochne, or Soro, and Kasa Mbuyama, Radin Show and Monyam, na Oma Ensu Ye, until the Munchro, One Ubani, and our Jesus, Dinimo. Amen. Good morning, Eja Usu and your team. May the God bless you and shine his face upon you. Please send my greetings to Auntie Hannah and her mother, Mami Mary Frimpong at Taifa, Burkina, near Nkatia Boga. 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
0: 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He was a jailer, he was in charge of the prison, but spiritually the man was in jail, he himself was in jail. 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
2: 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Obey dear Benjamin Mutumidim no better than Swabay and Eba. Was so be unim will be and now un you be near. Once you make a bush young. Nessa watched John chapter 1:12. Yeah, was it don't do our genie dindi, you know. Omaun to me,
4: you know, one hour genie dee and one genie dindy. And the yes, who buy any binum, Peter, Paul, John, Matthew, Munia, Dadino, Omoon and Nante.
2: Yes.
4: Na ye, ye, no, do my moon on my gin, was it do our gino? Anyone or genie dindy,
2: yes.
4: Ye, you know, Obom, am I to me saying, Uncle Poma?
2: Yes.
4: And ye, woman who yes, woman, Nante, ye genie, dear, see your phone. Any and a numny dean soon, I gee, dear,
2: sir,
4: or me to me saying, Uncle Poma,
2: sir. Obi so ma otu mi so be Yakopon ba wa be ye ni
4: na nyame aba ye no ye nyina ye nyame abode
2: sa
4: o ma me de sai
2: me ma me de ante hana
4: na papa e
2: Mr. Fosu
4: me ma me de abrembro ni papa de ye usu enti wo ma wo me no no enti so be Yakopon ba this what Jesus Christ di
2: sa
4: wonyi Yesu ni ya wo yo ma me no papa ba
2: sa
4: wo ye nyame abode so fontu na na nya sa
6: fa jenu anu no
4: so wonyi Yesu ko si one of Jin, no one at Jinny Dindy.
6: No, mouth to me.
4: No, mouth to me. So the power to become a child of God, except you accept Jesus. I shall learn in that.
2: Yes. But you are here from my Yagana Pony, I'm a moment. Send me Papa or my penny president, my ama. Many to me, Semiconifi. Many to me,
4: said, I bet you have a son, and everyone has a young Casimir or Ben.
2: Meet me in court.
6: Never answer,
4: dear. And I never come. Say what a deck so our presidential year. The band bet me a cotan and
2: I'll be obeying a cot.
4: Or Benanti a cotan and
2: all to me. And yes, yes, it was any pie to me on it, yes, yes, say ya, ni papa ne nia. Yet to me, anima, ne bedding any more to me, nibby. To me a cassa, just a home winning in a bebras, and ye be. 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A young mamma no papa won't quan out your moodiness or winning young coupon, ni dia. 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Nta tu frat ya se fota se so hin no ko.
4: Ndia obi se aye nya Yakopon ba.
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4: na wo.
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2: Odi ye ne ma.
4: Prokope by the believing in the name of Jesus. Without that no, you are the child of your mother and your father. You are the son or daughter of your parents. And don't you can't jump to Yakopon ba.
2: Debi.
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4: 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When I just such a baby, and the more Jesse and our own castle, such a one, you say,
2: sir. 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No, mechanic money won't be. No money moved to me, maybe. Then I bet me the young quantas as his summer want to walk. 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
4: And in conclusion, you know, so for was say one, God created man. 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Genesis chapter 2 verse 7, you know. Genesis chapter 3 verse 2 to Genesis chapter 2 verse 8 to 9 was say God gave man whatever he needed. Do do nipa kwa tena garden of Eden mo no. Wo mo nipa ne nya wo nyina se sofo NS be kanam so ma chiri mo kwa.
7: Me kwacho you may yen sir. Me yen sir.
4: The four.
7: Okay. And see number four no. Or say
4: another 15 say.
7: I mean start it. God created man.
4: Wo nyankopon ne bo nipa.
7: Sir.
4: And nipa bi wa sase so bia ti ase se nyankopon ne bo wo. What you do not I mean came to this earth by be a By emergency, and I say by anything.
7: By default.
4: By default, God created you.
7: Yeah. Uh-huh. God gave man life.
4: Oh no, nyango pombo nipa no so ma nipa unkwa.
7: Yeah.
4: So nyango pombo the form the term you nipa. No unkwa home you go ni muno nipa baye okrachi as for. Say na kenka for the kind no.
7: God gave man whatever he needed.
4: God when nipa kwetra garden edi trum. Na de ye nipa bi o say o ma nwe nyina fifi. 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
7: That is, God gave commandment to God to man.
4: And no say ma we nipa ahyede ese nipa eni so. 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Da be dibi no owuo e na be wuo.
7: And or say man rejected life by disobeying God.
4: Only papo and kwa when yango pon de man yango pon kasa da bedi bia no wo na be wo. Na che so say papa ne boni unim duadua na esi ho e na nkwa dua esi ho. 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Na mum o reject and kwa wo bra wo ya aso den no tie bonsam rather than yango pon aka
7: no. And no man's sin separated man from God.
4: E ba sa no oni pa ya aso den no e ye boni. Nti boni edi nka wo Bible mu e aso den. If so oni pa wo ni yango pon asem so wo ye boni no e mo ni yango pon tem tete. If you say and you may frame when you ever offer any person, any power in no. Then the Pedjan Yakotite, JBH.
7: And until God pronounces judgment, Nipa,
4: any young point to Matti, Nipa be brave Bontina, a woman sorry, a sorry chronic use of one air bonny, one wanting me master, the bonnity, any papa been to me, my sorry. Any papa been to me, young upon Bonetti, Onipa, and when you go point him. Venque.
7: And Nam Sano, God created another change,
4: another chance,
7: and sorry, another. Okay, another chance to bring man back to himself.
4: And when God as he says, "Kwan fufra," when I'm so about chinipa, when I'm in tomatiti, no, what he says, "Kwan fufra," when I'm so kwan so, I chinipa ban in chain. Eh, yano ne yes kusa. When God de bend, was he said, "When God do you asini?" So what didn't about own chronoma? No, be a genetian, and you know, you're down.
7: Amen. Do you truly believe in Jesus?
4: What did you say? Didn't you
7: as the Son of God?
4: What for you so run or cry and
7: who died on the cross?
4: Yes, yeah, who I said, Anderson, what did
7: you sin?
4: What for you run or cry and cry?
7: Have you accepted him as your Lord and Savior?
4: What for you so run or cry and cry?
7: Have you invited him into your heart?
4: And what did you say, dear my yes, I better not come.
7: Then be rest assured.
4: And yet, now who are any that's
7: what saved.
4: The Mabun toy himself, who won't quite
7: you have eternal.
4: So, what do you say? So, a young pomba, who born into no be who ye? What me, I confess to say, who ran no cradian qua. No catcher as a radimetrocum, who
7: are saved.
4: A radwatuacum, who won't quite
7: you,
4: the Mabun toy,
7: you have eternal life.
4: Who are down qua?
7: Heaven is your home.
4: Heaven, a yet, baby of a quartana.
7: Serve the Lord in true and in
4: sincerity.
7: Do your best to attend church every Sunday. And tell people about Jesus. Invite someone to church. God richly bless you. Shalom.
4: Peace.
7: I'm a soul,
4: I'm a soul, I'm a soul, I'm a soul, I'm a soul, I'm a soul, I'm a soul, I'm a soul, I'm a soul, I'm a soul, I'm a soul, I'm a soul, I'm a soul, I'm a soul, I'm a soul, I'm a soul, I'm a soul, I'm a soul, I'm a soul, I'm a soul, I'm a soul, I'm a soul, I'm a soul, I'm a soul, I'm a soul, I'm a soul, I'm a soul, I'm a soul, I'm a soul, I'm a soul, I'm a soul, I'm a soul, I'm a soul, I'm a soul, I'm a soul, I'm a soul, I'm a soul, I'm a soul, I'm a soul, I'm a soul, I'm a soul, I'm a soul, I'm a soul, I'm a soul, I'm a soul, I'm a soul, I'm a soul, I'm a soul, I'm a soul, I'm a soul, I'm a 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

0: And the answer my can you say yes, you know, I was saying, so Jesus did it all on the cross of Calvary. You know, by your mommy, you're missing. You're more quaver.
1: Yeah, Aja.
0: You can't go for nine country.
1: But you can't be a rough crab free from.
0: Okay, by microphone, can I? Okay, that's good. You need a microphone, you man. And now you need to hear. Okay. Yeah. Pacho, Yamuakaba.
1: Yeah, Eja.
0: Now what you saying?
1: Radia dum, Pacho, me who ye, Namunsway.
0: Radia dum, yan so ye, who ye. Em say, Yanuakasa, and Penka cry, and so a brow, Germany. Na and there a radi do I be drew Ghana. What can I say, Yamisan? Why any Yamisan?
1: Me Pacho, Yamisan. 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
0: Germany fine na che
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0: Bremen, okay.
1: Ana me pacho mi ko school so so KNUST at the time na na UST.
0: Na UST. 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
1: Pa che ejam da si bebi. 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
1: 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Na that time so a building I need to near to 6th floor.
0: Wow.
1: To see me hurrying to me home train na my life has come to an end. Sana bro, you know.
0: What you by
1: and you know by or see your life has come to an end. To throw yourself down. See a jana am obi frustrated aba. Just yes, I've been in the battlefield. 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Then so me jina mu in my faith na me jina wana unkonkron so so eba mu na che so odi nyame asem no ma me a you are more than a conqueror. You are seated with Christ in heavenly places above all principalities and powers. Is what the scriptures na e ma me a na eno na mpacho inspiration no and at the end of the day it gave birth to a nyume a metro ye
0: eh radi in shop printi nyuma. Yeah, but it's a answer on the cross. Answer on the cross. How did you came out? How did you arrive this song? Answer on the cross.
1: But sure, answer on the cross. No, he say, na me sham. He say, yeah. Answer. Be bia questions. Bia ye bi se bia no. Eye Christ mu ani ye binya sa. Yeah, when you answer, and teacher say, then the new no inspire the listener to do. And say, oh, see, we the cross, you know, so the cross of Calvary. And the whole no, we share what we be who answer. Question now will be said to the question you're asking. Now pick your answer from there. Now, Pacho, back on the account, I am alive.
0: I am alive.
1: Uh-huh. I am alive now. And no particularly now, on conclude it too. Makuma so sa time na challenge ni ba yes me to me hon chin kumi hono. Nti and no west no che say I am alive, the devil cannot destroy me. And say scriptures, you know. Well, your life a bear ye na wo yahwe a enye ye because me na ye
0: me say be committed suicide
1: aye o se me to me honjure na me gina sis floor na ensusu no me gina me gidie mu no na me twen konkron no ono a wo ye helper the paracletos he came to my aid stand by obeboa me no de na sam no wura me de me refi kra odi wura me at the end of the day no my head day to say the nyum no e can am alive no I am more than a conqueror and pass I know this shame see you are more than a conqueror and no boa me pa ana mpacho after that no and also so e Kenya me say I had always wanted to write a book into na fe me pe opportunity na be anas mpacho answer never ba hon okay
0: mpacho ko
1: nti na me my person said them patcho me kind. I'd always wanted to write a book, but no opportunity ni ma. Inti no sad time in the koba say okay, songs na ba. Inti me started send me a songs no na opportunities no be ye. We said na be opportunity ni be ye, but before then no na ma try send me yanzo so no na Inti me ma because na me nyaw be obe boa me.
0: Obo mo ye. Ye mre ni inti no book na o chere no book no title ye say.
1: Patcho e the God of Chances.
0: God of Chances. I didn't know God of Chances.
1: Patcho. Ni inti a title ne the God of Chances no any say. Ye di kind no emre bi atwa mu as a young woman na me face challenge bi kakra na me mpacho me ye kan me twa no short no na me be urade ma me open vision bi se asem bi besi na asem ye involve me ni one young man bi that just say oyem madam fo ni ye wo UST no na KN UST no na oyem madam fo but no ye me brother in Christ inti me dem nim so oyi ti se menua inti me ne no ekoba koba ye wi school no after many years ni se she abiem inti o satisfy say o ben me ni adade ne hono na urade ma me service no say
0: Shame
1: who you are, Tira motive, or get involved in. I'm sure, brother, so I mean, it's me, Christian brother. In fact, a random from born in Germany, me brushing aside, me say, ah, brother, unto me, yes, sir. It's along the line, I no pay waste in them who you are, and my follower, I became sexually involved with him. Let's just say, it breaking my heart. Me say, what if God had not shown this to me, and I had the from Kenya, make easily master forgiveness. Now, where the already a each remi? Inti, eja a hamima. I just say,
0: I locked my. If I won't shape with you,
1: I'm patcho, sir. Now I say, I locked myself in self imprisonment. Just say, mean to me, forgive me, home. I didn't harm me, yeah, me, yeah, hey, torment me. See, with time, no. Oh, kunkun boa foi ya. So, boa foi sa ba e boa mia ma mitumi e forgive me ho na me free me ho from that self imprisonment.
0: That's right.
1: Ana.
0: Okay.
1: And patcho sa ma me chance o ma me test bi, nti test no me pass e.
0: And I got off.
1: Nti no na o ma me chance for nti patcho me de show a wutie me na tie for say. Sir, we are from so maybe I would be in this area. It might be in a different area. And so, now you have locked yourself in self imprisonment. Passo, me patro, fasa, a coin ya na bookie, the macho bookie, mene huse, when yame air day, when yame dear, he's always ready to forgive, ain't he? And madden in house so much that they harm and I may lock me home up in self imprisonment and free yourself now. Who free you? Now, quite ready on dear. Oh, his infinite mercies is always available. Say, oh, be forgive you now. One man, one chance after another. Say,
0: okay, one chance another. You're ready to know. Book no, I ain't found we pay you when you're at
1: all. But sure, Ghana had here a Kingdom Bookshop, Kingdom Books for University of Ghana,
0: Lagos. Kingdom
1: Bookshop. And I'm Pacho, KNUST, so Kingdom Books, sir. And I'm Pacho.
0: Amazon.
1: Okay. Amazon. So some patch your Kindle version, no, and they had copy ni na bi o card cover. No.
0: Yeah, that was say Obay, I'm ready to know. You're ready to be a number of four beside the one. Now, I'm a baby. Say, well, last word 25 seconds.
1: I'm not sure. Me, that a radius in that was a Joe's new team. But sure, well, Because back home, I hire home. See back home, Germany is so. But you meet him with the be a friend. I mean to be friend. Once we not just my. And to me, but you mean more me can family no hope. Into me the telephone in us. I'm that my sister, my mom, me a queen. I'm me sure me that I do my film. So some management no me will be us.
2: Yes. Sir, make us some make us so rabbi or a dean in a
0: answer or can say,
2: if you are your phone, Emma or Tonus, every stroke ever here from. Last week, I am called Sir, me were rabbi, I mean, no pa. Now, me tea, no, so I shall not come for. Of course, for you. Now, so I did be Hano. Ama ray ashan ho akonfo to mi emfa ye nwe be ya semi
0: ame
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0: No, see about Doom 106.3 FM. 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
0: Dr. Sign Aqua, boy in Chidom, and our Wofa Nelson, Superman on Sakai, or Facebook, any YouTube. 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
0: Yes, sir, Cassiano, I say. 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
1: 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konkron Ghana so.
4: The program is fantastic. It's been well tailored or designed. And for me to attain the license of a professional engineer is a key thing because it adds to your brand and value. So I urge all the professionals who have been licensed and inducted today to go all out and ensure that they are proposing solutions to help their organizations meet their set targets and productivity levels. It is important because once you are licensed, there's a certain level of expectation from you, either from society or your organization. And so I have always been saying that you are paid how much you are valued.
1: Hey, anti engineer Gideon akwa ani yetene kana wewe ena wade adesredie ekwa ma ni yonko engineers fwose ekwa base wamu ye implementation bi anase wamu ye design bi ya aya wamu fani wamu bebre entro aplosu ansa nkanka wamu hiyo mai kongkro gana sedi ya bobu ya eni yetibi atie yusu otwa yewu ewe ba yewu wanyi wanshishi ye pa sida baya wanjume diye ebe koto ti.
4: So it's important to really put out solutions that would support the business strategy, and in so doing you are paid the right kind of amount, or the right value is placed on you. So that has always been my advice to the engineers. We shouldn't only focus on engineering anyway, because these days you cannot come up with any engineering solution without considering safety is key. So as engineers we should also learn to employ some of the safety principles and measures in designing and implementing our solutions.
1: Enti engineer Gideon ni akwa ena yetene nkan
0: 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of friend say, so this concept, don't know dear name. Now a leadership on a free Europe, a feed the emuna, what they assess on a sebreno, and I disray a comma Ghana for.
5: And a National Commission on Culture, Abe Gracie, occasion to launch this very wonderful initiative by Showbiz Concept. Them say programs are your Mudebano. Yeah, say you be promoting and culture outside Ghana. It's your mandate as National Commission on Culture to promote our culture, to preserve it, and also to develop it. But most often than not, yeah, your supporter in your between the SRD and Waffle. It is a and you may call and our private entities to say show this concept about on board. Don't be somewhere near my say, I need you, man, a cop and cry. Yeah, you tie or when she send a bear on way to me. I did you own you, man, successfully. If I say, your boma, Nakuya, a coma union, and Timbribiano, say show this concept, the initiatives say a bar. Yeah, you tie or when she, now if you say, maybe I also because Jojo, I'm home.
0: Jumadie brother wo pa ho to my friend say Ghana Tourism Culture Business and Leadership Annex Europe afie die no showbiz concept na edi anim na opening ya ofri National Commission on Culture kasai 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
6: Ghana Tourism Culture and Business Honest Europe 2026 it's happening in Modena estate in Italy yes on the 9th to 10th of October e 2 days ani ade ye jumadi no na de ye ne say promote your culture ye promote your tourism ye promote your businesses into your money ani ya mamre ye show this concept for the since I ba into existence no ani ye ne say burn bread ye to ye ho se hon say be promote ye mind Ghana and so doing no sectors are ya touch on pa ye your culture and I friend say your culture values and then tourism, sir, you remember Ghana, a tourism destination. The empire is a tourism destination, and sir, Ghana by your Maya, Ankram Kabepu, Ababayadin, Ababayadin.
0: Anne Kofi Mulan, a executive director, Emma Showbiz Concept. Na na no mahim for name penny for what we call Hon Mono, and yet once or so, Wahoo, Hua Womono, in Tiwon.
7: Grandma, Nancy, Obi, Etiana. This is an enchanted visa, when are we be there? Idea and swim. And at the same time, also, maybe to say, if in idea, service, and more.
8: William, you know, Cassandra, remember one Cassandra woman who knew Bia, where Cassandra obey me half one, let's say, one of the best only who have Rabubia, Sabi, and Sabfata. 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
1: 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Nothing, you can buy and sell any Juma, said the uncle Sabio, a power. 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

0: 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At the Nanson Pipe or Cassio Yana Fibia de Breo. Oppressing fire your enemies. A few way kicking. Yamin Crofe Kukudema Waton Safra will be Apostle Bernard Taylor, Prophet Samuel Labijima, Prophet David Chairman, any Adam to Fetch to Robi to say Jack Alolomi, Francis Amon, Selena Boatin, F.A. Grace, IDPM Kwa, Ne Afofra Hudwopi, Efi 24th to 30th August, National Sose, Efi Edwada Kosi Yawa Daswano, Eya Anopano, Kron Kosi Ewe Nomino, Nenifia Daswano, Ebe Yese Ngege, Eye Fire Mega Wona, and 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
2: 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You know, I was a CSC. 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One fine, so this is what they are, and the young power GM. Of course, how can we? I wonder why I dear power, concluding the other way, a casano. There's one who answer. Say, rather, so about him, Yaka, you, Macomo. I can be a man who are going to do a term in Patama or the Induba, Yaka. Then no between and you are near about them and the back I know. Or so about over here, my eye, Debe. And you know, sir, a honor, and them on the back I know. And you know, if any of them are right, Debe, I cry, if any be, no, I never know, I cry, or so I don't want him near more, I cry me. My room, feel you, one you two at terminal. I can be my cousin him. Who answer? Amen. And I rather say it, bro. And I rather say it, boy. Say, and then overcome our paradise. Say the movie I can say. We must say, Ubia, Becono, Kaya, now say, Omo Kabumwa, if we are, if I've been home. Say, if we are, I just say, in same Musano, say, is here, and traditional question. Say, see that, say, if we are pie there. It is so Rebecca on the appeal movie. 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million and son about 4 million and son. Be a modern born, be a Wonka, and be a Mapa, we are married into no. Nanka delegates will be no Abyssian. Come on, Benesana. Hallelujah. Did I say no? 24 hours in the morning. They say Urano, Necrano, Edivias, you. To pin them, no, Okoka, sir. Makohu, yeah, as a branch and a Sefana, Yahu, Sefana, Kamino, and also Waya. Who didn't I say Makohu Kamana? Mammy, your number one, Kohu Kamino. Yes, I say, overcoming our paradise, Edanoa, Edanoa, and Obako, and the idea say, and answer Bia, a good room, maybe not as a Bia, Makohu, Bia. Yes, any panel or your trophy. Now, I mean, I said, if I go by a boom, yeah, remember, I'll come in so I can home. Then I can say, a quiet one for Pastor Colonel, the same thing, and a money for the same thing. Obi can say, be a real ground, so a paradise. Now, if you be a beautiful beer and also making me a boy, it will be any, I mean, who are some out of the answer now. If you say, who will be a crown, come on, and can we cry your answer? Can we don't cry a crown and don't cry a door, so my. And in the engine also, was it Ogan Kai, 2 Samuel 28 in Sua? It was that Martin saw and who wants them. So and so, or any papia, a rather man or so pa. Now, it will be a one man who wants the American. The ceremony and upon and my answer, it will be a moa. Only a man who wants them, my dear, one my answer. A radia or no, or my answer. And I see it yesterday, Munyam. So and so, a rather man or so pa, then so it will be a. We are not going to say obey the Onua Ope. Mr. Mo, Monsieur, and there will be a near the Onua Ope. Man, I was going to be a day anyway. Unim a da, above one or air Unim a da, above one air power could be. Let us say, being as a dan, then in our dear, we are boy. Say, a donor for a while. Once one meets what near meeting a donor, and a star, a batter, a donor. Again, Kaya saw that 2 Samuel 28. Chapter 8-14. Then you know, me can sorrow no anachi. Emubu wadi again kai. Sorrow. How much is that panasopa? It will be a bombaya. And you point you. Young commissioner, you be out in Musana. Says I feel who and the one who we answer. Now, Hindi and the guest, what I want you to say. Says I feel you. We never be a no affa. Sana tear the air. And here, Obaku Pusanity. The sword also a call, some unfriendly being say, so one more will be what, and go for beer and young come, my dear preference, some unfono. Now, almost make up, almost soon to move and summon. So, yes, Obaku. And then I am who was here. And I saw what he has a cora, sir, or him, or Henneke, see, when I'm upon the West at Piazza. And when you hear any opportunity, old or call, some unfriend for her, no more almost soon to be. Ama o na wa kan de ebetwo akyere o ade na ni nana de se na mi nya obo mpaa ne emoye bia emma oko ho no so samanfrafo no eye nya nkama de emma soro efiri asase ase bae sana bae boro kan sa mi ko tu ne se de bae bo no ka na so sa ni pa no eye impersonate bi de a ebe yihim 1 Samuel 28 8 to 14 ana ego so kan kai ni munsa na me kai ya. Ye kind of said, Samanfreni, you know, aye, and young come, my dear. Emma, who will be free as I see as a bye? Now, every woman or bye, and also, and wants them. Did he kind of Samanfrefona can say, Point to me, Emma, Samanfrefono, and which is a soul. Such a not all on so at the two. Samanfrefona, if you are my number, sir. Saman, it's a woman, nature, a woman. So I can say, young to Samanfref will be angry on my number, cause a young poet, you are dear. Na ebi no so kwata ye verse ni munyala mo bi ho ahwe 1 Samuel 28 Saul no so wanya nka ma awon so atu sanko fo nyina firi ewade maemu nanso edure bi a Saul ko wo mo nche se okoje mwa na hum no ebaaye ye ye hum no ebaaye ye nkae no wa 1 Samuel 28 15 or say now someone catch it and so I didn't know. Oh, I'm a man from a bay. Now, so I said, me when you hear me, papa. Now, Felicity for an American. No, you're not poor up a machine. Now, we want me to be one for the poor so, no, father is so monster. And then my friend was my friend away, such as the media menu. Now, somewhere I can say, I didn't see Anna, we never said a radio poetry. Now, a radio poetry, now I don't know what time for. Now, we'll be Samia, I did. And now, a radio, I was idea one name, so a car, you know. Now, a radio, I come on some, I hear, you know. Eddie, I'll come out with Uncle David. Amen. Or say, a son said, why ain't you a radio? Na waye na bufusie eso ade amala kwoso ntino na ewade ayo wo eso ade yi ene na ewade de Israel so ene wo bese Philistine nsa na ochina woni oma eba beka me ho na ewade de Israel dom so ebese Philistine nsa amen yesi oni pa wu a edi awa yesa nsa na wo fri asase we so. Okay, the woman said, so, I hope it's anity. So they can cry. Some I'm friendly, hey, I can come, my dear B. One of them said, if I be free, as I see more, then if I be free, as I see more, no one's that idea you. And Obusa, I mean, Panas, I am here. No, see me, who will be the same when you're me, B. And I walk back. No, this car born one who said, a son. Son who said, a Samuel. Anna, somewhere, some impersonator, some woman, I free, as I say, I saw no epiano. No, be honest, ah. Now, the idea, and I saw the catcher, somewhere, said, what cinema? You want to pa? They say, my bomb pie, my ya commentary, my quite deep war, and I saw my, and it's why I didn't want to ma, and who would you have been and see ye. No, because, some woman, I catch it, and I say, now, sir, what are you up? 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Hallelujah. One guy by a born on Sua, so the guy in the could see Oka 29 with the answer. Kahua, a Danua, whom the sand on Commono, only free as I see us in the bay, whom the catcher and solo say, what sinner, what any woman, Satan solo, what we ask you, because I quote some unfriendly hole. The man in us, I'm not a man on so the one why I had the boy of four. Now, according to by a born, oh no, as I'm more catcher and solo. 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
1: 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Last one here 0550-039688. 0550-039688. 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
1: He is called, ordained, and commissioned into the prophetic ministry. Prophet Samuel Nana Amwati. We welcome you to the Blessed Hand of God Ministry International. 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
6: 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Ewo aha no nyame wa ha pa.
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2: 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Nyame hu sra wo no so.
8: There is no doubt that God is here. In fact, if the Holy Ghost goes to church anywhere, is this place.
1: Not to anywhere you can hear the sound of my voice. We bless God for your life. We believe that God has connected you to us for a purpose. For this reason, the Lord has anointed us to come to you. We entreat you to join a friend and a neighbor to this broadcast. And we strongly believe that we have been connected for a purpose. Understand that faith cometh by hearing, and hearing by the word of the Lord. It means that you can increase in your faith when you hear. So hearing is very another powerful tool that can be able to jack your faith to higher heights. So to any way can hear the sound of my voice, we entreat you to join us whilst we come to you with the word of the Lord. Jesus said, take heed of what you hear. So it's very important that when it comes to hearing, you must hear us with rapid attention. We are still dealing with the prophetic. And understand this one and know. And to anywhere you can hear the sound of my voice, join us on your Facebook wall and on your YouTube channel, Prophet Samuel Nana Amwati.
6: The kind who ever Facebook or any YouTube channel, Abra Wutin Tim Prophet Samuel Nana Amwati.
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1: connect somebody to us this Sunday morning.
6: For be better who ever Sunday and obey.
1: We believe that your life will not be the same.
6: Your Jesus will pray for any sir.
1: In Ephesians chapter 4,
6: Ephesians 4, 9,
1: the verse 10,
6: teacher who do
1: and 11,
6: any tobacco,
1: very important. He that descended
6: near Osani Bafomono
1: is the same that ascended
6: one of Fukosoro
1: far above the heavens.
6: A Fukosoro Prosoro.
1: And the Bible says,
6: the
1: next verse
6: says,
1: and he made some apostles.
6: Now,
1: some were made apostles.
6: Oye Epinimo

0: Christo nchem bio.
1: And there were a lot of things you must know about the apostle.
0: Na yewo nyoma be pray so wo e defa asomafo.
1: It means that you can't just wake up and just call yourself apostle.
0: E chese utumi sori from wo osomani.
1: It's a great office.
0: E ye a dina bie kese pa.
1: You must be able to establish a lot of churches.
0: Yewo so utumi tintim sori be pray
1: before you can be called apostle.
0: Asa dia fro osomani.
1: So you just can't wake up in the morning and call yourself apostle.
0: E utumi sori no padwa fro so osomani.
1: It's a great office.
0: E ye dina bie kese.
1: You must understand this one and know.
0: E wo so utumi yesi na wo.
1: The Bible says he made some prophets. So some were made prophets. Some were made evangelists. And some were made pastors and teachers. Now a prophet is the one that gives warnings and return the people to Jesus Christ. An evangelist is someone that motivates the people and bring them to Jesus Christ. A pastor is the one that matches the people and bring them to Jesus Christ. Now to all the offices I just mentioned, this offices carries a lot of duty. That is why when a pastor is not in the office of the prophet, his revelation towards the office is limited. That is why, unless you have knowledge about the prophetic, or the apostolic ministry, or the evangelism ministry, or the pastoral ministry, if you are not there, you cannot understand the operational or the operation in that particular office. You will speak by ignorance. Paul said, I will not have you to be ignorant. You must not be ignorant. You must be able to know the office you are in, the pastor you are submitted under, the kind of offices he occupies, and understand that these offices, you are no right to condemn someone's office if God has not given you the revelation for you to know the what inquires in that office. This one is very important. That who you listen to matters. That's what Jesus said. Take heed of what you hear. Understand this one and know. And because I am in the office of the prophets, I have the mandate to speak concerning what is there. Because you say what is there is a mystery. Unless you are there, you cannot understand what is there. A prophet is the one who is called by the Lord, who God has given him an assignment. A prophet is the one who speaks the heart of God. He speaks the heart of God to the people. So when you are connected to a prophet, you must be able to know what is there. Things you must know when it comes to the prophetic ministry. So understand that we have genuine prophets, and there are people who are not genuine, and there are people who have deviated from the calling of God. Understand this one and know that the office of the prophets, there are people who God is still speaking to them, and there are people who heard God many years ago. They heard God many years ago. They are using past glory to influence the people. But God has deviated from them. God is not with them again. You see, Saul was a king. But God has denied him. His presence was not with him. The Lord told Samuel, how long will you mourn over Saul? Seeing I have rejected him to man, he was still a king. But to God, he has rejected him. So David, God said, I have seen a man after my own heart. Understand that the office of the prophet, there are mysteries there. And if you don't know, you will mishandle, misjudge, because why? Your revelation towards those offices is limited. And you must understand that we have the love.

0: attention into the prophetic ministry. Prophet Samuel Nana Amwati. We welcome you to the Blessed Hand of God Ministry International. Enjoy the word.
1: And you have me quite sorry, but
2: who said there's God here? God is using him.
3: There
1: is
4: no doubt that God is here. In fact, if the Holy Ghost goes to church anywhere, is this place.
5: Pacho made a diner and a page in a high, the radius degree. A chaper, then time not because I was 16 years to 17 years. And I, not prophet or yet a soil agri road. Into my name, mommy, your call and pipe. Oh, into then, my brother had a case in school, so yeah, any ever a program. No, through that, no prophet, a prophesy. Say, Nyami, Ebema, on way to quine, my brothers too, on me to quine, aqua outside. But then things was very difficult. And see, the prophet in the crown, na ye ni mo bia so outside. Ye bush ye ni bia, ye ni mo bia, into all kind of prophets in our body. But ye and then Yamina, ye chidi na wonimu. And see, and says, I wakadia, ye and shanty, if you want no, ye course wa ebay. Na prophet no sunya mission we nu nyam
6: e ba cho data na wo how many years
5: na me was 16 years
6: and our brothers no so
5: na me bra all 19 years
6: e ba cho media mumbo aye na then shed after and come she no do nyame aye.
7: Hello prophet, my name is Robert. It's around I think 2002. Sad time na me wo Kumasi Technical University na me mechanical engineering. Around that time, no, na brabumiye ding, brabumiye ding, papa, but the EBT cried ding, bibi ebeda, e cried ding, but in a media school, ana, na mi pesa mi kundi, na mi bibi mama and papa somo push me, some go school. Inti around that time, 2002, no, me call school na, e ma kwa na mi bifi, ti mi bifi no. And mommy say, mommy passoi pa, yes, so passoi no. Do the beauty, the other air so in Bible. And you know, say, I'm not kind of my beefy dear, and yeah, member saying I am called now, who your program, oh, Agri Road. So at time, no, come to Agri Road, and I am brow program. And tonight, sir, me senior brother, now maybe around maybe beyond. 18, 19, 20 thereabout. In Tina make a prophetic cry. I didn't know anything about the prophetic, you know. So but mommy see I'm brand to in I didn't mind me in a buy. Ti buy you know Ufa me my brother. And I will catch you and say you be too quiet. You need a bit too quiet. But sad time now was she uncommon. And if you look at the prophecy and our state, our status at that time, you know, when we say it's like a mismatch. There is no way a prophecy, you know, our status in life at that time, you know, would be crabbing one because prophecy, so it was anybody who was outside and hear you make that prophecy at that time wouldn't believe it. Ain't he? Into my prophecy, you know, I say, oh, he been in a bit too quiet, me bit too quiet, my senior brother bit too quiet. And it's that time, you know, so now, mama quiet before, as I said before, before you be my quiet, you're end of what they call semester exams. Into end of semester exams, you know, one of my friends, don't catch him, so there was a particular exam, say, what you're a friend of, fluid mechanics in Tibaco catch and say fluid mechanics and a yeding in Tiambuapo in Ti Namiti, a downfall of a barpo in the apple shimmer. Timidical exams from one and a chimney. In Tiachimeno, the Yimidi. into mama kwana ma befina me ma made me pass on a yijin aso din ni na no my dream no eni aso because I was just thinking about the expulsion that I've received, you know, from the university. Because that around that time, as in a letter by, I received a letter from the school say I've been, you know, expelled from the school. I was going through a lot of depression and trauma at that time. Into when I was sharing South Commonal. Into during the process, during around that time now, then somebody also advised me that, you know, sir, if this is the case that expel from the school, then try and look for another money and buy another form and apply to a different program. Into I went and looked for another money, buy another form, and I applied to chemical engineering. To school, you know, then I went back to school. Into me call school instead of like I make call me nimino or mechanical engineer instead of me call the second year in mechanical engineering, because I've been expelled from mechanical engineering and now I'm in a different program which is chemical engineering. I have to start again. Into chemical engineering and I'm along the line one you think of be about almost some over here. U.S. lottery into and fill forms into me, because I didn't think anything of it. Then me fill the forms and me told my Jimmy, I totally forget about it. And me pay baby die into the dimia na and I mean yadom. Then I successfully completed chemical engineering. To me, completed chemical engineering around 2006. Into 2006, me read chemical engineering, and then, you know, God being good, I got my national service to be done at Obuasi Gold Mines. So I was sent to Obuasi Gold Mines to do my national service. And one time, in Ohana, I received a call from somebody, you know, from a stranger. Okajem said, oh, you've won the U.S. Lotto, so I need to come to Kumasi and then begin the process. Let me say, who is this? So I thought it was a scam, you know. Me so be na obeso obumi po oji oji me musika na bibisa. So I'm like, so I told the person that, listen, don't call my phone no more. I don't know you from nowhere. Don't call my phone no more. I don't want anything to do with you. So na me hang your phone also. So I didn't call the person for 6 months. I didn't have no interaction with the person for 6 months. The funny thing is, this is part to the point, say, I didn't even know your name at that time, you know. And Brian, I'm a genius, as I catch him, say, we didn't cry a prophet, a Martin, yeah, but I didn't even know your name. That was how strange everything took. I think God had a plan. I say, baby, I will air timing. Because I'm a mechanical engineer, you know, and I say, upon and by, and I will mess the people. And mean to me, say, US falling, but I'm feeling me, we need US lottery, you know. So I think in God's own wisdom, made this thing to happen for me. Say, me, upon it, beba, no more pameme, no more sign, be jiba, kum. So that this incorporate all the American lottery papers, form see by every file, no more to na me win no. So that all the beba na ma file na me win it lottery no na ma ba America. So I think everything was divinely calculated and planned by God. Like what Joseph, who read the story of Joseph and what his brothers were trying to do to him, what they meant for evil, Bible says God turned it around for our good. Into what the devil planned for me to make bar upon me, God turned it around for my good, for me to win the U.S. lottery and come to America. Yes, the prophecy, everything was, you know, a BBI, perfect. Baby, America, I didn't know nobody. I didn't have nobody here. I didn't

0: Amen.
1: Enti bra ye ba ni nua ba no so no na ni aba no e wo 16 years sesie yi owo 42 that is a 26 years ni a prophecy ni bai and in comption e bai no how many years now brother na o two kwan
2: the 5 years time no the two kwan enti me jina ha me de radius me de radius bebre I said I can see power come erade because only 18 years. And then my second thanks also goes to the prophet, Prophet Samuel. I mean, sure, I'll be brief. In fact, I mean, I found also a change the life of my family. I mean, because I'm not doing any case. I'm my entity. I'm paying any free adumu and qua adumu. I feel what would he has say? Me catch yourself. Oh, has here. You are not in the wrong place. You are in the presence of God. Just have faith. Me and prepare one. In God's own time, no. Anything be a wudi aba say no. God will do it for you.
1: Mama, onso be kambi bikaka. Oba no onse me mama dia ono asoro no da asoro no te asoro no onom asoro bibia intebato onso kambi bikaka udin naka bibi.
3: It's all from Victoria Heading. Na bichina ha that's a sedaka say numbers of my children upon young coupon. Sunday, I may make with you that was some cotina was some. I may make them that be the book under the mum fado. When you are a crumber and no zechirama, yammy, I'm a number of war, no number in Iabasa. At a tree, oh, dear mouth for Christian, the sweet gene, a half for Christian. The sisi and Yamiadum, the Sujina ye. Simijina ha, Madame Yamia say, Meda Odifua say, Mohunia Manka, Damadano, Naminian Yadibia, Mabesi Kumasama, or sway in a zero school. Hey, Sika Wahin, a day, Nana Missway, Bra, me baby Ako, may I knew a hand here from Titu, and a prophet in all home, you know, but you know, cray, no mamma or ho, a treasure papa, said that. Maybe I'm waiting at your school. See, I'm one pair man or sham come. I know the nature back. Catch in the air. I may page our one. Was one book of rich in a baby walk on. When you be ah, then you may be swinging him come pa. Yammy, I jam why a feather do. What's the summer be sure? To me, Jahamed, then yammy, I say. The prophet, I say. Yammy, one who ban, uncle on the neighbor swing, you know. Yammy, man, do not uncle Sonny, yet I say. Number son, sir. Yakasi, Uncle Huban, Uncle Nenua, Umenua, Unamenua, Uncle Naswan, the Bacacha de Biara, or say, non fado, Nanyami, Erin Chow, non pardon that, and with Jesus Christ, the demo, number bomb pie, amen.
1: Amen. 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
4: but you made the Uncle Justice. 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
3: me de mercy. 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
4: And then is Cynthia ma wun se winya ya resende.
3: Oh, me to me say, na me home ya is so do na drum into menda. 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
5: Praise the Lord. 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Pastor Besum, your friend Vincent Khan. Pastor Besum, no bumpire. 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
4: Then ane yo.
5: Nami ways, nami stomach. But Sisi had a moon say daddy didn't succumb and be a daddy. Obi Timia, a so bar, not over Jay Harris. Amen. Amen.
6: Hallelujah. 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
9: 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And yes, I'm so no be or to which him no be German. 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Dear bon pie we are family. 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Me think she be to be the Yamiasi.
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11: amen.
12: Now, so anyway, you can hear the sound of my voice. I want to thank God for your life. Now, these testimonies is what happened here the whole of last week. Now, this was a revival, and the kind of testimonies you just heard, there are many of them that we see turn around in their life.
13: In Kenya, no one does it here. In Kenya, some are here and see here. Now, a dose here, pa. Now, we may look at crazy. Any between me, any watch.
12: Now, to anyone that was part of this particular program, these people were excited, and God meets them at the point of their knees. So we are entreating you that this testimony is to build your faith. So to anyone can hear the sound of my voice, you can call us right now and join your faith with my faith, and let's pray together. And the same God who have done it for them, that your faith is encouraged, do what they did to get the results that they got. So call us right now and be part of these services. Today is Sunday. We are all here. You can also join us every Sunday morning in Tema 25, right opposite Life International School.
13: Life is the national school in
12: Chenimua. Remember, there are many churches around us. So the name of the church is Bok Ministries International, which is the Blessed Hand of God Ministries International.
13: I am present on God Ministries International.
12: You can call us right now.
13: But your friends is here.
12: 0242.
13: It was 0242 92 92 09 68 68 0242 0242 92 92 09 09 68 68.
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13: And that's what your friend was 0242
12: 38 8 235 235 0242 0242 38 8 385 235 235. 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
12: And remember that this Tuesday we are all here.
13: Like I said, brother, we in
12: we are looking for people who are troubled.
13: Yeah, show what man here
12: going to predicaments.
13: Omo manama team.
12: Going to challenges.
13: Omo manama awhaumu.
12: Come and let's join my faith with your faith, and let's believe God together. And the same God who has done it for others will also do it for you. And your life will not be the same. And to anyway, can hear the sound of my voice. You need to join us. Join us. Today being Sunday. And also on Tuesday morning. And come and let's join the people who are seriously praying. People who are seriously believing God. And the same God will do it for you. We strongly believe that God is about to do something in your life. Are you sick? Are you bound? Are you oppressed? Are you depressed? Are you going through challenges? And you want to pray? Or you want to inquire from the Lord? Please join your faith with my faith. And the same God who has done it for others will do it for you.
13: Now
12: in 1 Corinthians chapter 2, the verse 4, Paul said, my speech and my preaching was not with enticing words of man's wisdom. We will
13: say
12: it again. Paul said, my speech and my preaching was not with enticing words that proceeded out of man's wisdom. It means that there is enticing words that proceeded out of man's wisdom. Now, if you're not very careful, you'll be enticed by the dictate and by the position of man's way of deceiving you by their sweet words.
13: Why should you any part of the fence? And any part of my head that I will go as you know. Why should you hear? I'm better down.
12: That is why you must not be tossed by any wind of doctrine.
13: And yes, I'm from a PASMIA action.
12: You must be grounded in your faith.
13: I was so to meet him.
12: You must know the scriptures for yourself.
13: I was so who trust him in my work.
12: So Paul is saying,
13: and the Paul Eka said,
12: my preaching,
13: men sempaka,
12: and my speech,
13: and men semameka,
12: was not with enticing words that proceeded out of man's own wisdom, but it's in the demonstration of the spirit and of power. Now understand this one and know that you are bound with time. You are bound with time. That is why scripture
13: said,
12: see then that ye walk circumspectly, not as fools, but as wise, redeeming the time, because the days are evil. The Bible says, see then that ye walk circumspectly, not as fools, but as wise, redeeming the time, because the days are evil. You must redeem the time. You are living in a borrowed time. This time you are in is a borrowed time, and that is why you must redeem the time. Now in Psalm 89 the verse 47,
13: and yom eti at your watching and crown to Jemu at your nine song.
12: David
13: said,
12: remember how short my time is.
13: I send me pray a tia.
12: You are living in a borrowed time.
13: A brenna woman in your family.
12: That is why,
13: and you see,
12: Moses said,
13: Moses can say
12: in Psalm 90, the verse 12,
13: and you may tell your crown to do me.
12: Moses said,
13: Moses can say,
12: so teach us how to number our days.
13: And the children send a message seminda,
12: that we may apply our hearts unto wisdom.
13: Send a be a minion yansa akoma.
12: Teach us how to number our days.
13: Message seminda,
12: that we may apply our hearts unto wisdom.
13: Send a be a medima kuma be

0: to show.
1: Where is Musao so Musao?
0: To anyone living in a borrowed time, all of us are living in a borrowed time. Today we are here,
1: and
0: but tomorrow will be somewhere. You are living in a borrowed time.

0: to wisdom.
1: Send a bear to come up and answer.
0: There are questions you must ask yourself. And some of the questions are, who am I?
1: May a wine.
0: Who am I?
1: May a wine.
0: You must answer the question of who you are.
1: And we're so possessed besides. That's how we
0: are. Who are you?
1: Are
0: you a child of God? Are you a born again?
1: Yeah, we are full
0: free. Are you hot or cold?
1: We are.
0: You must ask yourself who you are.
1: And we're so when you are.
0: Number two,
1: me and you.
0: You must ask yourself, where am I from?
1: Free.
0: Where am I from?
1: Free.
0: You must ask yourself, where are you from? Jeremiah, once he was caught of blood in his mother's womb, the Lord knew him. You must ask yourself, where are you from? Number three, you must ask yourself, why am I here? Why am I here? You must answer the big question, why am I here? Number four, you must ask yourself, what can I do? What can I do? What can I do? The Bible says, and of the children of
1: Issachar,
0: they were men that had understanding of the times to know what Israel ought to do. The thing that is fighting you today is that you don't know what to do. You must know what to do. As every given month, as this new month, you must know what to do. In this September, you must know what to do. You must know what to do. Everyone must know what to do. Every week, every month, every day, every year, you must know what to do. You must know what to do. Number five,

0: asante dwuma di a meko me be nyina ne nyina chi no ehe e na meko.
1: Where am I going?
0: Ehe fa na meko.
1: Because the scripture says,
0: says that Joseph says
1: it's appointed unto man once to die.
0: Ya shese ni pa obewu ba kope.
1: And after death
0: no wachi no
1: there is judgment.
0: Atebo,
1: where are you going after this life?
0: Abrabo we twemu a ifa na wuko.
1: Where are you going?
0: Ifa na wuko.
1: It's a bigger question you have to ask yourself.
0: Ya se musa ke si o so bu sa ho.
1: But allow me to look at only number 3.
0: Mama kwai na me hwe ni eto.

0: Nobody must answer the question of why you are here.
1: I was so tired. I was so busy. Sasa musaya no. I didn't know why.
0: This is a question.
1: Where is musa?
0: That people who are dead today could not answer the question.
1: And perform a word and to me a no.
0: There are many people who are falling.
1: You only pray to talk from.
0: They could not answer the question.
1: How much to me a year? Sasa musaya.
0: There are people.
1: You only pray to
0: who are in mistakes.
1: I want from usuomu
0: because they cannot answer the question.
1: It says what to me a year? Sasa musaya.
0: You are not a mistake.
1: Onyam from usuomu
0: by what you did.
1: And I'm your.

because of what you did. But you are a mistake. When you continue in your mistakes, you must be able to answer this question. As a child of God, why am I here? Have you ever asked yourself this question before? Why you are here? Very important. Now listen to me very carefully. There is a divine reason why you exist. Very important. There is a divine reason why you exist. Understand this one and know that there are

yourself. There are generations looking up to you. There are battles that you must live for the next generation. There are testimonies that people must

0: ho. Why are you here?
1: Adetina wa ha.
0: You must be able to answer this question.
1: Ewo so me yim say ya no.
0: Because you are not just here.
1: It says uni hakeke.
0: For just living, dying, eating, dying, eating, moving and eating and dying.
1: Say one basa si so obedidi anom akoha anantia ba no wu. Debi.
0: Very important. You must answer the question why you are here.
1: So you say

0: You will not know why you are here.
1: Who
0: said to the king, until you discover your assignments, you will not be able to know what you are born to become. You cannot bury what God wants you to become.

0: him.
1: Is
0: it not that the Lord has made you commander over his inheritance? All this while he was a commander over his inheritance. Understand this one and know that in Exodus chapter 3 verse 5, Moses saw a burning bush, and the Lord said unto Moses, remove your slippers, from where you stand. It's a holy ground. Now, removing your slippers simply means that you must remove what you know. I want to show you what you don't know. He was doing his own thing until God now opened his eyes for him to discover his assignment. In Acts chapter 9, the verse 3, Paul was in his way to Damascus. And the Bible says, Jesus interrupted the journey. Understand this one and know, you must live with purpose. You must live in assignment. You must know what you are created to become. Everyone has an assignment. You must not just come and die. You carry an assignment. You carry a purpose. You must not die. You must fulfill the purpose. I came as a lifeline to your deadline.

0: generation is looking up to you.
1: I want to assure this to a king.
0: You must not give up.
1: And yes, your papa.
0: You must not throw in the towel.
1: And yes, your towel.
0: You must have faith.
1: And yes, your young daddy.
0: You must believe in God.
1: So did
0: you can I see you?
1: Christ alone
0: is the hope of glory. Keep believing. Keep trusting. Keep loving God. And keep focusing on the vision. Because it will come to pass. Very important. There are five things I will say before we pray. That to anyone can hear the sound of my voice. You are discouraged. You are tired. You are going to set back. You are frustrated. You don't know what to do. We came with the word of God to assure you that he that has begun a good work in you will complete the work. Oh, praise God.
1: Hallelujah.
0: The Lord has begun a good work in you, and he will complete the work in which he has begun. Oh, praise God.
1: Hallelujah.
0: There are five things I want to say. Five means grace. Five means favor. There are five things I want you to write
1: down.
0: To those who are our students and those who listen to us, please, these are very important. Your assignment is bigger than your job.
1: Who's that
0: again? Your assignment is bigger than your job. Very important.

Your assignment is what God has sent you to accomplish. Number two, you must understand this one and know. Your assignment

the verse 24. Understand this one and know. Scripture said, if any man will follow me, let him deny himself and pick up his cross and follow me. Understand this one and know.

Stop looking at people's ministry, people's marriage, people's success. Why you ask yourself, why am I like this? Why are you condemning yourself? Why are you looking down at yourself? Understand this one and know. Your assignment is different from somebody else's assignment. You must understand this one. Number four. You must understand that your assignment is connected to people. Very important. Your assignment is connected to people. Please, anyway, can you understand my voice? Your assignment is connected to people. Your preaching is connected to people. Your business is connected.

0: And which is number 5, understand this one and know that your assignment must end well. It means that you must finish your assignment well. Very important, because starting is good, growth is good, but finishing is powerful.
1: You
0: said that again. Starting is good, growing is good, but finishing is powerful. That is why Paul said, I have fight the good fight, and I have finished the course, and I have kept the faith. You must finish your assignment. Jesus said at the cross, he said, it is finished. I have finished my assignment. Have you finished your assignment? What assignment do you have? Why are you here? Why do you exist? You must understand this one. That's when you can hear the sound of my voice. I have been sent to you for me to let you know you have an assignment to accomplish. Let's pray this prayer. This prayer. Pray this prayer with me. You are saying, Heavenly Father, in the name of Jesus, help me and calm me down where I am confused. Where I am confused, calm me down and show me the way in the name of Jesus. Anyone can hear the sound of my voice, pray this prayer with me.

0: Begin to pray right now. 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
1: Oh God.
0: Lift your voice.
1: Any point of dilemma, any state of dilemma, I pray unto thee. 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Calm me down, Heavenly Father, so that I do not make a mistake. Calm me down, oh God. Calm me down, Heavenly Father, so that I will not make a mistake. So that I will not make mistakes. As I pray thee, oh God. Calm me down, so that I will not make hesitation. Calm me down, O Lord, so that I can make right decision. Calm me down, O King, that I will be able to take the right steps. Calm me down, O God,
0: Make this next prayer with me. You are saying, my Father, in the name of Jesus, give me the courage where there is fear. Give me courage. You are saying, my Father, in the name of Jesus, give me courage where there is fear. In the name of Jesus, where there is fear, give me courage. In the name of Jesus, we are praying against fear. Scripture says, for the Lord has not given us the spirit of fear, but of

0: right now. 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Begin to pray. Heavenly Father, in the name of Jesus, keep us in courage. In the name of Jesus, let us feel. In the name of Jesus, that you give us courage.
1: When I need to speak, give me courage. When I need to shout, give me courage. To move, when you told me to move, Father Lord, we move. From my heart, let me not be intimidated by men. Let me not be intimidated by circumstances. Let me not be intimidated by opposition. Let me not be intimidated. Give me the courage of David before Goliath. Give me the courage of David before Goliath. The courage of Joshua before the giant. The courage of Elijah before the prophet of God. The courage of the apostles when they stood before the king. Jesus.
0: That's when anyway you are sick.
2: Maybe Peter, we are here.
0: Maybe you are going through sickness.
2: Maybe you are
0: bedridden. Maybe you are going through some crisis. You are confused. You are discouraged.
2: What do you remember?
0: Allow me to pray with you. Put one hand on your chest.
2: For

0: in the name of Jesus. We are praying that, oh God, arise.
1: Sorry,
0: and let our enemies be scattered in the name of Jesus. Maybe you are sick. Put one hand on your chest. Say, Heavenly Father, in the name of Jesus, heal me, touch me, replace me, set me free from every bondage in the name of Jesus. Lift your voice and pray. Lift your voice. Lift your voice. Lift your voice. Lift your spirit. Every reason to pray.
2: May you heal us, heal our waters, heal our soul, heal our flesh. Let any power,
0: When God gives you assignment, He will require the assignment from you. When you die, you are going to stand before Him, and He is going to judge you based on what you came here to do. That is why there are certain people whose assignment is

will ask you, or will say to you, that good and faithful servant, for you have been faithful with this little one. There are a lot of people who are listening to us, who have never become partners of this ministry. They always listen to us, but they are not partners of this ministry. We entreat you and we encourage you, be part of the people who are supporting God's agenda. Be part of the people right now. Remember that any amount you are holding, you can be part of this particular thing. These are the numbers to call. You can call the numbers right now.

0: ama poa dwumadie ene asase a ye pe ade asi asori dan no Mrs. Awuku waboa Madam Mary awo dansoman ono so waboa Madam Sophia ene ni kun a owumo UK omo so oma boa dwumadie eno bi Mr. Nana Kwame owusu ono so waboa Prince Mensa ono so waboa bi Josephine Thompson ono so waboa Dinah Sewa and so Abua.
1: Now these are the people.
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0: Anybody pray.
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1: 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You can also call us right now. 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
1: 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The church is located in Tema Community 5.
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1: Tell them I'm going to Prophet Samuel Nana Amwate. And all the drivers will bring you here. So this Sunday, we are here. And every Tuesday morning, we are also here. Join the train this particular Sunday morning. And your life will not be the same. Maybe you are listening to us. You don't know Jesus. And you want to say, Prophet, I want to receive Jesus as my Lord and personal Savior. Say these words after me. Say, Heavenly Father, I am a sinner. I need your help. Today, I believe in my heart and I confess with my mouth that you came to die for me. Thank you, Jesus,
0: that was yes
1: for accepting me such as I am, in Jesus' name. If you have said this, you are a born again Christian, find a Bible believing church and attend church, because God is going to ask you of the assignment He gave you. If you don't have any church to go, please call the numbers right now. There are many branches around us that you can be able to visit us, and your life will not be the same. Remember that this Tuesday is the 1st September, and please, we are all here opening the month very well this Tuesday. So join us this Tuesday. We have dubbed the September, I am the next to testify.
0: September, you are tuning in, sir.
1: And we are celebrating our 25 years anniversary, which is the 22nd. We see all through 22nd, 23rd, 24th, we are all celebrating 25 years anniversary for the church.
0: 22nd, 23rd, 24th.
1: Oh, so we are entreating you to join us. Call us right now.
0: Francis here.
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2: The Lord bless you and keep you. Same time next week. I will be your prophet. And I will bring you something powerful more than this. Remember, you are bound with time. The Lord bless you and keep you. May he cause his face to shine upon you and be gracious unto you. Shalom.
3: Peace.

We have heard about you. Every single thing that is written about you is great. Father, we give you praise this morning because you are great. We exalt you because you are great. We lift you up because you are great. We want to forget our problems. We want to forget the issues we are dealing with. And we are saying that, Father, in all things we say you are great. Take your praise this morning. Take your worship this morning. You are great and you are greatly to be praised. We exalt your name. We lift you up, oh God. If there is anybody who agrees with us this morning that the Lord is great, that he is worthy to be praised all over this place, you want to lift a shout, you want to raise a sound, you want to lift your hand.

General, you are convention of saints ready. I want you to give the Lord a shout and run into your miracle. As you are running, I see the visitation of God coming to you. As you are running, the heavens are opening over your life. Give the Lord a shout. Hallelujah. Hallelujah. Amen. I'm so much excited for what God is about to do in our lives in the month of September. I am very optimistic that in the month of September, there will be a plethora of miracles with your name tailor-made on it. Did I prophesy to someone? If you are the one, clap it and say, I am the one. Amen. God richly bless you. Before you assume your seat, it's obvious that our father, the Apostle General, and our mother, they are not physically with us as they are away on apostolic mission. I just want you to lift up your hands even as we share and commend to God their life, that God who took them will bring them safely to us in one piece. Just lift your hands towards the heaven, even as we commend to God our spiritual parents who will be joining us pretty soon in the forthcoming month, the month of September. In Jesus' wonderful name. Father, we bless you. We thank you for how far you have brought us. Out of 365 days, we have lived 242. It is not a fluke. It's your grace that is available unto us. And indeed, we are not consumed. What the enemy meant for evil from January even up to now, the last Sunday of the eighth month of the year 2026, you turn them all in our good and in our favor. And look at us, standing here on the 30th day of August. That's how far we have come. And we have no reason to deny you the glory that you duly deserve. We say, be thou glorified, be thou exalted. Come down, that your name alone will be glorified. In the name of Yeshua HaMashiach, all who believe and know God is up to do something miraculous in their life, you'll give God a resounding amen. Hallelujah. Kindly resume your seat in the presence of God. Amen. On behalf of our presiding apostles, the Apostle General, Reverend Sam Crunchy Ankra, and our mother Apostle, Mrs. Rita Crunchy Ankra, the executive pastorate and resident pastorate, and the entire leadership of the Oyo Dome Church, I want to welcome you online and in person to our Sunday celebration service, which also happens to be the last Sunday of the month of August. It's a good place to put your hands together unto the Lord. Hallelujah. Even before you and I came, the King of Kings was already waiting for us, and he is in to deliver a tangible miracle to you and I. Hallelujah. Online, I don't want you to touch that dial yet, because this morning you are about to receive Jesus' encounter and your life will never be the same. Can I get a witness? Give me an amen in the house. Oh, your amen will determine if the Lord would visit you in the month of September, which is our convention of saint month. Oh, you are not excited at all. Hallelujah. Hallelujah. In Ephesians chapter 5, verse the number 19, Paul admonished us as a church and said, we ought to speak to ourselves in hymns, in psalms, and spiritual song. Hallelujah. And this morning we'll be having the first choir, the new creation choir,
who would be presenting and ministering to us in melodious and spiritual song for the visitation of God's encounter for us this morning. Hallelujah. And after which, we would hear a beautiful story and your life will never be the same. I go by the name Pastor Joe Salome, a son of this house and a pastor with the Residence Pastorate. I thought that was a good place to put your hands together. With excitement, shall we?

0: Jesus encounter.
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Rooted in Hebrews chapter 12, verse 24, step into an atmosphere of breakthrough, prophetic alignment, and spiritual renewal. Featuring Reverend Jacob Dagbe, Reverend Papa Crunchy Ankra, Reverend Jean Atilbi, Reverend Michael Dankwa, Apostle Dr. Andrew Labi, and the father and the mother, Apostle General Sam Crunchy Ankra, and Apostle Rita Crunchy Ankra. Expect powerful revelations, dynamic prayers, and an outpouring of the Holy Spirit from our guest ministers, Minister Japhet Ajete, Pastor Zita Kusi, Pastor Pa Chermantin, Pastor Kofi. Venue, Accra City Hall, AMA Auditorium, Accra. And the date is Saturday, 5th September 2026, and the time is 7 a.m. prompt. 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

0: verse 5-13. That there was a time when Jesus had entered into Capernaum. And when he entered into Capernaum, he was approached by a centurion whose servant was so ill, he was paralyzed. He couldn't do anything of himself unless men helped him. So this situation of the servant troubled the centurion. So he approached Jesus and he narrated the whole incident to him. And Jesus said, "Shall I come and heal this servant of yours?" But then the centurion said something that shook the faith of Jesus. He said, "I do not deserve to have you come under my roof. Just speak the word." Tell your neighbor, speak the word.
1: Speak the word.
0: And this incident, I mean, humble Jesus, he said, "Never have I come anyone across Israel with such faith." And he bid him to go. And when he bid

0: chairman, please join the choir. Thank you so much. God bless you. Today I'm here to just do a short assignment, a scripture, and then to help you take your offering this morning. Before our offering, I want us, you know our father is not around, I want us to pray for our father and our mother. Father, we lift up our father and our mother before you. We pray for protection of the Lord. We pray that you will preserve them. Father, come with them safely to us. We thank you that you are using them mightily in London, and they will come back with a testimony, and the saints will shout a big amen. This morning, to help you to take your offering, we'll look at Deuteronomy chapter 8, the verse number 18. And you shall remember the Lord your God, for it is he who gives you the power to get wealth, that you may establish his covenant, which he swore to your father as at this day. This morning, don't just take any sacrifice. Take a sweet smelling sacrifice that is pleasing to the Lord. He says, you will remember the Lord your God. It means any work that you are doing, any activity that you are doing, that you are getting an income, it is the Lord that gave you that wealth. So it means that when you come to the house of the Lord, you must give something that is sweet. You must give thanks that is smelling to God. You must give something that when God sees it, he will know that yes, he has established his covenant with you. You must give something that is pleasing to our God, not just anything. Remember, a convention of saints is coming. A lot of works are going on. A lot of activities is going to go on throughout all this week. So please take something that is sweet smelling sacrifice unto our God. Hallelujah. We have the white envelopes going around for our tithes and the red envelope for our first fruits. Online viewers, you are not left out. We have the links to give your offering, the banks, the Momo, everything is there to give your sacrifice. You can also use the PayPal and the PR code. Please give something that is worthy to our Lord. Are we ready with our sacrifice? Please lift up your sacrifice. Father, in the name of Jesus, in our hands are our sacrifice to say thank you. This is our thanksgiving sacrifice. You said we should remember you in everything that we do. We should remember you because you are the God that gives us the ability to make wealth. Not only financial wealth, health, wealth in our health, wealth in our businesses, wealth in our marriages, wealth in our homes. We thank you that our sacrifice has been accepted, and the saints will shout a big amen. Let's welcome Covenant Voices. Shall we give it up to Covenant Voices?
1: Chapel International invites you to the Gathering of Believers Convention of Saints 2026 under the theme He is Faithful, with the host Apostle General Sam Crunchy Ankra. Joining him are a host of powerful speakers: Bishop N.A. Takiyaboy, Ghana; Bishop Dominic Alote, USA; Apostle Johnny Ngwale, South Africa; and Prophet Nanase Opoku-Sakodie, Ghana. This year's convention also marks 40 years of God's goodness in the union of Apostle General and Apostle Mrs. Rita Crunchy Ankra. It's happening on Tuesday, 29th September to Sunday, 4th October at 5 p.m. each night, live at the Oil Dome near the Obeche Bilamte Interchange. 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
0: This week belongs to Covenant Voices and Armor Bearers. I don't know about you, but if I were you, I will

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If your husband and your wife is sitting by you, please hold their hand and we are singing this one together. Forever and ever, our God will be good in our marriage. Forever and ever, our God will be good in our house.

0: This weekend will be an exciting weekend in this church. Beginning on Friday, fragrant worship with Covenant Voices, the choir you just heard. It's a time of worship and thanksgiving, 6 p.m. at the Ahife Auditorium.
1: If you day pay choir what in kay, if you day non sia pepe, yet your sorry any trutrum so kasia, non sia ni a shasia.
0: Saturday with the Armor Bearers Prayer Ministry, we are praying into the anniversary of the Apostle General and the Premier Lady. Anybody here who has been impacted by the marriage of the Apostle General and the Premier Lady, we are expecting you 7 a.m. AMA Auditorium, somewhere in Accra.
1: Now, the moment that so a bono so a yenina, Yakayan Yanum Amoberas home, not in Fiatiana, Papania, Mamia Warrior D, Wahabiara, San Fiatiana Warrior, Akawa Brabono, Yenina, non so, Yensia, our AMA four, a Dankasia, a one cry, one wouldn't cry, no Tamasasi, wa, a ho, and our AMA Dino Cassia Rubisa, or Machina, a Honawa.
0: And next week, Sunday, we are back in our white on the 6th of September to celebrate the 40th anniversary. You guys are too familiar. You are too familiar with certain things. It's going to be an awesome weekend. Please book your calendars. If you have to travel, tell your boss that Chale, you should move it to next weekend. This weekend, you have some appointments. Friday, Saturday, Sunday. If you have booked some appointment with sickness, tell the sickness that you should come later in October, because this month you are busy. Let's prepare ourselves for this week from Matthew chapter 19, verse 3 to 6. Matthew chapter 19, verse 3 to 6. The title of the message is The Covenant of Marriage. The covenant of marriage. The Pharisees also came to Jesus, testing him and saying to him, "Is it lawful for a man to divorce his wife for just any reason?" And he answered and said to them, "Have you not read that he who made them at the beginning made them male and female?" Male and female. Take note of that. "And said, for this reason, a man shall leave his father and mother and be joined to his wife, and the two shall become one flesh." One flesh. One flesh. "So then they are no longer two, but one flesh. Therefore, what God has joined together, let no man separate."
1: Parasi fono ebe hunu no mbisa no se eye se bema eja wari ana ano se

0: and he was under scrutiny. Everything he did was being questioned. When he performs a miracle, they'll punch holes. Any sermon that he preaches, they are doubting the sermon. And he was rising and rising, performing miracles. They said, oh, we have seen your miracles. We have seen the size of your church. But let me test you on this one thing. What is your position on divorce? And Jesus began to reference the original foundation of marriage from Genesis chapter 2. He said, a man shall leave his father, leave his mother, and be joined. The King James Version says, and to cleave to one another, and they shall become one flesh. And he adds on, he said, therefore, whatever God has put together, let no man separate. Other verses say, let no man put asunder.
1: Now, assembly mum wayano, or chiwama drink, and see most of whom I declare the chemu no. Now, what to talk about the infatum which Ramo said, yeah, obeba ebeja, ayene, mammy and papa, no one you shan't eat it, no one more cabum. Now, the Yamia cabum will be as so aunt Tim.
0: What God has put together, let no man separate.
1: Say Yamia cabum.

0: together, let no man separate. Ladies and gentlemen, it presupposes that God puts together, but it is the responsibility of man to stick it together or to keep it
1: together.
0: God is the one that puts it together, but it is the responsibility of the man, of the couple, in this case, King James man, not the male, the human beings involved, to keep it and hold it
1: together.
0: God says, whatever you can do to ensure that this union and this covenant will hold together, you must do. I will do my part by bringing it together, but it is your responsibility to hold it. What God has put together, let no husband or wife or auntie or grandmother or friend separate. And the two no longer remain as two, they became one flesh. One flesh. Here is the definition of covenant. A covenant is an agreement between two or more people or persons to follow a certain agreed principle for their mutual benefit. Two or more people came together, and none of them were coerced. They entered into an agreement. And the agreement is not a one-sided

For more on this, buy the Apostle Jonah's book, When Covenant Speaks. You can get it at the Wisdom Corner.

0: Marriage is a coexistence between a man and a woman. Notice I didn't say between two people before you carry me somewhere. It's a coexistence between a man and a woman, as approved by the Bible. A man and a woman to live and to share their lives together.
1: I don't for a moment tell me here, pa. Bible has some chilemu and I'm a day mamono.

0: coexistence, an agreement between a man and a woman to live together, to share it what they have with each other, to care for each other, to love each other for the rest of their lives. Marriage is a covenant, and covenant is a marriage. I'll say that again. Marriage is a covenant, and covenant is a marriage. Today, I'll be using both words interchangeably, but the most important thing you need to learn is that the underlining factor for these two is that no man can separate. No man must separate. No man should separate.
1: And that medisa and semi emekika esiani nemo tie asemne fa pemune se hwe ananipa bia anchem hwe ananipa bia an busa apami so.
0: Are you here? You have gone home. Oh, are you here? You have gone home. Show your neighbor, I'm writing notes. Where are your notes? I'm writing notes. Where are yours? Where are yours?
1: What are my oh, ha, so coffee? So, ha, catch your unia, so ha, o tron, the ayang, o tron to all.
0: There are four types of covenant marriages that the Bible talks about.
1: Yeah, but Bible no extra, our real one, a pamube, a urobe, and nine.
0: Number one, the marriage between God and His church. Number two, the marriage between a pastor and the church congregation. Number three, a marriage between a man and a woman, husband and wife. There's also a marriage that we tend to overlook, the marriage between a parent and their
1: child.
0: All of these are covenants that are biblically approved and encouraged. The one between God and His church, a pastor and the congregation, a husband and wife, parent and child. Let me start from the last one. The covenant between a parent and a child. So, Hebrews chapter 6, verse 1. Children, Ephesians chapter 6, verse 1. Children, obey your parents in the Lord, for this is right. This is right. This is a good thing. Obey your parents in the Lord.
1: Honor
0: your father and your mother, because this is the first commandment with a promise. What is the promise? That your days shall be long here on this earth. Honor your father. Your part of the bargain, your part of the covenant is to honor.

0: covenant is to honor. Honor. Obey and honor.
1: I said, yeah. Bosha e kahu ana o kahu asami enunti e se e pefe se ye yifo di die e ma ye ofo ye papa ene ye maame we ni a se dia bosha kahu se o maame hweo se o papa anhweo se o maame amwa o se on ma wajapadia mi pogo ye di a se die na ye di so ni se e ye se wudini ni na o twa ni ye.
0: We tend to stop there, but that's not all.
1: Aya ni e jira ho, but enye no nko o.
0: It continues in verse 4.
1: E twa so e ko ti chemu
0: na verse 4. And you fathers. And by extension, mothers. So I'll change it. And you parents, do not provoke your children to wrath. Don't provoke your children into anger. But bring them up in the training and the admonition of the Lord. Parents, your side of the covenant is to bring up your children in the Lord and ensure that your children are not angry with you.
2: Hey, the Ghanaian parents need to hear this one.
0: Can I talk to some African parents under the sound of my voice? Apostle Paul says, I should tell you, your part in the covenant between a parent and a child is to ensure that your children are happy with you. You should not make them angry. You should not make them carry bitterness in their hearts towards you. That's what the Bible says, I should tell you.
1: I don't pay. Yeah, my partner, yeah, my mom, we have before. And I mean, Mamua, Nakana, Ne, Bibi, Montier, above support, air catcher, I said, Monsha, Namuzo, Mufani, dear, any Akro, Evan Tetemuma, Sabaya Mumay, or Bu Enfu, Namukra, and Ram Homo.
0: So, children, honor. Parents, train and ensure your children don't grow up to carry hate and pain in their hearts towards you. Hey, what a covenant!
1: Sa apamwe engina swaro.

0: came out of the womb, the covenant began and was established. And right from that day, whether you were ready or you were not ready, whether you were prepared or you were not prepared, whether your investment has matured or it has not matured, your job is to train, to raise. That is the job of the parent in the covenant. And by not doing so, you are breaking covenant according to Hebrews chapter 6.
1: Aroforom abrawo chitu mu ehwia de ne gu mu pe ena uma papa yi ede ye maami na maami eso wu akola de ba ye de na waji atum se se wo sika o se wo ni sika o apam da ho a ensa wo ye.
0: A lady in this church came to me.
1: Baby was sorry ba me ho.
0: She was struggling with pain and anger towards her father.
1: Na abufuo wo na kuma ema ne papa.
0: And it's because of what she observed, the attitude towards her mother from her father as she was growing up. She witnessed physical abuse, now, emotional abuse, now, torture.
1: Abufo nyina fa pem ne se onyi no ohun se eye ne papa de bia no de nsa keka ne maame enti amana mpane papa sem ohun se de bia na ne papa ehwe ne maame no ye na kaya ka de enti amane de bia no ne papa de wa mpana sem.
0: At one point when she was a little girl, she had to go and testify in court during the divorce proceedings of her parents. And her father coerced her to go and lie. Little girl. And all this while, she could tell that something was wrong, but she couldn't pinpoint it until she matured and she began to put all the things together. She has harbored pain and bitterness in her heart. I sat with her for 2.5 hours, preaching, worship, points, scripture. We laugh small, we joke small. When I think that we are making progress, repeat, this one day I cannot forgive. Hey, I use all the scriptures I know. She said, I cannot forgive, repeat. You don't understand the things that I saw. If you know the things that I saw, you too, you'll be angry with me. She said, Jesus Christ. And this man doesn't even know. Maybe he does, I don't know. How much pain and bitterness and hurt is being carried in the heart of his daughter towards him. And he's walking around not knowing Hebrews chapter 6 verse 4. Sorry, Ephesians. I don't know why I'm on Hebrews 3. Ephesians chapter 6 verse 4. Don't provoke your children into anger. Don't provoke your children into wrath. It's a covenant. You are breaking the covenant. Breaking the covenant.
1: Abayo eba mi ho. 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
1: There was a man who was sitting at the beautiful gate for 48 years. 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
2: Abrabonimu ya dia, ni yan kura nshasama, ebe Kenya on, eti mi abobrani yie. 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
0: I am Drummer from Y2K Jam. 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La Palm Royal Beach Hotel. 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

we read your nature, so problems nina eradia read your mouth. Jemeso amen. Oh, Ediana Wuye message Jemeso amen. Bringing us to 48 minutes inside 10 right here on

no pay. Eddie and I woo you. 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And now, what you see a mutu on us at your time when you see, and I would dear mutu. Who did you have? And I would you when you want Pesia be a woman. Name of Ninjam, so quite sorry, or so one quite sorry. So, Utia dumb 106.3 Yanko Ponshra. Yes, and Yamia, some news met me. I can be our Hadia children. If you are crying, I feel I won't walk where you might cry, war beef you. And easy. 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And yeah, you, Papa no hata so one. Ni nyuma song. Now what they want to know so I didn't know deep boy on a wee wee. And yeah, he's a. Media my son nation na me huna. Sometimes when you have time for God, that God will also have time for you. When was the last time you spoke to God? When was the last time I watched na say any radi edin come? When was the last time? Unye rade chichin komo. When was the last time you had time for God? On the way, our band was sana open in Tema recharge ni adi adi. That is how our spirit in subeti mi asante. You need to have time. You need to have time for God. When you have time for him, or done in your be a D editor. Bibia wu ye bianu huni se e radi nimwa enye. 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

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And Obi wa or do, because only option. 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It is a bra, badia, my men walenes are. 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Love start from the mindset. 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Oh yeah, yeah, no, what say? Oh, me dear, me fair for worry, Jamie. Ain't you know? Mame, yeah, mame, warren is a. We are worry, when Subai be a ba, I will deal with it later. Now, a casa, pepe, penna, we jago, no cock. Obisu, I will say, oh, the entire me warren is a, oh, mammy, feel good, one passu, internet. I say, our renia, oh, come no, is because of a specific thing in our walk away. But, Sanya, my way, you know. Difference womo. It your bow reason tia what they kwa kwa. Question a me be sa wen nano pay ne say. But I paint painting a woody do ni pan and a but I painting a wopesa wo wareno. Eti obi wa obia wo ni reason. Obi wa o si oh no ba we ya ne to kesie no o obi bi ebi. Ti omun so a they married because of big bottles no so ho. It is now to be a baby son who say, why did I even marry this woman? It is a what's that TB son who say, why did I marry this man? I didn't tell me worry, Bema, we didn't tell me worry or bad we are. Nature say, well, moon, answer, and I will be remino. You had reasons why into your worried about sad reason any more. Oh, sad reason, you know, any more. Because the reason is so, oh. Banidi oni meduani yo neduani nkuan nti meware no. Okay, it is say obu ade say wo mu ade say o ye say eduani no onimu ye ni nkuan nti meware no. Oh oba we dey o yade won paso nti meware no. O ma me feel okay say meware ni wi asuban no dey bebe echire bia I can handle it enu so obi asamo a and I say the reason nti o dey call wale. And now look at it kokot is see ya ho and say ma come on. Nipa je jaware no don't break ma ayen so pa na ye bo odonnwom a ye niji hu no so na ye bo odonnwom a ye niji hu it in media minim reason a odi eware ye is okay da se bredwam na besiye is okay to dia is okay why me nyina aye but ye di to ye ho I'm not perfect you are not perfect but din nyina ne se me nya one reason don't stand on one grounds to marry. Have different options, have different reasons, and believe in what you are going into. First of all, you need to believe it. Believe it. When you believe it, it will work. It's okay. Why? It's okay.

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So I'm saying no natures. I'm saying na omone no a yipa. Dada KD. Odomu energy. Maybe so. Odono emu energy no what to be mudana. And only there from the beginning of the relationship. Ebe koye. From the beginning of the relationship. Ebe koye papa. I said 5 minutes TV, I said freno, I said uninini onza. Hey. 5 minutes TV, I said freno, I said munin komo. 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Emu me eko be 6 months, 8 months eko no. 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Shia.

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It's Joy FM back to school fair, no air bustle. Yame ya domwa. 4 to 5th September. 8 a.m. to 8 p.m. Ewa Joy FM car park heya. 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Shannon, so Missy, a 4th and 5th September. I never put so bad. 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

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The Republic Bank, Joy News Habitat Fair. Or see, we are the one for you.

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Make no radio, no matter what Bafu. 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

0: Primal to Adom 106.3 FM, Abusua, Yamwaham Watanasi, Baby Bia will be an Adom 106.3 FM, Super Weekend News, and a Yabuano, a sonny so a day a brewi. Then somewhere de bro be no, and say Ghana, Asradom, Ekunu, Jumabi or Coco de War, Oti, a year in Quanta South, Mazin Mono de Jumadin in Abbey, we am a penny for Eddie Sembi out to dry Ewan.
1: Oko Piemo, Ewan, Mansamana, a Honsoman, so Chain Ewasa, someone Asoro, I'm a Langas, a Farquaqua, Twas, a Melbourne or Honmos, so you're the moon, some Eber Bremo.
0: And penny for a da Ghana Ports and Harbors Authority, I know Edge Remo essay. One of Juma Diamuno said the Abbey for Connors, and once so Eddie did Juma said the Bayer, and Yama Hodu a Fapo so, a bomb, my moon, ye different hair corner, and say Papa Bamna Banya Sika, Uhia Fremo.
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2: nowhere to go. Ghana is the only country that we have and so we will not sit down for few individuals to throw this country into turmoil. So if the CSO won, those who will be thinking of fomenting trouble, he's right. And so what we are saying is that the few individuals who will want to foment trouble, what does happen? We want to send a message to them. We will not allow them to go about the problems in the plan. And so that is the message we are sending to them. The majority of the people of Nevada at this level is only a few people. And that is why the CSO has sent that message to them. That anybody who tries the peace or to disturb the peace in the Nevada will take it more serious.
0: Brigadier General Edward Awaribe, Oye, General Officer Commanding Southern Command, and your team can you not just say, we are say, we are Ghana. 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
2: Ghana Armed Forces, Madam Wasi, for leading the exercise Starlight Stretch 2 and then 3, Ewan Kwanta. We need good learning for the past 3 years today, you have come to Ewan Kwanta. Nananum, your youth, no so here, come boom, able to peace process. It is a security, no so I bet you know more sister securities. Ewan Kwanta, no, yes, I say, we are things here, but long way to help us maintain the peace we have. Again, Omo coming here, no, I think say Abua Bebri, Ama Niama Air Force, Ama Obibia, or Shemu say Asra for Anasipit, no, or boy, a home by Intino, Omo call Omo from so Omo call market, Omo call Bibi, or some call Pedi on Bibi. The American County say maybe Akonya Messre, 24, say Major General, I had been, say Mark and so. Haya se nyame aduma omusa ema ye eye the fourth eye session ah omesa ti ya ba ba ye exercise continuous till say eye benya sudi mapa ye pe won kwanta
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2: important thing to stop it. We need a development here. The IGP is the one who can stop the police people who are doing such things. He should stop the alleged policeman who is doing these intimidations in his own families and other people. We should stop that one once and for all, and then we should get our peace in the villages or the places that are good.
3: IGP Mbrem, because police were yes, no fun is a beefy abusuanimu. Now you say Ufi abusuanimu, Udi peace beba abusuanimu. 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And they said, this is a haba, and our police in Nawatia. So ba now the peace ba. Then yeah, umumna, uba the sebi bia, ye can't be bia, umumti. It's a message about paying for IGP, sir. It's a unfunded NCO. Nasani Amai Sugina, a Sugina.
2: Namin Pekacha, IGP, Omodiana Sassim, Wonshe, na Wonshe, Wonshe, no unfunded Quantupan, send a bayer, a Sugi, Beba, na Rasta between Mako, Nasasso, Bebusia, Subi Ebusi.
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4: The recent investments such as the Ibok Terminal and the Takoradi Natural Gas Liquid Export Terminal have significantly improved efficiency, increased cargo handling capacity.
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4: Se omu pifu omu amungu a ebe se adi. 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Political power, who the power could see saying? Everything I can say. Answer now, our joint minister for local government, Ahmed Ibrahim. Oh, that's why my uncle by Michelle or TikTok soon. Now, our performances of MMCs, who say MCs, MDs, and at the end. This is sorry. Now, saying that way. You see, Kaswa of our call, Kaswa, yeah, MC Warren for all. Why are you watching? I was some
3: And near your TA a night out to pay one, no, and why I share so hene our honoma walker said, the MC ye is enke koya or beckon uncle, you know, walk can walk at a bicep penny when you know and freehole, and when she and a man crowd do a war dupon of our court, and nay, or do crowd walker, so I answer the one some echo in Simmons say, dear air question, dear ya one, ya pa, Nancy say, say, MC be ye be born in our cocker. Now be a cassa yam on your sam, a tom rebin pa, no person who know now. Now, found who dear was our hino or honom no, what yet yourself and who dear the soul.
4: What you say? I'm dying. Who are ha and aha, but it's not blame that 20 and the young man, the blame and yet the buffer call your fussy. So when you saw a bay, no, that 20 and young man, a bay announcing me, who you are hitting, who you're from me, and it would be our disaster, and would prefer your cloy and it, yeah, as I say, you're by end. Yeah, I am from General Betty.
5: I am from.

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3: Ghana Library Authority is very solid on the ground. Be it, it has some few challenges, operational challenges that it has. And such challenges will be Sikasam. Ghana Sikasam and Shadan Yedesa. And this will affect Ghana Library Authority. MBW say, Sikaya, Yentimina, Yenisika, and yet to say, Yapeno. And there are few challenges regarding financial. You need enough staff members. Currently, about 500 staff members. Working for the whole authority in about 142 locations across the country. We are running about 142 branches across the country. Yet, this number is not adequate. By the grace of God, with the recent agenda of President Mahama, some of these challenges have been confronted. Because in the last 1 year, under the research agenda of President Mahama, it may be related about six libraries. I'm an eye, Krabba Fair. Very beautiful libraries now. We have one in Dodowa, Yasawa Bako, Okaikwe.
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5: 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Mahama, I know both Papa Bia and Candy Boats are all that down. And your party ma and Uncle Twaba. 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Now what's a party man in no Mokasa? 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Now, after a solo, what's your party ba Naso?
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5: all over the country the support and the love that has been shown, the message is clear. It's a party. Akwaba, now a party is in your loose to your eyes. No, be any more. Now you're being here. Say, you're being here. Obi, our two party, Nase. 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Say, you're being here. Obi, our party, Masino, Makasa. I'm in Kabum. Any of Botra, you're being in Milano, Ebeba. To wake up your power in 2028. Yes. If you ever see a two and four, I've got to say in front of the delegates. Sir, Omuwa, Emma, Richard, Otiabwa, Timeka, the national executives, no.
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7: 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They in there to number and feel better complain. I say any contractor in Kasano more water because it will be asthmatic patients near the idea. And I think say we try reaching them, but if we work as now, Miss Ombe, Ibua, a woman, no man, but tobacco.
6: Ghana Health Service, Eddie Abetu just say and cry. Woman for woman, a year respiratory, Yarua, I would do a dear man, woman super. 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
11: so we expect that a lot more speed would come to play. This is another very important corridor which, when completed, would help significantly. Just pay attention to it whilst we are doing this, that the dust would be to the minimum. We know it's not easy to water continuously during the day, but that is your responsibility, so don't run away from that.
6: Municipal Chief Executive for Wadenta, Ella Christine Esinam, and so the same say to a man for him.
12: Say, yep, much so. Omunya but seka creepy and yet then. And my it is in their own interest. Sibiu say a contractor neighbor, not so over your road, no any biarabia, nine chena portals near the idea. Omukroya, they will not be happy with us. In see a poor much so, media kunya, media kunya, we so, na ma catchum say a strong. It is just for some period of time. Say to me, I enjoy bad roads for a very long time. Fixing it, no, they should just give us some little time and enjoy it. But from time to time, a year didn't see a gugusu. and I'm young couple on some charging and saying soon to and a quiet boy situation in Tiestrom. Anytime, yeah, weekend contractors need anyone, the assembly, Eddie, your water tankers, no, Eddie Bunsu, Eddie Gugu, so into your palm patrol, they should bear with us.
6: Greater Accra, Opinion, and a da Ghana Health Service, Anu Robert Amisiya, and so the same say to you.
13: Yeah, that I have to say, at least, a more. A year quine, a mire. And our contractors for no so, yes, three almost say, Omo ya quine noa, a mutual quine or soa, Omo you so, or more water sprinklers no, and sprinkler Emma, dust no, Emba is row. 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Who said dust, ewo babya, and a yes, I put who or nose mask and our shabby. Wouldn't you know smash cry now or hanky? Now the hanky no. Baby and footro no one. Now the hanky no up catawo minimo.
6: I'm a boy, new narrative. Any adonis. 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
2: I'm Prince Rosu. 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My young quay Mohammed Munidu was about for me from a live a free from a live a free upper east region. Mohammed Munidu was say happy birthday, Shunko Enko Emmanuel Ba was in Lysaka Oak Masse, Nakupu Allen Shrau, on count. I won't fear when you're 7 young, become a live a free. MD or say Ghana and Kwana contractors and unit or month for a young affiliate reporters.

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3: 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A fan sent your phone in answer, say, young command and trouble, and you can say, Nancy Shaya, almost say, you have work here for teacher in the pension scheme and scholarship. No, or just say, I dear over that, and so I told that I know you are for now and Cassam Poir. One more Emma Cruz community, a press scholarship, maybe the amount crano, near what my quieting. She said, Canny, you are not quite near Cassie, a shemra. Nancy, you are my young coon, maybe you are children. Now, according to Kamaya, Wooper, Winnie Seno. Was also the other said to just say, Omoa, a ward district named Municipal Assemblies, a hodra, ya power, almost say, a great extension officer, you know. Yam Pimp, you know, so woman see from Quirk, we are for her, now you know how I could have funny from an assent pool, your defertilizers, beba, your betcher, your milk, we are for a war, man, cinnamon, a baby, you know, queen, you share any moon, I took a football bono near the Yaman yourself. She was there by and say, I bind 2 Nancy for Nemoa, and milk, we are for some for one day, and she could jumum. Na ama omane so etu mponti bafo ya bini nti maya mfensi na ya nchi ya etifu nina
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4: 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Now, or by the genuine away, a confi a dumaje. Now, Ojuko no work confi a dumaje, and now I'm pure water a year, a song on us more bad time, a quire a confi traditional counselor. Now, no, I'm pure no day to wear, maybe no work confi the blossom. 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
6: Yo. 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
2: neighbor.
9: We are now for home one. Now, quit your no one could be a jammy.
2: And I said, and you could see the move for bronze.
9: But for men, yes, sir.
2: See the move for bronze. So I changed
9: the other cock when
2: you change your memory. Don't worry.
9: So what?
2: Eric Cassiano, Ebbessy, and Conkle, no, a boy in Chidom, Joel Mount, was like a Facebook, YouTube, and a manka Sammy Nana, Abriwa, yet you are. I so no be to one what in the Mr. Papa Bobo, you be say, me, yet you are warm, me no nippy. I mean, an anon.
9: It's a
2: mercy. 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
9: Intimina na it to I intimina yen penny, so
2: Annie. 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
1: Pressure is on, the clock is ticking, and everything is riding on one dish. 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
0: 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Hey, Ghana Focus.
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4: Hey, Pokua 101 is here. 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
4: 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No need to fear. 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
1: I'm a for kasa. 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
0: Yay. 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
1: Kokonsa wo town to share me and Dimbo. 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
0: Mike too, baby.
1: And the eddy. 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
2: 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Yeah, wish ya be maybe an wefe. What's so pe? 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
1: 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And your Retro Vibes Day Club for. Someone with him. Say next week, nyanko po de domi ye ya. 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Ube ti ma join ye, wo Facebook, YouTube Live, eh, Adom 106.3 FM. 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
1: me and mama me ho ye
0: bibi aboko de
1: never try
0: we get sure so ho ye
1: patcho ya me
0: we get sure
1: me ho
0: ye your warm ups na me ba so and you me y'all support the late y'all support only the late wa I was see dria esi esubo ntene no na yes abrabo mu no wa ye mfa wo nya hwe wa ade perfume wa ba ye 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It always becomes the cornerstone of the house tabrabom no yɛ yi wo to twena accept it who accept it we are don't stay there move on and move forward always choose your

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Ne momo no, upe se immunity ni e boostia. 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Obi share me life. Just say Obi like me life. Me see say my private me account on TikTok. And you Obi and you say who me. Inti no who me ah and you fault ah me and my private. Now me private so I boy me papa. Odesh, manye, come. Odesh. It's you know, they may patch and so Vehicle 20. Vehicle 20 immune support drug at Joy Industries for na ye. One money COVID-19, COVID-20 by and one year no me. Na sad ye to me to COVID as ya. And I to me boa emma wo immunity to me a strong ba. Ya rebi a beba ni pedrium em pebe fa. Now trend then. What are you waiting for? What are you waiting for? Meti a condition man fi frete me. Now some who say name a charge it. Kope Vehicle 20 na nom. Na kope Vehicle 20 na tombi wate. 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

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Money watch with your common. If I talk from 0244 585 531, and as 0244 876 321, 0244 876 321. 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They be almost say good health always brings joy into Bomodiana Pet Joy Industries for product. Nembo Wachido.

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0: Yeah.
1: It's me mpeja de more than 5 kilos.
0: Okay.
1: But who feed them for from akodan bi mu a? Once I offer where e bibia no bi abet my am. No many people up so here. Me wey no. Last week by this time na me was hospital.
0: Wow.
1: From Quest Images to Lancet na me namo. Diagnosis am here no. Just to check say me organs are okay because the pain was very severe.
0: Wow.
1: By Jehovah dum tina bibia ye me na it was the back,
0: yes,
1: pain. Now I'm so tre. Me and my doctor and control drobia backbone in there because me dicks.
0: Okay.
1: I touch mother.
0: Okay.
1: I shifted that.
0: Okay.
1: Me dicks, me back, me spine, yeah. Dicks, yeah. You know. I shifted that.
0: Okay.
1: It's me when I'm saying no, I trigger.
0: Mm-hmm.
1: And I may be far relieve your oil.
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0: 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Very easy to use. And also, any ding, a ham crown so. And in soon, so
1: 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Can you crack the hook, sister?
0: I know you had the end cost to be free. Won't say be a honor man, and more she. What they are wound to me. But we no, I know they know of form. Sana me patchwe. And you know, FDA phone so agia to manka sankasa. 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
1: That's right.
0: Say yo sisi anase ukoto ji anase wechi dompa, mesra opa, bomodia jari, e binswa na uwe jumaso. and our person will use soon a quick one. What your petty should be, Fafi Fasa Hono, a yawyan, whoopy paho we are. Now we roll, we leave ya oil, our honum. I fail for one Safi Faso cake. 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
1: One has sister, sister, sister. Sam is fine, honey, dear, me team to hold. And no, my cousin, and now a woman, China, my money,
0: yeah, ma. Who bet to me, Eddie,
1: sister, the joints, no, they win ya. Into more pimpo, be so wet, dear. Who caught to general, sister, China, win you, be ya. O sciatica, no, sciatica, no, sciatic nerve, no. Oh, or twice, or don't you be ya, but don't pay, baby, I mean, ya pay last week, you know. And that was our car, sister. Who you be any power? Jim F.
2: Ain't you
0: said you want my
1: tell me to it. I was there. Me compare Archbishop Hamilton. No, be your mommy. Archbishop Hamilton. Ah, now sit down for my ye. I was like, I'm a good friend, no, but oh, no, no. 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
2: it. Jim F.
0: Ain't you said ya, mommy, a canoe. So you'll be away, she don't penny ya with ya. Evans, I was pine air called middle honum. And oh dear, Miss Shower. So on Sanka, ma obi, enya de emma, or if a faho kama, we enya deep massaging giddy giddy beer. What if a fast one out or the ninsano, asasha, so kama, kama, mau.
1: Now massage be why, friend, your mouth.
0: Aha, ain't seen a
1: massage be why. Oh, massage you, we know, baby, we all takum. Hey, some massages, Charlie, don't go there. Don't play.
0: And you know, if some massaging like that, so no, ube to me, ama, o ho ka fire de aya.
1: Na woni ho ka fo e, we single eh.
0: Aha, e no de na wa she ho so aye de ama me.
1: Eh, number show wa le
2: de. Me pa cho de
1: bi. 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
0: mi obi.
1: Wa ka no kure. Ka ba ti e me. Omo yes eh.
0: O ba akupe.
1: De enti na ye ba ko. Sister Fabio, o wa le ya na tusi. 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And go to see if I'm going to
0: me patcho, Mati.
1: Uncle,
0: it's me patcho. Sana, you use to relieve your oil. Na you use no 4 to 5 times in a day. And see, Ube to me, oh, sorry, I'm not pa. Who drive out the beer, yes, so it be around 11. What's sad, the beer, Sasha's baby, our number, we are very portable. Obey to me, dear, show bag more packets now. Oko around 2 to 3. What sign you su? Maybe a 6 where you su by 9, dear. No, be a head and empasso. Now, what sign a you su?
1: Hey, sister, and I don't buy you. You can't show me
0: 4 to 5. Obey to me, a you su. 4 to 5 times in a day.
1: Me patcho nti a young one more if I'm
0: me patcho. Akra ha say dear, ye wo Adenta down.
1: Okay.
0: Jata Junction.
1: Adenta Jata Junction bi wo ho.
0: Me pa try.
1: Matina Adenta for 11
0: Adenta
1: years
0: old. Down. And see what we Junction. Mama, what we name Jata Junction no. We see wo Lotto kiosk.
1: Okay.
0: Na wa freye number no.
1: Okay, mo number ni here.
0: Me pa cho 050
1: 050
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1: Yanko 0559 0559 533 0555 0555 0559 533 0555 0555 0555 0555 0555 0555 0555 0555 0555 0555 0555 0555 0555 0555 0555 0555 0555 0555 0555 0555 0555 0555 0555 0555 0555 0555 0555 0555 0555 0555 0555 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
0: 059 5-

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0: da silence o ye be free delivery ya dey amo o dey sit na baby awo bia yanka say ride there ed bebro and see a special package and see e me ya monfa akwanya we so na monfa beto relieve oil ne bi
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That be me ba ne 2020. 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

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Atom FM de kwe chre. 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
0: Me person, I won't fed that damn you. 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
2: Oh,
0: Eric Swan, I'm here so me the Befa was mission in Sano. 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
0: and na e ye kwesi ada etwa to e wo bosome August mu yo wa nyankopon de adom ye
3: yeah
0: makwa ye part of mo kasa team yi die ye njeja mumu we say every last Sunday in every month you be a ritual with them ha
3: eish
0: na you wea
1: Jim FM
0: first Sunday in every month so you dey akogu under bridge annex and venue location be say you come say say you kofodua say you ho say you wa baby bia location ni beto yakọ no ni yakọ nte na wea me sama makọ ababio
3: Yeah, no.
0: Okay.

0: Okay, first of all, and then a person who baby and she say, Aqua go to retro as a retro, baby, original started. Me boy, this time around, your mama qua baby. Wow, kase miminimo.
1: Yes.
0: But for the benefit of Obia Ote for the first time, yeah. I was sharing it with socials and also. Me patcho wo ye frosting.
1: Patcho ye frame me Kofi Da Silva.
0: Kofi Da Silva.
1: Production lead.
0: Retro. Okay. Okay. And I bray ya na boju se bebre ye otu on some patcho ye frosting.
2: Patcho ye frame me DJ Della.
0: Okay. And I bray ya otu me hey. Married man ye otu me hey.
1: Yeah, your boss.
3: Your friend Eric.
0: Eric. Yeah. Onu ye married man. My man said the lie. Since I'm a team legal for no. Me fi odo bro ni ko team legal. Ah, ti me ke bi amani yire. What I say. Okay, Kofi, fast forward yen ko. Sisi an obi enim de ntam wa ha.
1: Yes.
0: Sisi an enye news mo obi a say retrovive say news crap. That say on pa kona afi na wa join the team no.
1: Yes.
0: Yen san ko back kakra. Retro Vibes Day Club. Eh den.
1: Okay. Di kan no match ya our listeners. Ni obi a oti e bia.
0: Obi a jos.
1: Okay. Enti Retro Vibes no basically no eh party. Okay. Basically, that's what it is. A party ya. Yeah, you know. First Sunday of every month.
0: Okay.
1: Enti no. And only that you have to see why you did retro vibes. But it's also a 30 plus event. Enti for more almost 30 echo. Aha. Enti yeshe ya ye di 30 echo na the way our brand shree.
0: Only why?
1: Yeah, you know. Your brand name she left and right. Omo omo husu kure husu. Enti no ye sha and ye to ye yida ba ko si o se busu me bia no ye nyina ye be de ye be shia ye me mane me nyina ye be shia na ya from America kre bia gi ani ni e de ha oni amania ye nyina ye kom ni de ye nyina ye fem ye ba busu asem ni massem ne
0: medase odo ya honest person.
1: Yes.
4: Juma fan
0: se si hobi o mo se any day ensem
1: ya kan ba ko
0: any a massem wa ji atu mo se o ye be ma ah me pe wasem dodo
1: ye da idea si o se ye ba ne ya den ye nyina ya ba together ne ya ji eni nti eni je ni mu no enye ni je nko a ye shia dia ye ye be hu ye hu API, so it has to do with integration. So into yeny na your fire Ghana card no. Yeah just say details no. Our Ghana card no. Into no. Once we do that API configuration with our payment platforms now, so the moment you begin to, and that is also linked to your momo, so the moment you begin to purchase your ticket, that verification will be done at that particular point. Internet no ne added layer ye de hwe se ye be shama ye to me ehu se asume se di 30 year ko.
0: Joel aye me social media personnel e wa ha ono streaming me sisia on di 30 owo momo.
1: Yes.
0: Joel me the schedule momo so
1: yeah.
0: So ticket Kobo Bobo star 441 why not to ticket to mommy?
1: Yeah.
0: Or then the number and abo.
1: Yes.
0: Our Ghana card.
1: Yes.
0: We did 23.
1: Yes.
0: It's a moon tongue man now. Woman access now.
1: American. See ya dear. We do the screening based on policy in here, you know, and also the way the event runs, you know.
0: Okay.
1: That is how we do the screening. But the added layer, which is to do that API configuration to so that if once you are buying the ticket and you are not 30 or above, no, own to mentor. But that is the other layer. Because as much as it is, we will not want to on the day check cars on the day. I think we've resolved that that's not what we want to do. But we will try any minimum idea. Yeah, because we have there, we will say events in a day 30 plus.
0: We were 65.
1: Yes.
0: Matter say Saturday club here man for kind. And yes, I'm ketwa. Me banana pokia 101 wo hobi. Me banana Father Dixon wo ho. Me banana Kennedy osem nia wo ho. Obidum bie kwekwedu kumim wo ho. Nti me bese me ne nkrofo bi sa ebehia. Metima ba 65 years.
1: Oh, we di 90 kwa wetin.
0: Obetima ba.
1: Yes.
0: Nti no 30 plus.
1: Yes.
0: Till you die.
1: Kosi. Yes.
0: Obewu.
1: And I say me dey we suka ho. As an event that is an all inclusive event. You know. Yes, so in Shishaya, yeah, they are two for easy mobility for the, also the disabled.
0: Okay.
1: The day. So it, you know, regardless if you belong to that community, you won't free. On the day, nobody to me aba. In Shishaya, I think in terms of how you move, if you have wheels or you have aid in terms of crutches or anything, that
0: will. Then also, mobile genius can pepepe.
1: I know, dear.
0: Pepepe. Unkasi sebi san. In the sun, a better
1: show. Oh, CCI, dear.
0: Yes,
1: I have a discrimination in him. Same way.
0: So, by 30 plus, and
1: yeah, yes. Same way, by venue, also discrimination. Yeah, yeah, yeah. Okay, sir.

0: starting Ritual Vibes Day Club, no. 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I'm over tuny. I'm now the na sisi ano. 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Mutu mukina. It's more involving your bebre. And a new bebre involving your bebre no. Kwacha.
1: Yeah.
0: Kwacha. Eka.
1: Yes.
0: Aha. 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Most artists are moody, Jiska, and my moody 100 cities, whereby I make crab pokia, Nami Triaba, because me de me penny jay, baby a sour, because Nyakopa domeso minimasa. 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I tempted any day on coin to Hokra. Yeah, no. Yeah, me metina radio so make us me yadi. What I said by me come any musa. A woman, I'm with a cantaman to edition by ye.
1: Yes.
0: Denim, yama for Gen Z for their friends, they have any jeans.
1: Jeans, yeah.
0: Cantamato, Yanko Padum, it was marvelous. A man for year cantaman to no mammy shock. Oh, be a bitch any beer, Charlie, perfect macho. Yawa be a new old. Now, if I'm a couple more bolo waves, so me, I can move a wash and me put an ammy a bolo. Class. Beautiful ladies, beautiful women. And coffee be a mistress some more. A current GF gift for president, Barbara Bracco. She was there. She's my girl. What you say? She was there. Papa class over. And honorable Carlos Ayankra, they are coming on the set.
1: It's true.
0: Yes, I'm over. What you say?
1: That you registered
0: me. I mean, me hey, and I retro this. This is your job. Wow.
1: Big shout outs to Carlo King.
0: Aha. Oh, what you say? Bibiya. What you say? Now me who am I? Hey, say na di mamba na kama ya. But dear, bakwa mi be who ye me how? Answer ni be ko yon komo tretre no so. Eya car parking.
1: Yeah.
0: Bibiya mi poku ya me ko parking ye. Me damn young was Islam in my dear Mikoye, into Michelle Downshoe. An auntie and car parking, what are you doing about it?
1: Okay, thank you for that particular question. Mm-hmm. Okay, so Sir Bano Retro, just as you are saying, we for us a big part of it is taking in the views, comments, and suggestions of people. Mm-hmm. I think over the course of the period, this particular issue, Yahresia be addressing.
0: Oh, okay.
1: Yahresia be addressing. So let's just take the underbridge and next. I walk Cantamato edition. So with the car park, this is how it works. You know, there's an inner car park at the venue.
0: Yeah.
1: Yes, there are two car parks, but because of the gravity and the nature of the event, and one is also used to accommodate patrons. Mm. So the bigger car park is what we use for our VIPs.
0: Okay.
1: So for the tables, which the place now we all want, every single person who books the table also gets a car pass.
0: Okay.
1: So that car park is for them. So once you book the table, we send you a car pass. When you get there,
0: not
1: that true. Nah,
0: to buy all late crap on our VIP crap.
1: Yes. And then it's not that. So the second layer. Event. Yes, me around now. We've also engaged in Tinosha. We use certain already existing car parks that belong to certain institutions, and then they give us a leeway to use those car parks. We also look at other parking opportunities. I think for Cantaman to say, because it's on Sunday, Saturday in Yumri, I think around 2 a.m. We were in town basically to assess, because Garage, which is Enzo now, operates on Saturdays, basically to assess how they do their parking, also because they also have volumes of people coming. And so at that, I think around 2-3
0: a.m.
1: Machi on ye wo acronym share miami to me here. parking in between your course. Until you share opposite sides, businesses that do not operate on the Sunday that allow for their space to be used. You share bridge hall side, you know, space at Warhol, which is safe for people. So, into to me, you deploy security, you know, to extend to all those areas. And also, we cannot do away with the facts and say, to be honest, obviously, there may not be enough car parks to accommodate all the cars. So, the other layer is to, once you are using the shoulders of the road, to make sure, say, security will hold amount for cars mobile. So, security, you know, to make kwa could see enclave event center down on, and also the inner lanes. Yes, we acknowledge, obviously, people will come with cars. Intino, we, this is the measures I had the tool.
0: Missy said, am I imagining? Say, Phoebe, aside the event grounds on Phoebe, since I'm a bedroom, my uncle Munti, and I'm a bedroom next week, because I was semi driving traffic and a day. Into maybe before I'm a bedroom, maybe parking my car around 12, no, in your parking space. My fauba, Namibia dear bedroom, Mammy, we are no mapper, because. Me coffee and I don't know any here, and yet me be retrieve here because that time I made be fear and me bad day. Jamison, once you crap this time around, crap me, you make a park or shashi. No man, Antiab. Hey, now name baby, and now I didn't know ever.
1: Oh, but.
0: Who coordinate you inside?
1: Oh, there be you. Unse, no credit.
0: Ebanesa, your boba says sex. I am unpie. No mum fuck
1: me. Me maintenance. So, who me?
0: But won't go to that extent.
1: Me call baby.
0: Car park, maybe a car in length.
1: Me call baby. Oh, I go up to traffic light.
0: Jimmy Fan. Dela, my member also. This time around, last with this month, I guess you know, it was a denim cantaman to air jeans.
2: Yeah.
0: Yeah, to say, must say a sunset, and I'm something.
2: Golden sunset.
0: Golden sunset.
2: Yeah.
0: Golden sunset in a yenye atano.
2: Yeah.
0: And then a dress code, no.
2: Dress code in a champagne palette.
0: Champagne palette. What are some of the champagne palette colors? Because, and my cousin back, custom officer, from sister Wendy. Uncrow for no master sound more colors no coffee brown, you move your and I may be my Jimmy champagne colors.
2: No,
0: Jimmy. Champagne
2: colors, no, yes, sir. Okay, so my main can in such a way will be a better chance.
0: Yanko
2: made the new one, me, no, and a bay of fat one. Number one, a champagne. Say, when we champagne, I know you want in different colors. It be a very light, it be a dark caca. Aha, into the and we have barco, and yes, I can't see. So when we champagne.
0: More, when you were ham for my mamma, send the mamma, my infant to Sissy, and send the mamma Sissy, and I'm send the mamma, social media and fan to social media.
2: Okay.
0: You won't call us a mochi.
2: Indeed, and
0: you man, mamma, and say,
2: and you're one. Now, second, I dear me the bear and fat
0: one.
2: A crate, one wooden crate, it be quite a friendly palette. Wooden palette. So far, the free harbor near the bay, she champagne near the woman. We also color and your color barco. We should do an out to me, colors be bring different schemes of colors. Cream, ivory to brown. Ivory won't be beige, cacao won't be brown. It's over
0: light pink so.
2: Some and baby, champagne.
3: Champagne.
2: And yes, drink and champagne. Ufa champagne, different colors.
0: Oh, and some of them.
2: Very
0: simple.
2: Obiara and the wardrobe pussies here.
0: Oh, yeah. Hey, pay any cacra. I'm not your fiajo. Hey, nyaku, I demo your colors.
2: Indeed,
0: I'm
2: confused.
0: Nyaku, I was colors.
2: And my mom made dinner confuse him.
0: Near and confused here because. Already, no more my at work. ah na lady nasha shorts brown light
2: just give you a few examples
0: and say no na you ko pen tare no in say no na you hu yes am so mas sam brown am so me say me coffee
2: yes sir yes no in the different shades of I am person me you see word no brown me you see brown eyes and me defeat purpose no
0: okay
2: in the beige colors no
0: okay
2: ivory
0: okay
2: champagne colors
0: okay
2: nankasa.
0: Okay
2: aha auntie
0: baby orange crap wo mo
2: champagne bi wo bi na wo hwia wo hu se inty colors of champagne color na enye deep
0: yeah
2: aha inty sunlight shades we just a person mo bana obi address on
0: golden sun na say gold
2: you say say aha
0: inty me ti say ya me ti me say me brown ya na me accessories na ye gold what I say na a bright na ye gold you know na say okay so say na ma tara na me say
3: na wa share we there then over here Sunday
0: and one na me share
4: Juma fan
0: I didn't repeat am I open this here eh me am about to miss here na na ma to ma tara me say me the river na wa lang kasa us wet na na
2: and
0: us wet na ba dem ma la yan ko
2: ma me fan san so so say me who a few comments online. I be won see oh na mo see yen she heels ni ade ade. Me pa cho. Yen ka se obi an she heel. Word ba kwa ye you see eh ye bougie.
0: Bougie.
2: Na bougie dey obetu me bougie without necessarily wearing heels.
0: Okay.
2: Ade ba kwa dey bi am ka cho enkofo ni say retro na a Sunday area event. It is in a and can be quiet wedding now invite you before Sunday lunch. I yet dress you up, yeah. Feeling
0: stress, bien,
2: sad, but so what to celebrate yourself? No,
0: optimism,
2: and that the person must be heavy. Now, say me banner me to me, Gina Hills.
0: One can say,
2: why not? But and you compose.
0: No, because that's atmosphere, no crap, my man, I'll roll hell.
2: Always,
0: Abba Hill
2: dress code. I that retro so a smart casual.
0: Okay.
2: As for colors, any teams in the best sound. But your person will feel free as much as we ride dance floor now. Because why would you retro and bossy? Once we do yes, start from beginning to end. In Timpacho, boozy need your boozy, but any boozy to the extent I feel about be a premium proper.
0: My maybe sir, we are summer by Eric, so as someone say.
2: Yeah.
0: Me who say quabs to me jina ho sa.
2: Yeah.
0: Dano me nim say before I met Bano na oni ho a. But me be do ho around 4.
2: Yeah.
0: Me buy no quabs sa till I left.
2: Yeah.
0: Or till we left.
2: Right.
0: Now how do you cope on the stage? Munu munsio on person ko didi on snaking ko fa bibi ntu nanu. Dela me ba ni de na wonye adwuma because okrapo na o sha me to the VIP o ti ase inti no later na me ko hu se wa kwaje a wo ye wo wonders wa beyi sem no na wo ye beyi ni o ma no aha inti no Crabs Ferry omre e ma ne crab chale for Crabs Ferry no to ho ma me why na ma fo hu wo we so
2: answer a very simple
0: mama na yan ko Eric so
2: first one no e ye fufu
0: Odi fufu.
2: Yes. Many nuni na odi fufu.
0: Answer.
4: Juma fe.
2: Achievement today. Fufu ndi odi fufu.
4: Juma fe.
0: Oh no. Me boy ni ni ana mugule ni masi.
2: Oh, ah, me se me kahu. Enyo anu pe. Enyi na odi fufu.
0: Hey, atu ye hu egu.
2: But insurance di enom pa. Ebi aye di enom take akani enom but enom. Aha. And apart from everything. Ye take your pomo dem serious. Ya ye training. Ye call ye nante ye jogi. Because one yes and your mana pressure and was stage no sooner and ye easy. Aha. Nyami adum. And a naturally no. Or ye gifted. Naturally in the media channel. Energy ne de overdose because to be honest, any MCBN was an energy. But there are other days, so we have other MCs come to support.
0: Don't play, don't play.
2: You were Kofi Darlington. Yeah, once in a while, you were Kofi or take in a break session. Sometimes you have MC Delano, so by around a Bebuano. But we can't take away the fact that Crabs Ferry there.
0: Top notch.
2: And you're just talent.
0: My bro, I'm going to say, if I said top notch. Top notch.
2: Clack it.
0: Last question, now, Uncle Eric. So,
2: okay.
0: CCI to we. I must champagne colors, yeah, and quay. Yat, yeah, see. Me person may be said, Bibi, say. Say, make my bar regular.
2: Yeah.
0: Mamba VIP.
2: My joy.
0: Paid, yeah, maybe who last edition, a year counterman to the room.
2: Yeah.
0: VIP for no baby or mofa.
2: Yeah.
0: And I
2: standards
0: for no so baby or mofa.
2: Yeah.
0: VIP for no one band.
2: Yes.
0: And our standard is so warm band.
2: Yeah.
0: Fanny said, me poke here, my first standard.
2: Yeah.
0: Namina blue, nam we are, and I'm saying, hey, I'm be changing.
2: For sure. Yeah.
0: Namina blue, no. Mary Muno, na Abna, we are fear canting. Nya, kuan jinaho, me cousins, kunedu, or musu jinaho, or more VIP.
2: Yeah.
0: Name per se me, me ko, namina poke 101 amunima. Me just obi a miso ma ba me ba beji mania na me ra VIP ma me kita blue banda mo beti mama me kumana.
2: Okay, before Kofi ebe answer, since question I'll be saying, no, a production question, but yen funny this way. Yen funny say me treat Toyota Corolla and na Kofi treat me back Benz.
1: Amen.
2: Yeah, one day me car I break it down.
0: Mm-hmm.
2: See shop.
0: Mm-hmm.
2: It's me nante. And we home me. And one man a driver it in and say, oh, mini penny.
0: Fan
2: na yonko. Sanity wo VIP home. It's just by discretion. VIP table owner no. Ewo sa right and say wait me a catch a screech and say, oh, we are madam for we are my guest, allow number inside, but I by discretion. And yes, sir, the ABC is be our top VIP table back. We invite you for BSS 70 from regular bar. Channel there, I be by discretion between honor any security personnel on their honor. At that moment, say, okay, with the upper side of the for two, about one chain. Because I'm about, why would drinks are number, Ben? Why would Queen and Son of Abetina?
0: Now, drinks in the side, Dawson, they're money mad for VIP. It's a minute, Dana Mukam Samujawa.
4: My hands is out.
0: My hands is out. Whiskey, them is a quiet. I feel like I should because, yeah, tell one. Aside, they're more farming. I didn't even go near Mudiano Cra. Because my cousins, no, Jerry for no, any of Mukunu no
2: more.
0: They came with their husbands. So.
2: Nice.
0: And
2: my wife,
0: they came with their husbands. Aye. It's my cousin, no. Oh, Jag. By Iran and Ebasa, maybe check by Raton, near Puskele, the other day, Minamokai. But more than near Clarket.
2: Oh,
0: may we are, because now I am 13, man, we are beating him.
1: Shout out to
4: Jim F.
0: It's, you know, Bibi way by way, by show by way, by club by way, by whiskey by all just say, and it's, you know, and what numbers also baby, and I'm a tsunami Father Dixon. It's an army petrol, Sika could have also such. Me Petro Sika
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0: Me Petro Sika so sanche me to baby and I'm meeting there. 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
2: Se bi abeje u fuska.
0: Yes, man, o dia yan kwa de sa. 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Ye de call ye. Fine. 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
3: Adom o me ho ye.
0: Bibi abokode ye.
3: Adom. Na so ye.
0: Yakopon adom. O question e bi.
3: Okay.
0: O question e na bi. Mesra wadaroma. Locations na mo peke no ma kokumase ma akra de ha na mo na mo start say mo de ko mi amiaye ma ko ho mebo a
3: yeah
0: it's so far ma ko ho ma ko kumase na it's mo nko eastern region
3: not here
0: mo nko northern region
3: here
0: upper east upper west
3: not
0: central mo nko be bia
3: not here so far I have Volta region here Santa region.
0: Okay, mo next plan region bank and I'm a person moko and a dear new location I'm open because me crow for me and we are minimum to we or moko me mama call me
4: at the gym affair
0: I'm a call the habit of the America tell me I'm a say crowder I'm a person a white crowd you know baby I'm a call a very big a huge mass idea no then name mo level of crowd I'm here and a dear no more preference in terms of choosing a particular venue for your show.
3: Oh, yeah, choosing venue first things, air class.
0: Okay.
3: Because of the age gap, okay. For now, mobility, you know.
0: Okay.
3: Yeah, first of all, you check the safety of the place.
0: Okay.
3: The quality of the place, okay. Especially washrooms, ne.
0: Okay.
3: In America, you can come and in here check it. Yes. Those are the things we check before we choose a venue. Yeah.
0: Okay. But mom choose say be moko baby na horse one. More crowd into me your home and to move to see
3: that young, yeah, young, okay. At the end of the day, no, we don't even know the numbers. It's me by an air, so
0: my mom say a ritual vibes day club, and send an aqua yeno. What do you call Wally Wally crap when I'm me when you jump with Scott to be trying to take it?
1: Yeah,
3: yeah,
0: because mumma a real war,
3: yeah,
0: I was good,
3: yeah.
0: Mumma is so epic power, because the kind of people I'll be coming
3: with, yeah,
0: when he bet you throughout,
1: yeah.
0: And I know no see a non stop.
3: Yes.
0: And I know be a mobobo be a sonno, a cry
3: no home.
0: Into yembre.
3: Yeah.
0: You be do fear, nay, I'm fine, my own.
4: Jim FM!
3: To your DJs, no.
0: You be say, watch you quaw.
4: Jim FM!
0: But, and what events in us, won't you break?
1: No.
0: Because why would you so go what's in us, yeah? Ah, get this, yeah, it was our witchy. What I say now, yeah, VIP on Ankasa for the hobby than a club on its own.
3: Yeah, yeah. Yeah, special experience. Shout out to Kofi, that's so

0: DJ Della.
1: Yes.
0: Akoye 30 plus no. Enyuma 30 plus for no epe.
1: Yeah.
0: Na obo.
1: Yeah.
0: Kantamanto.
1: Yeah.
0: Me based on the previous one.
1: Yeah, sure.
0: Kantamanto dia no.
1: Yeah.
0: In painful ami ho omomunyinyi se me.
1: Yeah.
0: Me nka fada dex en kwa.
1: Yeah.
0: Me hu fifi de ka, me hu painful pe me hu. O se ejuma ye ye de na me so me ye obi a. Me chim kro mti minim kro fo.
1: Acha.
0: Mo bo pam pam pam and then amachi de de na e de edu ho no.
1: Yeah.
0: Me say omutu ye asede omohu Jesus Christ. DNA emma mo select mo nyom no. Where do you get your inspiration from? Like I was say me born you temple where was a temple where come say na temple where rising, temple where eco low. Just say how do you do it?
1: Okay. So retro vibes.
0: Some question where they are there.
1: So retro vibes. A full experience.
0: Yeah.
1: And every edition be a different from the other single.
0: Okay.
1: And you pick
0: it. But you are sending me way no.
1: Yeah. You pick DJs no. Based on teams now you're selecting no. And then what we want to achieve.
0: Okay.
1: Musically on side edition no.
0: Okay.
1: And before DJ sing ya beba no. Ya omo riders are. Omo ni mezali di omo babe.
0: Babe.
1: Inta ya de bi ameka se se o pese wo feel the whole edition na. Or se wo ba before one.
0: Okay.
1: Because
0: if mo bi before one.
1: One na start.
0: One
1: na first DJ ni best start table. And na de se first DJ ni nye no. Eso eno, and eso the second DJ.
0: Oh, eba I see.
1: And eso the third DJ ni eba beye. In Jabia, over around 4:30 and fire, oh, na I buy a cry auntie, we know, auntie, you we, it be a sign of no, first DJ Abo, a trim, ye repeating the view. So, what you say? And every other thing aside, no, a year experience.
0: Okay.
1: Who besides say, send a year, the selecting you, no, send it you, DJing a year pure psychology.
0: Maybe she ain't be watching.
1: Because I had to be a mechanical for say, imagine say you book you. We ra hall be mu. Nko for 800 na ho. But as a DJ, wow to me the way ni who say nko for we am say mu for East Africa. We mu be in crime for we mu be ye say we mu to me bo we ya.
0: E
1: be
0: fa.
1: We bo we e be fa. E ya pure psychology. In China you see experienced DJs. It's a retro wo ba na umbeto e be a DJ be a or started last month.
0: To say me buy say.
1: Chomo mu experience
2: o ma yi.
1: Ah, mu to me read.
0: One day o ba be
1: ko. O be do
0: o ba. O be do o.
1: Nti DJ so mu to me read the crowd no. It me ma mu exactly what they
0: people want.
1: No. And even beyond what they want. The whole idea is to take them through a musical journey every time conforming to the theme. Nti
0: where am mono? DJ mono. Ono Adom FM haya.
1: Superstar DJ Munu.
0: Mate said this time around, na eya champagne colors ya moye. Muni DJ Munu.
1: Yeah.
0: And I'm all fly obi so aba.
1: Yes.
0: Why na mo fly na ba?
1: DJ Ugly.
0: Ono so ye hwan a?
1: Oh. Se won name DJ Ugly ya.
0: Mimi ni mino crapa obi otie ni enim no.
1: Nche omo mo name DJ Ugly. Na DJ Ugly, a bomber Lord Kenya, and a quaw kese.
0: Mammy Lord Kenya, no mazi.
1: Was I a Juma or OKFM? No, near Abeku Santana, and I a Juma,
0: okay.
1: Aha. Inti Oyobia, me say, me person may give you, me person may give you, but.
0: Share any problem for an hour.
1: I almost see mammy.
2: Wait,
0: Ko video nya nya nya nya
1: nya nya nya nya. 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
0: me. 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
1: Oh, and also de ye nka. Inta mi se wo be se hu a. The last time I wo buy ni se e Cantamanto. 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But my main time, from one last time, you know. 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
0: Na I na na me ye juma no me me ye juma mama titi na mic two aye juma na mama because
1: we
0: my band tem me abantem enu na hia me.
1: Yeah.
0: It's DJ Ugly and DJ Mono.
1: Yes.
0: Why did you choose Mono?
1: So Mono. Mhm. Ewo experience. Mono bo parties pa and a parties obo no. Normally I'm paying for parties. And I'm going to see you be a wabo big big event. Wow, okay. As one certain idea in an amuno jinny.
0: I don't have some plan a
1: into mono dear, we can't go without him. Wawa I list so for some time now. I have sometimes DJs need be free, be sending message now. They don't mean him they say, Omo you read that so did that. But it do so do so. Aha.
0: Intimate patcher, how do we get the tickets? Pacho, Brian Kofi, ticket no. Okay. How do we get it?
3: Pacho say open ticket abba Retro Vibes Golden Sunset Edition. Ufao phone, be it a smartphone and a yam phone crana. Obo star 447 star 5145 hash. Mesa Bosubium star 447 star 5145 hash. Toba. Oh boy, this will be a follower. No, when you take it, when you take it, so I'm best sending a link. Be almost sending a link now. Oh, click a link now. Messress say, when you link now, click it. QR code be beba. Ne download the two phones. So, gente American is an say.
0: Na yam phone so so.
3: Bet me. O send ma unu aba.
0: Ma unu aba kite. Because money the last edition previous one Kantaman today. Callers ni bia omu winning ticket no. Me send ma no. And no by oba ni no frame na me direct na me wo studio na me wo juma. Obedu oni a ko pie baby kura na me send direct na ba. Obedu ono ane me room a meji me no se me pie bra me fa ni because phone na odi j ticket no. Eye no kita.
1: Oh.
0: Inti no me bra na me ba because phone no kita eye am want me fa and them say ah why do you do that? Because me when I enter if I'm going out I'm going home. They make an answer. Oh yeah, me mama, when you call me out, I won't come. Because any journey here, back to back. It's me room wa Yakupo adu my room. Me just okra me nuso bi. Na my yeah no me. It I didn't go. It's since they maintaining capobium here. It's na utie me a eye me fault.
1: Yeah,
0: I'm out ticket no. Yeah, mawa. And okay, na me say be say crap and come the mama me crawl for bebere. Because me event manager, eye Charles na. Obeka ho, ba akupo na miti me ma no. Because now back open aka and all the buy into minimum so my account back on Charles Nan and I'm not coming here then.
1: Okay,
0: mommy said retro ticket to say yes.
3: Oh, yes,
1: and I cry a bit chibi. I'm say,
0: hey,
1: Kofi say, Philip had a Christmas car crying.
0: 20.
1: We also have Uncle Fosu beside our comment section.
3: We also have Uncle Fosu. 5 be sentiment 5
1: vetche 5
0: my when now me nim na otedo uni star uni sporty uni gold u adom me menim na otedo mama si ten nim na otedo
3: 45
0: my when now
1: also concerning VIP na o kan wa sem no e be very important and person me boss
0: okay
1: and they say Retro Vibes event na se any dey mu a yen she wo.
0: And one on what can I say? I'm not the man who can you.
1: Chalk cry.
0: I'm a long as I am in the man who can you.
1: Chalk cry.
0: Events when I know I can want him.
3: When you say, sir, I did not. We will be paper. Now, for chalk. Now, this ship, not wobble paper, not for this honor. No, you know.
0: I said that no more buy any account once.
3: Yes,
0: yes. Now no so ya dear be a VIP on a mo sell. And I sound from man so dear we are called a crab to send for my son from an air fine.
4: And we so
0: what I say flavor near. Flavor
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3: Glenn Fenn,
0: I'm a single mother. A cry unit in the moment, say, Eddie Akasakasa Beba dear, but minimum some more solve it. Sana unity,
4: you are
0: a good Eric. Say, Kofi and I was some put out some moment as well. My quabs, yeah, Mamma.
5: Jim F.A.
0: Quabs, yeah, me baby boy. What I say? And I did be on a minute to move for. Me what GD said, me, you in some way, your crowd, why, your bower level, and 40s, they're way above. What I say, my mamma, and I'm going to say, send a mutti more fit, and a juman with ye soon, a bear attracting ma. Into mamma winning now. My mom worry, woman. Okay, now, okay, your crowd also can't be because what worry? So, by one plan,
4: who can I come? My father, right? The name.
0: Oh, and every answer so no, unya oba pa. Eye, so be chusi, or baby abakasi wedi ya midi nuko nipe mwe yeye inti me chusi no. 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And I'm mad, don't want to search and sign. Who could say, Michel, our best is some mapa?
3: No cranny, Miss Obia, or Sisam mapa.
0: But once is a
5: German
0: best is some mapa, Sana or Tia, may be Jack.
3: Miss said, Miss
0: Media, my camasem, a prophecy.
3: Call a brimmy now, my catch
0: from now tie, then away day.
3: Miss say,
0: it's in old way, or girlfriend.
3: Oh, me want.
0: Sign to OT.
3: OBAT.
0: I hope it's
5: your turn. Jim FM.
0: We are smart. Who goes to it?
3: OBAT. OBAT. Because,
0: who goes to it?
3: Jumana.
5: Jim FM.
0: What we had to do? I had to do it.
3: I don't mind Juma.
0: It's a girl's name, OBAT. OBAT. The last also then a Jumani do kujina behind the two no mexeswa a man nankasa na ye ma keke ma omu on fire akon no beba ba wo preferences wo choice inti na uti we akokura na ubo no we ye de awe u ni yiri ni ma kura pa obe wo bia one ne ko neja ma constitution and yare ayede apa HIV a real uti ase e wo musa ndro wo ho na ndro no Ube no ma till you die. Ain't mean to yarena say. A bed bray arena say. But why dream punetra also when you're HIV no crab? Be kun crab. Say, I send a yarena a day.
3: True,
0: a kun to musha musu ye. Now, my unity no, and a day, and cause one prevail you woman.
3: True,
0: I say, there are lapses there, beba. But me pamucho woo. Tisiano, much 250 in the swan, I see gating an eye 250.
3: Patrol, that's
0: we get in that 150. Now, my banam kita 200, and I mean, who I beg, I'm 200.
3: Make us say, Darby. And you say, you're too much, dear, and I'm but no crying, I mean, you're crying, Yanka.
0: Mobagia
3: and Bagito. I could be able to online. I think the reason eta sad decision nature ni say ye person be a
0: eto
3: online say mutu mi talk online in term before the day na it gives us a fair idea in terms of numbers
0: eba
3: na eno so boa ma izo eho aho keka ni near my say this year ni ni etumi
0: in as much as bibia call so wa no say na me kodu wa na me kodi nkonkonsa no me hu ade bia ankoyie me nka wo kukuo mu me nka ho offered say offered off air me can amobiate moscane no
3: yeah.
0: E delay
3: Okay.
0: Ne delay pa omo ye scan na timi delay so mpa cho twen kakra e ma queue e ba ho.
3: Okay.
0: Ma ye bibi towards that ma correcting ma ye corrections.
3: Ye dasi. Me sa ka se. So this is also one of the feedbacks I
0: have. Munya e no so.
3: Ano kranya mi
0: nyi. Ana na kon kon sa me be di ni.
3: Me ka se e ba na sa side ho na. Ya ye mpuntu obebre e won. So compare Sena na nye matye back and near wo East Garden as compared to your bar under bridge and next na nye ma ye di tutu ho to make sure say in terms of ticketing or scan and redemption be smoother. This one was far better, but
0: the Cantamento edition.
3: Yes,
0: no?
3: But notwithstanding, so when they meet me, I can say we'll be so be our online. We'll be to me, I can say this was far better, but notwithstanding, they be no. We try to improve. So this particular edition, Eban, Ubo say improvement, best Abba. Okay. Every day, be a head improvement.
0: Intino, me bacho me bo star 447 star 5145 ash. No, what's your ticket? Star 447 star 5145 hash. No, what's your ticket? Onuya, any journey there about Kope. And found so a Muslim. And found so a Hindu. And found so we are Namio Ringi, we are a Christian. In Christian fraternity, no cry up your divisions. And no, and just a winter member be. Wakwa, sorry, Abba. Oh, fear, broken heart be Joe. Which person shall numb for? Madame for Bakufi America by a Joe or by late.

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1: there be
0: mu chire mu ho ma me VIP ticket
1: so VIP package no first no meka VIP package adwane nka ho
0: okay
1: so the food available e wo ho ne de obeto yes because okay. Ye nim dia obepe
0: ne okay
1: but e ba no package na your packages mienu
0: okay
1: I think for this edition your lax and your silhouette
0: okay
1: you know oto ebia baku ho ho lax ni say no oto a obenya 5 complimentary tickets
0: okay
1: and na table bia
0: eba to me ba inti minya 5 complimentary tickets na na my friend say we are 8 we are not 5 we are more than the 5 in number now I have to buy extra
1: so the other 3 can buy the standard tickets and then
0: add up with the VIP
1: so
0: inti no na no no me to standard na I'm permitted to add the people to my VIP
1: so what
0: about the bands am I getting the VIP bands or I'm still getting the standard one
1: so at the point of booking the table, so let's say you call me and I say you are booking a lax table, booking lax table, okay. To me, maybe I catch you say okay, lax table. They say you bring your 5 complimentary tickets, but I catch him and say oh, moye 8. I say okay, then pay the extra
0: three
1: tickets, and then basically on that particular line, instead of the 5 complimentary tickets, it will be 8 tickets.
0: Pastor, what are the numbers to call me? Eric, my kasana me enka numbers na.
2: Mpesa me kai yanko phone is sometimes even you can say gate here
0: 215
2: you know. Obedu on so not or turn online expecting say be 200. Until 2:15, no. I started midnight.
3: Saturday.
2: Until 200 and the 5th midnight. Until after that, no. We are so we do gate. Now we have to online. We are that be assistant.
0: Sir,
2: after fit
0: is an amote.
2: No,
0: I'm a langa samokita plant.
3: Well, Bejia to say a banner early bed
2: at
3: event organizers be bringing only early bed for only 2 weeks.
2: 2 weeks, yeah.
3: By early bed till eve of the event.
2: Event, yeah.
3: Now, number nana will be sano for VIP bookings and no one person more fair for sponsorship and any other inquiries. Number near 055. 173 1217.
0: Mrs. 055
3: 173 1217. Very simple.
0: Pacho, bo mama mi na mi sorry and I'm in France to ja.
3: Pacho you.
0: Numbers to call. Mo person mo booking for VIP lax nene dey.
1: Silhouette. Yes.
0: That silhouette in spelling is different from the way pronunciation. It uko this any spelling nature but as you see. Sa di no.
1: Baka silhouette. Yes. S-I-L-H-O-U-E-T.
0: Brian, the spelling is in the pronunciation. Cool. It's my patch. My friend number 0055 1 7 1 7 3 3 1 2 1 7 1 7.
3: Yeah.
0: So, reach through 4.
3: Yeah. We will say a bit more comment section. Also, say washrooms, you know, or more here, more already a year arrangement. Washrooms in the baby.
0: Because I'm going queue or any other day.
3: This time, your extra mobile washrooms.
0: Okay, okay.
3: And then you're just the regular. We say, hey, you're regular.
0: Hey,
3: baby, you're lax.
0: Neke. It's the other master's mobile. And I'm part of ticket 20. I'm going to be done.
3: I'm going to comment to someone.
0: Maybe. But you know, and I don't know.

0: one na mo ne am o sa wo to nwum bi nwum na nti ye ma onwum na to maye ansa na wa sori akọ
1: eh ti ye che ticket 5 ni wi a
0: Jim FM my ticket ni jama me
1: okay
0: next week me che nti no obi a wo online bia no ma ne code na on frame me number no
2: Jim
0: FM. I'm sorry, I'm sorry, I'm sorry, I'm sorry, I'm sorry, I'm
1: sorry, I'm sorry, I'm sorry, I'm sorry, I'm sorry, I'm
0: sorry, I'm sorry,
1: I'm sorry, I'm sorry, I'm sorry, I'm sorry, I'm sorry, I'm sorry, I'm sorry, I'm sorry, I'm sorry, I'm sorry, I'm sorry, I'm sorry, I'm sorry, I'm Oji, yeah, even from the onset, RPC hand, until you ever can say that was it. I think you've been, you've done it with a clean heart and an open heart. Yeah, so on behalf of management, Obia or your retro vice fan, Biano, Juma, Udi Shim, Nia, Odia, Udi Shim, yes, yes, Yamin Kang,
0: Amen,
1: no, Kosun Shra,
0: and then I mean, Yamitas. And that's the pass of my uncle Pushram, Akamin Shram, Namasi. Many
3: people are Obano so.
0: Me bana we did 2018.
3: Yes, yes, yes. We heard what Mammy said, and then Jitum.
1: Yeah,
0: I'm funny, chum, mami. True,
1: because and no put here say Otia. It is. I think it takes big personalities to not just apologize, but you are doing this online.
0: Yes, I did. I intentionally did that. Michelle, I'm catching me. I'm a damn fun with Americano. Also, when there's no power, be left fine. So now, and my cousins, no, they were all casaya. No, now my cousins, no, for say, wow, offended me. Me catch almost say, offended me because me will say, no, cry, no, cry. And it is true. Obi oni me, any me stepchildren in ya, obi aka. And to say, now, bani say ya. No, our voice out. Me then yanko pa se we ye fini mo. Because no what different thoughts about me. Say me pe in kwalana se essay no. Because on no so ni obia me bre one hosa man yanko ponsai de ishrai ni abum. Until me use this medium to apologize to her. Say my friend and can channel we inti crap or be be catcher ni ke. Menem se nyanko ponsu edi beche me. Say me sano. I apologize, irrespective. So yeah, me ba.
3: Yeah.
0: I apologize.
3: That's a big one.
0: Me fuma kola kwa me pacho. Because me person be crammy e woni muda. Yeah, me da ma se so se ma boso. Tinya me shira mo pa kofi kun.
1: One last one.
0: Yes, yenko.
1: Miss Pacho. Se wu tie mi a. This edition. Ya ka se ye ba. Yeah, yeah, no bougie kakra. But yes, so yes, I saw Nyema one or two beer. Ye be ye ama muniaso.
0: Okay.
1: Ya mesra ne se brantem.
0: Okay.
1: And one.
0: And me juma. I'm sorry, yeah, Janus, see what my man. Sadan, me, auntie, I'm back up. I'm going to go to
3: this particular edition for one castle. One
0: castle.
3: Come and celebrate your own self. Like, come and God celebrate your own self, not God anyone. Bless
0: anyone.
3: No.
0: Forget that about everybody.
3: No. Come and celebrate your own self.
0: Mampa mucho, me, we no money in the package. No, na me mo mami VIP table.
1: And also, so sir, agent, I'm so
0: sir.
1: Media, dear, he only said,
0: ah, maba,
1: waba.
0: Me petel bo amisu me ne me guess.
1: Oh, di hia ni se wa.
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0: Okay, so mo di take it in the best end me ana.
1: Yes.
3: Oh yeah, na you go feel.
0: Because fear ha, Adum FM ha, Kafu Gina, Jinem.
1: Okay.
0: Lord Latte, o Jinem.
1: Senior Lord.
0: Dela, the me ne fra on client service. Yeah. O Jinem. Sheriff, e Jinem.
1: Yes sir.
0: Your bosses, Abdullah who don't know a general manager, OTA, o Jinem.
1: Yes.
0: Charles Na event, o mu Jinem.
1: Yes.
0: Nti e be hia, abo 5 o. They are kind of able to ask what of her. It's Adama say, somebody ritual vibes day club, Swaba. For Yanumu, say I had done them. It's a Beji and Yanni about 7 credit me for me. So, more poor 8, but no. Your boy 8, you know. I'm saying, men or tutorial more no silence here, but not VIP. Oh, no. Oh, no. My idea.
1: My idea.
0: My idea. And you may say, and I'll bet you will retrovive the class. Now, I summon and say, Della, Rebecca, why? I summon and say, Yan Koffa by. I do my FM Koffa by. Yay, event station. Yay, Yanka Sanka Sanka Sasso. Yanko Poya do my October 2th. 2nd October, yet the Y2K Ebaso. DJ Ernesto, Yanko.

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0: our La Palm Dome, huh? 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
1: He say,
0: yano, ye bo 8 p.m. anajua, Friday, 2nd October, shi aye.

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1: Ai mi ana meka na makyere mo se Nyankopɔ ye adoma on the 2nd of October 2026. E na ye di Adom FM Y2K jam ne ehyehye so. Na me pa cho bra na be hu ekukudam. 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Ubebe to book bag bright wo ho. 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Uta se back in the days, back from the days, back in the days. Bi bie bi kika ho. Yeah, walk about the aggression. 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

when they move, say 10 now. 2:1, 2:1, 2:1. 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I'm getting 1,000. More for no money. 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But they are Joe. It's up. I say, but a Doom FM Y2K jam nibi. Now, person reserve will take it time. Patrol a *725*3404# *725*3404# And no, a Doom FM Y2K jam. And yanko pon ya Doom na Doom Doom yeah. Ye de bre war. Ye de bre Ghana for. Ye de bre Yasiman yina. Friday, 2nd October 2026. 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
1: How are you? 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
0: Patro, me wale ye. 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

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So it's all about Adom FM Y2K jam. 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

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E baso. 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
na ye free wa Thanksgiving service. Eye Sunday, 27th September. 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Ah, ewa.

It's Montaya, Mr. Saki Ephraim. 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Oye ni yoma bepre. 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

0: And the clock is ticking and everything is riding on one dish. Season 5 brings you tougher challenges, sharper judges, and the most fearless young chefs Ghana has ever seen before. One will sweat, one will cry, and one will lift up that trophy. Who's got what it takes? This is where the next generation of great chefs get their start. And this season, they are not holding back. So pull up a seat, or grab a popcorn, or better still, join us in the kitchen. 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

0: 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Lost in Dere Ginger Bitters. 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
3: Nation say one one day, pa pa pa pa pa pa pa pa pa. I must say 1-0 at home at Tenemono, and I want to go at home at Tenemono. I'm on my Bibe account. Ada someone a beshe. And I say Bibe account. Tom Berry really attacked the future about Dennis Corsa. Corsa. Jebona to form first start was poor. And for Trashe throwing it here. Nations FC. But Ken Minim say, still Corsa, yeah, Corsa, no, Nimono. So far, do you see him as the Corsa, our bars of Fokuno?
4: Well, so far, I'm not going to be able to
3: do it. And I'm going to second goal, Midiama. Nestro in here, dangerous. First up, watch your who's to pass an effort. Beautiful into the box. Goalkeeper Pierre. Nestro, the Bianfa. It is a man, Emmanuel Ano. Emmanuel Ano, Nation FC. What Jubilee was in that business? I'm a former club of Team Jubilee. What fans of Nation FC? What poor much all? As I'm a sorry pass, I'm a shovel. But a man today. If you are saying money, I'm a shovel, so I was just like a go. 61 minutes, Kane.
4: Yes, 61 minutes. I went to Emmanuel Ano.

0: wishes in here. Naturally, I'm also born and beautiful interception, Medema. 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
1: Ajiman Bedu wa bo kotoko.
2: Yes, spiritu zaza.
1: Yes, inti ono di unim kotoko. But this one bafo. Enso, eye, left back. Obama Medema Sporting Club, no a former 11 wonder, so no, but last year, all born on a Fatal Suleimana by into a young more playing time. It's not just a second to Fatal Suleimana, and they almost some Fatal Suleimana Monusa Bim. But I know this is a third Premier League club, Obo, from Bechem to Nations to Medema, into Nature, so no Premier League in the day, only Bob.

0: yes, experience no.
1: Experience no one so a chair me a shre. A chet dogly. Dogly ni dogly aje or some of your quay. We pierce with the pass or diama prosper boache. You cannot the form referees and foul at Yamadiema. Foul at Yamadiema. It's your nation Simon. My own said nations play back with a form. Yeah. A quality day.
0: Prosper no na ni team ni media man no two kwan enti omo di ni call loan e no mo akwaje mo mo ade bi na mo se Prosper ye kwa Africa bra na beboa na ye nsi akan ye so Prosper ni media material no enti oti venue we as it wa back ni there or go straight into the starting 11 of the team, but I'm surprised the way HA bo media man as wa bo be two seasons or wa command no announce ubo so na menim ho boko no the boy to at name from nations and no bo ni bo for me. I know was an improved player from nations FC in terms of goal scoring at Bechim. He was a young guy, I know, old pace. At Nations FC, he became matured in terms of goal scoring. Now at Medeama, expectations no was wrong. Person carry team, you know, and that is where pressure. Ne Bayern share how he starts the season with next week. Since the game will marry next week game, ne Bayern share how I know would fare.
1: Next week game on the Bayern Sunday City. Yeah, live from TNA. I want to call up, sir. I am champion of champions. Super Cup. 1 year champion, 65 minutes, Medeama leading nations by two. Yeah, live on Medeama 92.9 FM, Asempa 94.7, Atom 106.3 FM. Yes, a romantic commentary band in the 50 in April. Kejuan and Kasani Erika, see everybody. Mine Ken Kaninja, Papa Man Show. Sanson of PM Otakwa, Medeama FM. 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Aquero, Cassidy, the executioner, Nanefa, Bubadi, Maestro, Chase. I have full squad upon every POT and near the commentary at the April. I don't think. And yes, I'm Ketua Crow Takwa. 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

Geronimo, Eche Dogli. That's what I be. Referee, a free kick in the Media Sporting Club. 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

Abana Kano, and yet with me and all your name, one because or be our monitor closely, Biano, and him, Etch Dogley, no bet me here. Or call Heart of Lions, share. The first season with Heart of Lions, or call Boston midfield, no.

0: Nations FC. And Cecilia, minim whether the inclusion of other players on free bench by an Anama game necessary. It looks like the second half no, a better second half for Mediamas compared to the first half.
1: Better second half. And more nyame wan wan say che doglina teams in April on hosa as they near quas and they okwa and yes okwa and in the end no can be as a hair no napri at the mammy team.
2: Those days Nanka Kotokoni has never prino and the Mediama Sporting Club a big side obit me at all. But me wants a Mediama a nation's air substitution. Was a Nicolas Mensah now Bano, a former a Legon City's captain, and a Richmond in Siakuka, Jobem Nusobo Young Apostles last season, or the 3 man of the match I was. Honestly, a right back into changes or Muya and the experience and a Bimamuche, so bet me a year one go be against Mediama Sporting Club.
1: Yeah, just a one go bet to me about Manning Crab and a better foul from Mediama Sporting Club. 2-0, about 67 minutes.

0: Tre, ye, Mediama, ye, Mediama, Wahoso, Tashot, beautiful, what a save! What a save! Arnold Jean-Forest Benny Loba, my goalkeeper, the man, Nations FC. Woo! What a drive!
1: Kamposani trademark no no.
0: Dominic Kamposa,
1: it's a former Accra Lions. They won't say only Tanko Yejuma Accra Lions. Then yeah, me one say Tanko si for Dominic Bremi waha and all banners will deliver pepe diamo.
0: Deliver pepe rebound and I'm fatty. Nation safe say any cherry team. A queen and me team sporting club. Dominic Appias cross. 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A pony bohun. Say better go kick them and nations. Goal kick the man nations FC. Come on, and they said Dazzy Gumwa Jama de Shani crooning in a swas and paniatum. RSA move kilomu din din din din din din din. I'm on four extra formable. Minoka Serem are still leading by 3-0. Oh, United. King Ebefa.
2: Ebefa.
0: Sir.
2: Hey. I expected, but Ebefa. Ebefa. Munya Butre. Carrick, you know, Ebefa. Carrick boy, Juma.
0: Yes, I don't say bad man.
2: Boy.
0: Man United, the fourth formable. Last year, the TNA, 69 minutes in the about. Mediama, Minuna, and Mugusu Krekwem, why the commentary about Fever. National Minra Water. And then you saw Piano more TNA, who would have been watching with you? Who would have been watching P. No, I just so far. Fever. And a game against TP Mazembe can promise our TNA live.
2: Yeah,
0: I want to promote you so Koso can promise.
2: Yeah,
0: we're performing here.
2: We're performing here.
0: And it's added in where they are come on, man. In the bed, the auto ticket. Yes, I'll talk about help. The other incentives that they come on, and I come
2: on. Internet gift in here. Yeah. Very innovative from Mediama. Yeah,
0: and the crack Champion of Champions and all about what you want to add your energy drink.
2: Yeah,
0: so you can imagine. It's going to be a wonderful time. TP Mazembe ball next weekend, right?
2: Yeah.
0: I know better deal.
2: Yeah, I know better deal. A very tough game.
0: Very, very, very tough game. Mediama, what you mean?
2: Oh, I'm going to say. And I know I'm going to say. Because I'm a big game. So now the winner of the FA Cup, you know, and more this kind of competition, even though they are leading 2-0, dear. But then again, you can't take anything away from Nations FC. Omiya Bodo Musu to me control. Emma Ouse Mediama for no HAC Shadows any other day. Game. I mean, team, a very good rehearsal for Mediama ahead of the African campaigner. Omini TP Mazembe, Ebabi Shiawahano.
0: Very good rehearsal. Goal kick at the Mediama Sporting Club. Babi Piawa, Oti Enka, Yapae, Takwa Fuaji, Ofelso. Yenu Yanamwa, Yenyamwa Mediama FM. I must say, Maba Monsieur Wanyamu Kinky Bay, Yajemwa Nanopa, Yagumu, Enra, Yagumu, or Chanopa, Ebe Dragumu, and Yasam Ketua Crown, Yakatel Sano. There are some past sports crews in town, and of course, it is on Mediama 92.9 FM.
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0: Ehani Abba Mediama sounds different, and of course, we are sounding different, and it's a foul. I want Mediama from Wasa. I said, I'm waiting for everybody attacking the future. About if it is out that they are born, come on, the goalkeeper Felix Chi. Chi said, I'll be one to mobile call. We'll be a comrade. What's that for mommy? Chia Sanji. I was with your calling for so they are up to Ramani. Yaya, they are going to be Maria Co Emmanuel. I know the goal scorer. Emmanuel Sanchez, I know the quality of François, now so Dominic Camponsama, oh my goodness, Dominic, no, it's slow, Kakra.
2: No, on yes, slow, but if you said the power behind our pass, you know, and then it

Nations FC. And things are beautiful. Lomote. Bon Abedi Nations. My own side is Kasari. Oh, yes, so I'm trying to show to form. Can tell you, Musa, auntie, follow my nations. You're live on Atom 106.3. Manchester United 1, Ipswich Town 1. They also the Echo so no. Hey, man for bro. Bruno Fernandes, na take care of the man. You had a 2-0 for Mitima Sporting Club or the Super Cup. I had a proper call. I'm going to leak in a chassis. No. Mitima in the Nations FC in the ball. 1-2, Mitima. Interpasso, Mitima, string passes. Ramani Yaya. Leche Togli, Okwachi, Kopibi Abo. I won't say Emmanuel, I know. I said, moment, for bra. I know. Now, so I hold you now, Manti. Mitima back to the Bobo call. Emmanuel Adade. Ebenezer should say.

0: In the first half, Obunia pa. Second half, we saw Obunia. Now to the man, Emmanuel Achiman Batu. Minoka say, Richard Tanso. Wasuchi player, Kodisuru Asante, Pastor Emma, Victor Wanyama. Wanyama Bobona, Kwesi Hua Babidi, Medium American Effect, Mekan Effect, Pakama Kama, Medium and Eba. No, I tell Bonasoto. Offside. My goodness, what is this? What was he thinking?
1: Yeah.
0: So, he had all the time in the world to do that pass.
1: Absolutely. Absolutely. And we can first half in the Mekasa. You know, the attackers of media man, as a near how Mukakra, a decision making. 1, 2, 3. Now, because only pass now, can you want to go in and give it to me? I go. Edam media man, no much from a third goal. But then again, of elaboration and an inconsistency, indecision in a kikabomo, and on a bonus, say, no, very good move as anchors of passing my bonnet to attack. He could have taken the credit. What they are saying, unfortunately, born unto a Corsa.
0: That's what I'd be beautiful.
2: Your friend is Emmanuel Anoche. Now, Abranti, we bear 3 weeks crown over Heart of Lions camp. If you saw Bessania, my Lions, you who answer about the game, very skillful on the ball. And then she may be afraid now, I'm starting, but if you are skills, no one in Nan, a couple of only pass, now go. But unfortunately, when to me, and yes, you learn from that in the next opportunity, nobody improve.
0: Yes, it's an improvement, Rebecca, Mediama 92.9 FM, Asempa 94.7 FM.

Kese no champion of champions Medema. Nice one from Dominic Camponsa. But you know what, you're my Emmanuel Ano. I know saying something from Kwechile Bima Babidi. Ebenezer Adade. Medema ni Abdul Rahman Yaya. Was Ebenezer Adade ni Alade said that Bimia from Kwechile Bima Babidi. And a long pass from the back. Jacob Amu. Amu

Abachi, Abay, we are all. 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Players of his caliber, normally, even

0: musiti adeba ko mo mo eye stand out performance no eh the fact is say otumi better decision making na man a good player, he's a very good player, but I think say decision making me kan ho ebe bua pa.
1: All right, media ma ye two changes.
2: Yes, where your players are obuni na wo media ma Sporting Club from last season, Emmanuel Owusu, a former Bechem United player. And from last season, he was part of the team. And then Prince Owusu kind of Black Stars.
1: Yes.
2: Yes, so called Black Stars. And that is him. On his other game now, Opeso stabilizes the team from the midfield. Owusu is very good in terms of assist, in terms of creating of chances. And then Prince Owusu is very skillful. And then up the skillful boys, because I'm not sure what now Prince Owusu is. Then say Nations boys now, and Opeso Mutuchiomo.
1: Nations boys now, and Opeso Mutuchiomo. I have 78 minutes in the abo. Mediame lead by 2 goals to nil. Mene King Kanija and Mo Shabano commentary position. Papa Maestro Sansun and Task Force crew up Mediama 92.9 wa. Yenina ni abu ya sisi. And na nine. Ekwa Bensuna Nations Fatanika. Hey. Jumana Dream the Ama Nations. And the first touch, Prince Owusu. I lose the point on Mediema. And I lose the point about the nation. So, Nicholas Mesa. What's with the FM 50 side? Long one. The pass name meant for Richard Tanson. And so, everyone to me and call Mediema Sporting Club at Japono. Mediema. Almost said, I'm going to be a mobile fear check. I crack around from that. Emmanuel Owusu. Owusu at Japono. Ten pass up. I was all the man in the park. Dominic and Ponson. Ponson swatching ten pass of Prince Owusu. Owusu a pass the ball and could actually still Mediema stringing passes together in their own half. A long one.

0: penalty. 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
1: The referee could have done better on this occasion. Senkwaji penalty. Nima midiema. Into the Bianfa. Nation's agent is ready. Chunio midiema.

0: Media man, Kita Bono. A long pass from the back. On the Desmond Bafo. On the J Bono was so required on Star Bono Kita Mediema. Then line is up. Mana Jiaba. Star Mediema with possession. Nation serves the phone and say, hey, I'm going to say, your bum one meets me at Tia Fasabe Hadwin. I want to hear that. For offside. Clear offside on himself, confined with the tree. Akasimano Edu. And then the referee, the better so now, yeah, they. I can't see anything now, but I'm here. And as a particular game, we know. Naya Juma.
1: 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Nice. And they say 56 minutes of action. Manchester United 2. They say Magua. Oh, they say coach, no. At the number midfield. Michael Carrick at the number midfield. So Harry Magua at the second goal, no. At the Manchester United. So United 2. IPS Ipswich Town 1.
2: I want him to draw the more game part this season.
0: Draw the more game part this season. I'm going to say, Africa, they have a new coach, Slavko Dragovic. Very experienced. He knows the Ghanaian terrain. In fact, Africa. Team Radio, they're barely on your boss to the channel. This is Nations FC. Nice pass. I could destroy us. Lomotina, Bob, on the choir. She. Nasu, they're being fat.

0: so it may say, media money, or more than 10 pass for the bar, Samedi Prince Ousu. It's an offside. It's an offside.
1: Ante Kingsley Bryan. Kingsley. Our division one, I'm a dear Macofa and Fisu Subribi. And the Abrante and the Urban skills on Usu will be power. And for two seasons now, Kingsley has been the savior at a point when the results are not coming. And Kingsley be more the but oh yeah, master sub because a young match is in the or starting. Obe Musua or Cheney Bobrepa.
0: Kingsley, clean offside. What time we say clean? And can I maybe say who it is? Sir, a responsibility of making sure that they didn't be cross on my fans about park in a champion of champions game.
2: Well, I mean, with regards to supporters, a baby group, a shared responsibility number one, the FA number two, clubs no more, but especially club or home. No, internal, no, dear, me feel say a shared responsibility. FA no more part or some other day, or play because this particular game is on the calendar of the FA, more or less a formal duties are every match day, they are not. Now in their

0: a bus wire, you know, I want to more promote here. 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I don't know whether opponent and so Eka who be, and I may be, you know, the Uncle Kamu Banan. So I
1: Manchester United, Ijano, Aso United, Ijano, Aso din din din penalty for Manchester United. Nti ebasa third goal no ena ebano.

0: akasima no me de referee beto so no ya kense nyina ya pana wiye yina tara se ba kwa kan eh eh boye boye Mr. Patrick Akoto minim sa Patrick Akoto ni maestro wiye so no wiye omo osiesie mo chiansa na ya bade ana se nothing yecha Patrick Akoto ne
1: emunye wan
0: Patrick Akoto
1: PSC Patrick Akoto
0: onwa
1: ah no

0: Fernandez at the third goal na peso into a converting penalty ne kama ne Bruno Abu Brace at the Manchester United. So Manchester United 3 IPS 1 and no any the air cost ewo Old Trafford any GM kwa to see a come in Liverpool and Noma Enkoye. So Manchester United 3 is with town 1.
1: It is not easy to do Sika and support a club. That's just possible.
2: Absolutely.
1: Yes.
2: Especially when you know football in this country, Nankasano, and you know

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0: West coach and Edin, Eddie, your friend saying Ibrahim Tanko. Yeah, Tankwashin Tatis. Tankwashin man.
1: Oh, my goodness.
0: But now, notice this animal towards that side, you know, has been very effective. But unfortunately, the final decision, you know, and a hard, you know,

0: Christian news. So my bad day and day. I know better. To us, can you not say to back a crack and a king? Can you not so sober? And can you not so sober? You need more pronouns so I can't come here any far.
1: No, so my sauce also.
0: I would rather. I know better. Sir, be Pierre Mutahua. No, DJ Abay.
1: Yeah.
0: To be a mamu. I drew a not as I did not be about to do that. Not only at a set, nice pass into the area of nations. One fear for four nations in your own penalty box. Four nations. Referee 4 minutes now to so. Referee at a 4 minutes now to so. Benjamin Willie Graham. Papa Benjamin Takwajino. Kwaji Benjamin pa. Hey, I don't know.
1: Who are you, baby?
0: Yeah, Kuba.

as a young goalkeeper, second round of the Omuji League, you know, and that season on a joint clean sheets with a year Adriana F's goalkeeper Joseph Adu, 15-15. From there, he's been the number one for Medeama Sporting Club. Here, Abdul Rahman. Man, yeah, for Carella for 4 seasons. Felix Chase in the second season. And I'm going to buy. So in terms of experience, when you be, what about? You know, I remember that year he was rated as one of the best. For me, Felix has got what it takes to lead Medeama.

for the finishing any decision Canada no to me padia Eric Agopamawe and Yam was obey a superstar at TNA. Obey one particular player. People will use him as the reference point to come to stadium

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0: Africa campaign. I'm going to go to Jimono. It is all over. Emphatic victory. Woman Chesa, me a champion, Sampa. And a warm greetings. Zdravko Lugarzic. And a Tenko Ibrahim. Beautiful win. Yeah,

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0: 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Munjabo crop top. 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
2: Trust them, say, or be cancer, Pano, I will be as a Eddie, the Amamino, a dancer, and Sana, a Vienna Abba. And Uti, and I was a Uti, and Quadris, and I, free apostle, quarting out that bride of Christ, a sorry anno. 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

0: 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All the friendly number 0244 022778. Mrs. Subium 0244. 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One mana, a de mayen. Produce one little team sanka tanning na now. Cassa would do in our moyen or continue a form of below of Ghana languages. No, did the old what should be a upper set with the cockasabium or combayamo? Se upper set one o Cassano or more translated and almost chidemu de ba Cassa a hood on so or many in our below of Ghana languages. 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
0: Okay.
1: So our baby, I didn't think who beat him watch it. Now, own to me, Nanti. And I said, what food in Isa? And I'm away in Ukraine and Agnisha. If you were over 30 years, and so said, you done and I own to me and Panato.
0: And look,
1: so I'm San Colin in Iano.
0: Okay.
1: I somehow do it to Manon. A few years to me, too, so we are moving in Yia. We were spiritual soup once. I come crying out on Pesobe Combiwa. Who come with you, Pesobe Combiwa? 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
0: Okay.
1: So, wow. I face a fear you had to be the church there, and they see if you are. Who shall see the galley of your rubbish as an oak? It's a bew anymore. Any Rahu will be bray as some are do ye. When ye say be a you, ya yap Pia Bontin,
0: okay,
1: and two copia. Send for one or da, soon be no da, ya two be a dunya, I don't know. What if some land you galley? Easy. Send ya out galin ya obeda o mo mo kasa kasa basa basa no wo de mani nwale ne
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0: oh
1: enti eh no so ho e na o mo a o muntumi nwo kra no o tumsi na block no
0: okay
1: eh madwuma kese pa ba konso no
0: okay
1: yeah
0: that's papa ani fa no ma na mo mo ese
1: de asama adu number no ye
0: 0244 0244 79 79 61 86 81 61 61 86 61 61 61 61 61 61 61 61 61 61 61 61 61 61 61 61 61 61 61 61 61 61 61 61 61 61 61 61 61 61 61 61 61 61 61 61 61 61 61 61 61 61 61 61 61 61 61 61 61 61 61 61 61 61 61 61 61 61 61 61 61 61 61 61 61 61 61 61 61 61 61 61 61 61 61 61 61 61 61 61 61 61 61 61 61 61 61 61 61 61 61 61 61 61 61 61 61 61 61 61 61 61 61 61 61 61 61 61 61 61 61 61 61 61 61 61 61 61 61 61 61 61 61 61 61 61 61 61 61 61 61 61 61 61 61 61 61 61 61 61 61 61 61 61 61 61 61 61 61 61 61 61 61 61 61 61 61 61 61 61 61 61 61 61 61 61 61 61 61 61 61 61 61 61 61 61 61 61 61
2: Kotoku.
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1: 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But ye ni I ever tankra hey and grants any money na could be any
0: debut.
1: 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Now respect pa woho.
0: Yeah.
1: Sa over share in the ya. But you know only by ya. 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
0: Yeah.
1: So it is a and they will come from Casa. Say dear language, you know. This is a Bruni, dear, you are not.
0: Hmm.
1: Who can why?

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0: 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Like you know. 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
0: 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What you say?
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0: Wouldn't miss a sample and any dear.
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2: 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One okay. Story, a very repeat amo.
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2: 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Obe one say, "Titi umu na umu abrochiro no." One say, "Eh, mukrom ya kase, a jowa in sumua 1,000 years, and then fish, still
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1: yeah and correct
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1: Yeah.
0: Ana wo tikan.
1: Yeah.
0: No wo timi et se wo kai book pepepe. Because won timi nya sa time no so.
1: 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Yeah.
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0: ya chi ntene ade e program we e boa amon fa bebere
1: okay okay.
0: Did you have back on?
1: Yo, yeah, that's your papa. 6 IDMs, as a matter of be.
2: Yeah, oh, sir. Na caneno. Say, see a book where bay.
1: Yeah,
2: I'm a new mabibri and quadabi, sister.
1: Okay.
2: First, you know. Ah, na Utim Penis and Cassia. Yeah, now, boom, say, she cassano. Yes, your papa, what we was sis, you know, a sea, Wahum, enti ube huu seka subiye sisi nuhuwe siya Nene ube shwe endeya Ye wakasa bibria sewe enti empe nisimu ya Ube busa se sebe nukura ya no empe nifuwa kase hono
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2: And they are, you didn't know by ye. First, na and I'm a full bluff here by ye, and you ultimate ye say. But you almost oh, can ye no, submit me in fact, did you know?
1: I'm
2: not on my canisa, said Caneno.
1: No, very bad, Jimmy Bray.
2: Sanomocano, said Canin Bejimmy Bray time.
1: I'm
2: but so same peninsula. No, was a sad time, no need the Jimino differences, no.
1: Need it.
2: Can ye near my meet ye? Ana se obe hu ababa wa na sa abre kwa mu so.
1: Yeah.
2: Na hu se obi a se bi ona hwene egu abonten da. Na ehwe jimi bebi aduro.
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2: 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Ama jimi abroso.
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3: Would you open your no adi?
1: Yeah.
3: But simple. Because Nkola
1: no. Yeah, wale nyina.
3: Yeah, yeah, blame. Yeah, yeah, blame Nkola. But me me blame awofo. Okay. Because see ano. 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
2: 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Me ni a soli bien free me can soli
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2: say yes e som bia
1: som bia som bia bosu som nina kan wa yes
2: I need ye no
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2: And dear papa no usha. And crank it one o titin am no was monye. And you was a mammy sa. Why you are broke cross at your best such as say. Yeah. And you know about mano. One do what a one and so into what a yao. So and nay by ye are sorry I yako. Preaching be any we as say a quanch that a quanch then we have some for no ma. So on
1: yeah no cre.
2: Shrani say bompaye.
1: Sa
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2: 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So wa nya ma unya mu we mu no.
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1: 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Na usu butaebe no.
3: Butaebe ntina.
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3: 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Butaebe ntina Muhammad bye. Dear no bebe ye. Ne yentimi hu se eh because of particular distinct na moko asori. Da bi wentina moko mosque bompa ya.
1: Yeah.
3: What I say?
1: Okay.
3: Yonko asori dai akope visa. Se moko aburochiri.
1: Yeah.
3: Ibi niwo. Yonko mosque
1: is in there.
3: See your couple visa. Dabi. Yes, you buy and on paper visa, me or Bia.
1: Dabi.
2: You're the back and open.
3: Mohammed is so buy.
1: Heaven, I come to you as
3: well. Mohammed is so buy and on paper visa, Bia.
1: Dabi.
3: Aqua Bruchi. But visa or the buy and on say before Omonian Abbe Bano, Nini Papa Brau. You are a phone.
1: Yeah.
3: You are in your phone. Omonian Amo Bobra. But Omo buy a sumo becayamo say, Brano mo bono, Mundi only a bonny.
1: Yeah.
3: Because one day nyankopo atembuda wo.
1: Yeah.
3: Saade na mo babe kaiye. Umbe kaiye kache se bura mo banu. Mon kai se bibiso wo owu ya even wo.
1: Yeah.
3: Judgment day wo onuntena umu abaye. Because je ntre makasa. Je se baaye na wamba nyasika.
1: Dabi.
3: Wamba yesika ni.
1: Dabi.
3: When we catch you, we'll be some
1: I don't know what I'm
2: Fear
3: crowd with Nibby.
1: Oh, and see, or be calling Jack Crass or the Benato Sea. Miss Papa, would you be ordinated to? Maybe I'm no man, I'm Pribu, I'm one so born, but one do any baby.
3: Miss Fear Crow and
1: one, I'm tap. You won't go to me, no,
2: baby.
3: Oh,
1: and see, a son for no so,
3: no, no,
1: so I'm so and see, and your Padibia.
3: Umbetcher, as I saw yet, Timono. Eh? Dear way, a chirino.
1: Yeah.
3: Eh, you better see, aha. 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
1: Okay.
3: Second, look quite different.
1: It is hand into a toka ceremony.
3: This is an a carbum. Interest womb. Obeka dane eh, pastor, ana imam, or a omon or financial.
1: Mhm.
3: Oba beanyan is a free.
1: Yeah.
3: Intana casano. And ye heaven, yo. Then Becca, my master, and the Nibejino, Benescano. Then Becca and Nipa, Mamma's can and the Nibejino.
1: I don't know, Moka. Motivational preachings.
3: Oh, no, Becca. Intene,
1: Yajano Crenato.
2: Look how we are, Mark.
3: Because I never knew Yape.
1: Davy.
3: Yadi, eh,
1: Nevias, as a crano, depending on Pantem, I foot you, Audi, a divina, a mocking, any dee, no bread, mum penny, any nipa, nippanity. And she said, Papa, wouldn't be better and cry, and Yanchel was sorry for you.
3: Okay,
1: Yaka could be an acquire at Timotin, dear. Not at the attempt. Oh, Cremoni fa Bible. Now, what did a big cassette here? When we lead, I know. Now, we must look far, no, so say, Arapa, no, so cassette
3: here. A enemy, I say,
1: where anyway.
3: Yen and Yonkopo, when I owe to me.
1: Yo boy, I don't know what to me.
3: Nyankopo na wo tumi a obedi nyankopo atama wo no be kwa ma no.
1: Eh ya nwanwan kwa mentiase ye.
3: Eh? 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
3: 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Ono no be ye. Ono wa hye ne bibia dadada.
1: Sa. I don't want to say spot 3. Kika mbiju me de na uti no. Aye de aye nika. Empenifuo yi ama yenim de ni so hunu pa. Wa wo fia uti mi se wo so wo hya de. Mi se wo ni age pa because e futi we. Enya ha obenya ne. Enne yes, who cotton so penny be to the bath one and quaff be a tubut, and then why penny no one you could two four. This a cosette beer a bot no noon 5 o'clock, now do a fidia to a dum 1.6.3. Now what ye can come, you may dear, what's your name dear, and your mamma near Bacosam, and Nissa dear Wabra Bobesa, nothing, ye jay a cohibrano. Ye beer for Natumna, Monso Maba. 030-221-6561 the whole episode about what you
4: need to hello Jacob, please have it easy.
1: Yo, Jacob, you know what you're saying? Diana also can come by. What's your name? Who you're here? I don't buy it. Diana,
4: you're saying, sir, we are seeing a cheese, a beer, 2 points, cobble beer. We're going to Muno, so who say we are continuing. Now, baby, out 2 points, a corner, and near ho, El Trambia, a year day, a besan committee, Niama, a face. 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I wish Missia, chief man, Yacopo Estrano. 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
6: Good evening.
1: Evening, Pache. First and everything.
6: Me de cobra me kesefi apam.
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6: Ye pop pop pop pop. In Merlin and Sana, a 16, a 15, a 14, you know, some year pass and more years are stories, you mother back a cracker. First, only opinion of food and all consume. That's always opinion, even the back at a bench, Yanoa. Said, what would you need to see? 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And Sanawas have before dinner. Why, yes, our crowd could school a teacher. Hey. One of papa can shamble boots you. 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And in there, say you know, found. Now, could I show a show a cat or say, Papa was saying, Sindu, the way you knew, I know, Cassobe can see one, no, Abano, and yet, this only chase a Bacosania and Kayapa. Quite a moment, but this I hear could be one conquered. Young boy beat you down, trashing tea, a footing some nanas, some new, your mamma can as some tear, your papa can as another first year terminal. A boy, you bless 6, 5 now, but trash here and an opinion, you know, down and some, Okanans and some air catcher, Ntama nwi asaa ba se penini mbu akwala na akwala so mbu peninti.
1: Yo. 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Hello.
7: Hello, good evening.
1: Evening, Bajer, first and everything.
7: Yo,
1: any you know about some so be a hoy, any one drink today?
7: If I saw a man feel a bishadi, a bishadi, a palanite, the big brave is a pet. Nancy, you have a bread, you so be divin, who we. And you have a walk at a man, and you have a bread, a dear, there's a mobra for Bruno Manu. Will be big, dear, and a bassa. And then I must say, Mamma and I am quite your phone. Uncle Diaman, you don't come a friend. In the yard, you're willing to come.
1: Yet I see, and you're not Bassafo. You shy crew. Doctor Shy crew. Wow, good pa. Doctor Zay for Babium. You, yeah, for Babium, you're the master papa. Call us, no, my idea. And before as I'm doing free so I am saying say you born to fire na I do number 2 if say you be no anya so
2: you born to fire na na you can say enye ya wa wonya daji tie ye no try say u benya daji a company say ma chere oba
1: yeah
2: mani nsua adwaman pe first pa no
1: yeah
2: na una nanom to an sesemo an sesemo say u be pia na u be chia saman
1: yeah
2: ndi nkwetwe mpra kura
1: da bi usuru
2: ndi na ma wo che
1: yeah
2: so ho nenei we should call devotion, you know, because you are quite
1: not 13, almost 13 years. No, I'm
2: sorry. So, when dear San Codano said, why I'm here, sure credit for motor, Unia, and wow, a good many quas obey, obey yet, and probably no. Some are do,
1: Casua,
2: Nyan, Quanaso,
1: Millennium City,
2: and a commasses you will lick with some trick one so,
1: okay,
2: Abijan Quanta.
1: Wow,
2: Commasse, Abijan Quanta. Your number no, a bio no,
1: yeah, 0244-79-79-61-86-86-0244-0244-79-79-61-86-86
2: And
1: Robert,
2: opposite here,
1: opposite here. 0244-796186
8: Shake. Where Shake is Spiritual and Herbal Center.
1: Okay.
8: There's
1: Shake Said. Spiritual and Herbal Center.
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1: Okay.
8: Uduro, inshallah.
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8: Ya number si minu.
1: Okay.
8: 053
1: 053
8: 575
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1: 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That's a neighbor's Asia, a moment in our monitor. I do Cassabo at Demufa TV.
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0: Nonsia Bohaya Dom 106.3 FM Share 104.5 affiliate to ha any adrunu and so Facebook kune YouTube kan webraso Samsung hodua yensa so so anwumrei weyi eye Super Weekend News uya ho hwia enye yie and 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
7: I would urge all the powers that be to take notice of MMDCs and heads of CEOs and SOEs that are having the habit of trying to continue legacy projects because that is how we run the country. You go to the Western world and you have monumental projects and infrastructure over there. It wasn't built in a day. Some of them took over 20 years, one decade, 2 decades to get them completed. So if public funds, taxpayers' monies are committed into initiating a project, then you abandon it immediately simply because there's a change in leadership of the country. I mean, it doesn't just make sense to us as a country. And so those MMDCs and CEOs of SOEs who continue legacy projects, I think should be identified and praised publicly and given the needed encouragement and support to continue with that. So by doing that, others would also see that there's a need to take that route.
0: Na pani eba no se mpuntunyuma ye hyehye ne agyina so amana kwananimu abenimu pa osan akyrade ewo mremu Department of Law ewo Public Policy Ahyase University Dr. James Atimbila Abugire eno dia tuvia 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
9: 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Oh, I refer so I'm not a young first canoe and some cost that had been for me be done to. Then we see a baraka can be nano. Na, it is 2 years. So I think say a ma or minor and can call a queen in the way.
0: Open here a tin in Kane, would do an each red or may my banner say a memo and then she shining pun to a binu power such radia. A warm ya biao siamra and a or man chichria. Ahyase University Dr. James Atimbila Abugiri nene ena oti yenu.
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10: It is important fe ma ye bebwa buwa ye hu. 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And I yent minja jumani na so emba emma pine. A semba in our own free will no. I see it's me one may up left it and ba member pony. It's an gano my dear damakumasu. And it's emma womu a war maternity blog of Lekma Hospital. Our mupa a war so no. The baba support only and near my crack. I bet wow now on my dream and on quadan than a flum so. Never which says a manakaka, a diapers kakra, your friends a towels kakra, handkerchiefs kakra, if our socks cry won't be. Send your bayer and bano obi wo ho a wo ba ka wan fa bi amba adane na adwendwe e kwan bens na mba ye beti afa ye be boaboa ye we ho we na me dia hye madwuma na se. It shouldn't always be politics as usual. Politics stands to develop a society, and so we should be seen as helping support the community or our society to grow. In the not the person may can say it's an initiative I'm taking. I'm even pious and maybe brave. So better no more sin. No more so much. Yet the same way we will continue to support and uplift women.
1: Emma Sub Denia Kaneno no ginamu Emma or Mount Fawa a farm plains not about some pesiaso. Say Ram Betty Crosby Mensa and in a yeti and now kasa we ye and wa gia wa pain now lekma ayar sabia honum pizate edene dear ekan say Emma bebre na wa bahono mama Emma wajua mu awono. 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
11: It is important on behalf of Lekma Hospital and the entire staff of Lekma, we want to thank you so much for this massive donations. We are very much grateful, and we pray that God replenish whatever you've spent on the mothers. They are so grateful. I learned today is your birthday, and I don't know, you are honorable, you are welcome, and we are so grateful.
12: The honorable one is so far, so I'm very sad. You may ensure and turn on the obedient debia, or obey him, was he? Am I here? More power like me. It's done it down on the kind of one, you may ensure on your nickels. You need so far, you don't see.
13: You may kind of say, you're sure on a man of quantity
14: and quantity. I knew you. Baby, we need to get through you so the year will. I mention a name of my home.
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2: Say on one, send you on a blue harbor, and walk or hinted drech was hotel headache. Or walk or tell Biachin what the air yo. Now, what we know say, so show be dean, come on, dear, the organ. Oh, my name is Kakakra. Oh, my name is Kakakra, and find your way. Oh, I mean, you say, Nasa, Usheni Panama, Tim, a quail bell cronfo, or Nada, was here our cyber security unit, Ghana Police Service, Juman and Castle Moom. Mama sent us out, Branty, we are better Panosu, Juma Wodini, Nayen Yereno.
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0: Atom 106.3. A brass say the extra time, Eddie Bro, and a 30th of August 2026. Meeting at the set Dazi, na Usia Mikrom. Now from me say, Gumwa desi ame Josu. Usia Mikrom. Now from me say, Gumwa Jaman desi ame Josu. Into your name, Atinasi, if it's America, it's an unsummable. We produce a no, James Esiama, who followed you aboard. There's a Y2K man. I am an international. No, no. Tim Ninina, Tamachi, Ura, Samuel, Kau, Daddy, Renchi, Sky, Ono, and the Diet of Sports, Edema, Atom Brands, and Afi, Professor EK Wallace, Head of Sports, Samson, Eric, Kassier, Dubua, DK, Jordan, Kassel, Alatula, Dennis, Sasamoa, Papa Maestro, Obin, Kwekwandi, and Alex Kwabena Stone of Kuman Krab Akwama Kausi and Churuja Brian, you know. Popo Morty, Philip Otuo, the gun sort man. Your name and name, social media, Facebook Live. Hey, yeah, Joe. Oh, Bredo, now we didn't buy more coming out of one day. Joe, the fascinistic. But I can't the comedian. Tina Darama. You be coming on it, the 5 meter legs, you know. What is in the baby? CSRC engine train so crab and it's a Y2K. Y2K, Yamea Dominus Adundumia, the 2nd of October 2026. It was La Palm Royal Beach Hotel. It's a La Palm Dome. Oh, Abede, a new man from 2000. A brand for money, Bubak Mo, VIP Mo, Tiny Mo, and a Lord Kenya Mo. Single, I 150 Ghana cedis. Double, I 250. Do you take it? You know, I available. I paying so cool. I say, demo. Sending, sir. The next Assam Pastor. The next Assam Pastor. Say, no, from Saturday, be 10 o'clock and up. Echo see 12 noon. I was Assam FM Saturday, be 32 contestants. Omo na ebeji dem match dem bobre challenges ebe come competition and afi performance awodo ebe de brutal.
1: Let's go.
0: Don't forget. Young conference league lim. Matches ni bi to dwa on Friday and rock. Yes, I said the year call Lille ne Paris Saint-Germain for so here. Game na ndi 2-2. Eye Friday do. And na me no ka say and no match awodo e call Strabo catching a fee winning by 2 goals to 1. Editia Lens. Jose. Womu and sweat nephew. Emma Angus Ecosen a 3-1. Breast, I need to lose 2-2. Laurent Etnefe, shocking. Emma Toye Coboni 2-1. Leon, and near Lee Have, and they 1-1. And Nemad Sao to Ecosu of French League, AS Monaco. Womu and a Marseille and Ebobo 6:45 year in Chebe starting, but in the previous matches announced after January, Paris FC who do a year France, Omo Paris, you know, and yes, I know Mokano to Paris. The Paris FC 3 needs 0 and I started there. Monsu Eche, Le Mans, a bomb, a Kami and some team, you know, oh, young called German Bonos Leganum into a from Kituam near the Quakers. International, no, no. So the song Friday by Monique. TF, VFB, together, Bonacano, Timu Baku, and Ramad Saudi, a course of Bonus League and Muni, Atom 106.3, Junior Berlin 3, Entrant Fund for 3, FC Cologne 3, TIG Ophium 2, Men's 050, Paderborn 0, RB Leipzig 3, Borussia Mönchengladbach 0, and SV. Everbeck, 3, by Leverkusen, 2, Borussia Dortmund, Mekiso, watching a 3 points ready at feet, Hamburg SV by 2-0, and Nemanja Sarkos Nunez, the Freiburg 40, Werder Bremen, Abo Makana, Yomuti Mubaku, Osborg, match with any person who, Kami and Sam, Saka Ofo, and Timi and Timweji. Yes, Dom 106.3, yeah, Remo Adaman is out to a course, no, and yeah, you say the Sequoia, yeah, was Syria, starting from
1: let's go!
0: And Ramach announced a Friday no AC Milan, AC Valencia for the coming one team on Timothy. Fiorentina, Etna Fiena shocking on my man for investors. One more bet in United Uruguay for Rossini.
1: Let's go!
0: Corsair Fiorentina car, Fiensa, when Timmy and Timu Baku cry. Monza Etna Fiema Union is a Corsair 3-2. A fair Sassuolo and Swati Torino Boni 2-1. Tube. And no make it so say we be Parma by 2-0. And the DNA Napoli Yapon Napoli Bobo Conatinefe and Makomo Seth Fabregas in the Como Akotina Bon 2-1. Yapon.
1: Let's go.
0: So you do baby no so Yenchen Napoli 1-1. Yabi Yenchen Napoli 2 Chen 1 and Kaibiregu. And TNS 45, Cagliari, Womu and Inter Milan and Evo, Fay Lazio, and it's a new and Swiss year. And that is a good afternoon Italian Monday night football. Lecce and AS Roma, and we 4:30 and Sana night football, no set 45, Atlanta, and the Bologna and Super Bowl. I don't know. Now, young quick, Spain. They said the Spanish league in Real Madrid and the Barcelona may move as a par. Racing Santander 3, H2, Alaves 1, Villarreal 0, and no Enra. That was on Friday. Now Enra Madrid's in Levante 5, Real Betis 2, Real Sociedad 2, Espanyol 1, and Sevilla 1, Atletico Madrid 3. And then Madison NA Deportivo La Coruña. I'm an OB in here. Deportivo La Coruña. And no AF 5:30 and the game not starting.

0: Mene ukase Deportivo. 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
0: Kano 9 Madrid. 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Eso betimi aye juma no. Real Madrid first half no about 3 goals. Ye wie game no Madrid 4. 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Eno de koso. Watchna enu enye Osasuna ne hetefe na ebo 5:30. Intinese Madrid for say say no. Watchna mbobro. Ebegu Real Rayo Vallecano for so. Barcelona enye Rayo Vallecano ano mu Asia na me adom watchna. Monday night football. Coach Edeman Barcelona Hansi Flick akasa. Oko game no. Coach u ko mu say Bibia de na kwam wo ye happy there so ngodim die baba.
2: Of course I'm happy with my team. I'm happy with my team and Dick was working on that if he can strengthen the team, so this is what he's doing, but come. We don't have pressure, so it's about that. And Diego made till now a fantastic job. For me it's good just to see the quality also in the training. As a coach, the most important thing, and we are on a good way at the moment. At the end, it's all about the team. Team is number one, not me, not a player, but only the team and of course the club. In the season a lot of things can happen, and at the moment we are in a good mood, we are playing well, everyone is fit, so it's a good moment, but at the end everything is about how we're playing like a team. It's not, I always said before, it's not about one player, two players, it's always about when you are well connected, when you have good atmosphere, when you have a team spirit, then a lot of things can happen, and this is what we're working every day, so it's like that, and how I often said the atmosphere in the dressing room is unbelievable.
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0: Winning summer coach Hansi Flick, our head coach at the ma Barcelona no, what they are to ja elho. In TNA, a honor moa. Tianco Premier League in him, the most exciting league in the world. Says, dear, I need a ball league in a cry call EPNM. Hey, Liverpool, I'm a baby, dear. Okay, hey, maybe I'll be betting Messi. TB, I'll be betting me about. But young quite Friday night football course, so that was UPN. Crystal Palace 4 Koto Chadekane. Omo can talk at 10 years. Emma Bobo Kwanity had the Manchester City a Kochin, Guno Ekano, and 9 or Timubako. I play on Saturday. I am Ramadis a course, Liverpool 2, Nottingham Forest 2. Nottingham Forest is under Liverpool at it. Was under Liverpool at it. Hey, Lipunye. Liverpool 2 minus our 2 points. Then I go to Liverpool match be say 2. Yeah, say 2 nso dia tia no. Enti afi Liverpool say the number 2 no any Liverpool na nam enyekra. Bournemouth 1 Everton 1 Coventry City 0 Hull City 1. Weekend here place now. Aurora, new entrance in the morning in our teams in the morning. Tottenham Hotspur 0, Newcastle United 2, and the man is about to name Chelsea the Blues. That's a can 9. That's a Chelsea, so I say goals now. It's a Tianapa. On the day, win Chelsea 4, Brighton and Hove are beyond 3, Leeds United 1, Brentford 1, Sunderland 1, Fulham 0, Manchester United the Dead Double Bobo 5. Street Town 2 IPS Omonedi kan koto twa de kan ni o ana man you vote munzo go su ebe ye modi a mo bom nu wa timu mi ya mi out much na Monday night football EPN Martin Villa and the Arsenal na ebo ti 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omu concede e kwa na after no ni nyina ne say go aba na de atie ni and Chelsea for the new goalkeeper na die Amat Aston Villa for goalkeeper no Argentina goalkeeper no Emiliano Sala ye that is mbono Martinez ono na die Martinez and da go ponim Alonso, young boy.
2: At the end, all the wins, I enjoyed them a lot. But it was again that different moments, different feelings. And at the end, we are happy with the result. For sure, we value a lot this win against a very good opponent that it was tough in the last years. So we're happy with that. But for sure, there are things, moments that we have done really well. Other moments that this is a process. We're in the process to keep learning from us, to keep improving. And normally it's easier with a win.
0: Enti winning summer coach Aniti Ede Xabi Alonso Wode Etuja Mikel Arteta Monday Night Football Ochina Okwawe to Villa Enti Mikel Arteta Yankwe.
1: Today I'm satisfied, you know, and I hope that when it closes, I am even more satisfied because I will be even more convinced the team has a great performance against Villa and win the game, and we are in the best possible scenario. It's the best score that we have, or we believe that we could have right now, and that's it. And it's not the best score that we're going to have in a month's time, because hopefully the players will improve, the team will improve, and we will be better. I don't know how teams are going to behave. I think we need to understand really well what we want. I think we are really clear in the way we want to approach every single game, and then go day by day to prove that we belong where we are. Let's go!
0: Ano ene nsema Mikel Arteta di tuja enso ewo ho. Adum 106.3. Ene amene okasai. Sene se champions of champion eko so. Ano eye team sina. Omu edin kunim. Ghana Premier League di oye champion. Eye mediema. FA Cup di oye champion. Ano eye Nations FC. Enti champion of champions. Ena Ghana ene di oye boye. Ahead of a weekend here, everybody here anymore. The next weekend, Ghana Premier League is starting. Emranes and Bono Port City. Francis Ofori Mensa, Dr. Puch and Port City against Asante Gold 04 on Saturday. And kickoff no be to Jack. Ewo aye kukren to me. And in today's and ne, omo ede boy ni no. Aj go a bobo kwa ni jay de midiama. And the Nations FC. Midiama 2. Nations FC 0. They say Midiama. And champion of champions. Omu AGSC omu naso. On Friday, Democracy Cup ekosu okumase. Na eye kotokoni house folk. 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And yede koto ose emo penalties. 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Has enaya boy no ose muba akupe. Nanu na house of folk coach. Niti edi. Nibosa. A couple. Nibosa. Let's go. First cup match. Edi ma house of folk no ulusu ye. Last week I ma abekai. In a crime invitational tournament into positive 4G, I'm born 1-0. Against Kotokonsua, Nibosa outside Akwa Kwaji. Emma, within best 1 week in row, tough is me and Ninano. Coach, I'm a house if one says if I'm. Hey, Nibosa, I do not bet my idea.
4: Congratulations to Kotoko. For us, this defeat is very painful, really. Every defeat against this team is very painful for all of us, all sports. I'm very sorry because of all of them. In our team, in first half, I am satisfied about a lot of things what we played today. It was so many positive things, especially in attacking third when we open attacks from side, from flanks, how we support our players. Just one thing where we didn't play.
0: Enti Nibosa, no, I'm out today. I'm sorry. A crime invitational tournament, no way, sorry. I'm a Kumasan, so you're sorry. Now you say the way I said it. Well, you see two cup mats. Two trophy, so. Hey, how's the coach? But in CSU, you're in Ghana, pal. And what about Timmy Sinibre? Tamayu, my name is Diamond, or Baby Yajima, or Homibwa. into a new house, Nicotoco Subam, a subordinate sinister by me. Okay, okay. Within 1 week, trophies me, and I will lose you. Okay. Now, Kotoko coach, I didn't buy our so Kotoko training gowns, and your pa could be my cranny gowns, and then your pa. Baby, I bobo teams near trainings, you know. That's a ninja, and your pa. And no, a your coach, Eric Tinkler, or no air South African knee. Just South Africa coach, ya koi opa sapa. Just M. Simon, we are in Sano to say a pass where we are. Sir, sapadi, coachy, opasa. Hey, I don't know fear that will come as a by us, posse, don't know. Coaching, yasa. Yes, see, coachy, and you know, when you are coaching, is
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0: Omuja nyumbana coach ne fififi oprete na ese omudi anwumi asatum na coach keche na ese coach obeba Y2K jam ni bipa opanwum ne ba coach ne se oy happy ze se die wa bo house did ye na ese no anu na okwene
5: but I thought we dealt with them really really well and the chances we had in the first half we had a great chance that I thought was not offside at least from our view it didn't look offside. We should have been 1-0 up at half time, you know. In the second half, again, we have the better chances, you know.
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0: Enti kotoko coach no opesa akode anwum no pa and the thing they do me no opesa anwum no pa enti eno ene dia eno nso atimi aba ye de eto anim on asempa 94.7 FM enso e ho nonso abo na nonso abo ne de John so wonim se ene ye da so nko ho and then 30th of August 2026. And then, oh, now I'm on the baby in you, and then, hey, Patrick Osei Ajimai Songo, countryman Songo, the host of Adum TV Fire for Fire. Songo Fire for Fire. Why ni jano? But her on the da Facebook Live, you know. Why any jano? What ya say? Oja! On the ko year comment to 2005, Kotoko against RTU, Ewo Canadan. Osi Eva, this is Canadan. People are running. Na enye easy. Dina no si. To fire birthday, ene enko enfama Patrick Osei Ajiman. Songo, happy birthday to you, fireman.
6: 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Thank you.

fire and the particle side man the birthday Ophia sister ya of Ophia motors on far dominia say fire birthday to fire man particle side man soon we be added than aku why ni jano I'm my idiot yana why ni jano Ujanu nie. 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Adum 106.3. 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

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La Palm Royal Beach Hotel. And Fiesta, 2nd October 2026. 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And a double year 250 silver to Miss Raton online. 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

0: Yamwa kwa bado ba drum 106.3 FM. Ni say ni a wo jume de and yade a free Pokuase Health Center abanti. Pokuase Health Center for ya drum was pa because we can wa the second time I yasa bahenye. 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your midwifery officer Ewo Pokuase Health Center and Afe Lucy Safo senior staff midwife and so Ewa ha Madofo Mema Mwakwaba
1: Yada
0: Mwase Sende I'm watching and so Ewa ha and then your baby Kasafa newborn care ho. Yeah, that's it. 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
2: Ya be wo fire hon fire ba.
0: 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Ye be si a hwe nkra ni ye. No ma nyini brom. 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
2: you me that Michia with you for you now.
0: So,
2: say you who akora fufra. The first 28 days, you know, a very important days. A wo akola no abraham. Sad days, no. Yet no na akola no nini. Any na bosu nina eba be take shape.
1: 28 days.
2: First 28 days, no. It is sad days, no. From the time I obe wo nenge. 28 days, near friend of critical time.
0: Okay.
2: I say yeah, from midwife no to mommy or be akorano. I say so man ni ko akorano hu ye pa. Iti say ye wono fufra wo ye labor ward wa ye friend bibi first care or baby assessment. Iti ye ye ni free ye fu ni mwa ye assessment. Na ya score no ye friend no abga score. 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Ya shen the way ya ne reflex. The way o kika ne hon. Na ya shen the way ya otimi M1 ne hon ni adie. Ni nina ya assessment a first minute a. Ye wono to the 10th minute no. Ye shen. Iti ye hono bise bibi nko ye. The way ya on homi nko ye a. E hono ya assess. Si ye beba ne oxygen. Ye be buwana ma na home ye ye be bona manesu ye sa first 10 minutes no midwife no eye
0: wow. Iti na okay nti be even before cry ye be drew her no sa ye new baby no ye angel na all ba no e de na ohia sa ne first time no ye ba hospital labor na kan ye no e de na akra ne hia
2: ye sene ye di kan esia wo bed preparedness no wo maami na wo ba no yes, sir. Ni niama ye de beji no wo awo ne call sheets, ne entire ne diaper, ne maintenance the addition in sane ni tino. Na yes, sir. Ebe ye new. Se ne be ya ye mfa infection bia ema baby no. E na midwife no so environment a obeji baby no be receive baby no. E no so should be clean. Se ne be ya ye so ye ma baby no infection. If these two things. Mami ne ni ama no ode ba no. Enye clean. E na environment a yebeji baby no so enye sterile.
0: E ne na e fie kura ye di ni room na honso enye clean.
2: Sa pepe.
0: Because me kai se tete no first no. Once I say, oh, baby, why say you painting crown be a for flow?
2: Yeah,
0: that's all.
2: That's all. And you know, can your birth preparedness? Even in your normal, or mobile, she and okay, so psyche or mom who say, oh, baby fufro bi ba, a dying way no bedim, name panye, and to my debut, send a bayer, and Koran bo, and a rival, and
0: haunting us all, Sonny
2: Moha, and an into maybe a football, so I caught you if you for prepare a fear. Ebusia and Kola, Ninina say, oh, who be ba? Nasa, oh, no ba, aha, and I have a genuity from a fear to your hospital. Ninina, yes, our preparation.
0: Wow. And I'm your shossy engineer, yet ye. Yeah, ya prepare, ya won't ye. Moya, sure, ya prepare, sir, angel now, all banned ye. Because why ya queen or why ya king? Oh no, baby, oh, friend, yes, I want to just say
3: heaven.
0: Oh, yeah, heaven, yeah. Like, or to self contained, which will burn out the Nibesi from Sana. I'm saying, I can't come on, Granny Susan. You want to have a baby, oh, friend, baby, I'll bet you are here. Send me a who's cash now, more year, you Nibiro. I'm crying to you, or to tell her, no, her baby, all but I was no, not like you, no, a dreamy can all call. Yeah, I'm saying, yeah, I'm man on by your son, see, I say environment, and I said, yeah. Mamma, canoe, you to me, Eddie Sunti Afe, back to hospital settings, you know. And also, what can your ma? I was say, ye here, ain't he? Was it a dear Nidia Biumna? A crana bana, ya geno, from Hono, you moving a quahifa?
2: From Labour Ward, no, ye the Omoko line. Labour Ward, and I assure more first assessment. First minute, any 5 minutes, no. Mm-hmm. It's your show, not BBI, your camera. You do one name, mammy, no, a call line in. Your shame off.
0: By even before I didn't call line in. Some cranny, you are more the one but one. And show you an answer, I'm the Jarom.
2: Me patcho, me dasse. Since ye year or more bar, ye in Jarom.
0: And I'm your mother.
2: Aye, ye year or more bar, ye chat new from a new free placenta and so on. Nay, I assess, no. Nay, a paper no who come, nay, a wrapping no, I'm a woman, no, woman, also who ya, nay, the baby, ne account, who are quantum patches, say, ya, who baby na, ye in Jarino, just at 24 hours. Because baby, all free bano, as no temperature, a woho. It is a urban, I say, ye Jarino immediately, and nay, ya distorting the temperature, and it is say, oh, adapting, yea, ye temperature, nay, wahano, kakra, and sana, ya, ye, so warm, edi Jarino.
0: Okay. She said, "Omo ba sa." I said, "Omo ba no na."
2: Aye, aye.
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2: No, mo kama kama kama. 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Naya show atari, ya show uche ne wa de ne do atu.
0: Aha. 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Pacho yento.
4: Yo. Eti phone na me so meche amu.
0: Omo joso.
4: Enti ye free one ne di omo kola ini na. Afe ye free baby initiation of breastfeeding. A idea who here a pa. I was initiated within the first 30 minutes
0: okay.
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2: Na your co way is why your boy and polio. And no, a boy and home by free in Bubuay
1: home.
2: Okay. And now, your BCG, I don't know, I can't say, and also boy and home by free in Sanewa, tuberculosis.
1: Okay.
2: Uh huh. Now, when you're 6 weeks in Swa, your best amount polio one, near amount diphtheria, tetanus, and our petus. 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
1: 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And see, now say in between, do obey to me. Yeah, either say after, now before, obey to me. I'm mano parano. Now no, yeah, I'm mano say 5, and I say
0: 2.5. Depending on akwala, no one say where you know. Mm-hmm. Yeah, back we see 5 years.
1: Mm-hmm.
0: And see, para ane hono, oma specify. Ghana fire ane yensha dam parking kind. Yeah, specify at each age. Mm-hmm. Male sa obey to me, dear man. A B a 2.5. A B in so suit to me, 5 males.
1: Okay.
0: And see, yeah, I'm kind.
1: Mm-hmm.
0: Now you.
1: Ni sign your war now with you, Adam 106.3 FM. Mene your Pokia say health center, pregnancy school. Ye kasafa, say be ya, ye be crow, ye mana, ya woman, in real, was ye the man woman.

0: any vaccines are who dwa, there was so much, one much say, well, run the bar ward, yadi akran, there was here, ye, any ye befield, so near was here, ye, a day a bore and crown of home by any Mary Brown, any Lucy Safo, and a D. M. Komoya, a mema papa be almost so to ho. 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
1: 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Now we who send ya.
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2: 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But immediately bear 2 spoons. 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
2: 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And it's senior or better, no, senior, air conning, no, better demanding, then you feed the baby as such. Mm. But men overfeed the M for Siakolan is a cocoa cup or mana was, you know, it was a by force, Odinina, okay. Debbie, near Beco Cocono, nutrients are senior, obey your cocono, nutrition, a becumno, and a beboa baby, Nama, when you know.
0: Okay. 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Now, and you may not swear, and you may not almost swear your mom could be a man.
2: 2 to 20 by a come back when
0: you know, and I don't know,
2: and I don't know, man, no phone,
0: and I do the more
2: by man, no phone, man, no phone, and so ain't Timino. What as long as I said, you're an inti will be jay. No phone, okay. Manu phone in Timino. 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
0: 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But say na even breastfeeding so crampo ye be ye no because omo se no fo no ba ku ye nsuo na ba ku ye aduane. 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
1: 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Now, baby, no, that no for no, all no.
0: Then, grab your moon, more chino for another time. No, my dear, no, my chino, my dear.
1: As I say, we now, but today,
0: sir.
1: Aye, as I say, we now, but today, man, oh, boy, ha, or check a cry, no, we die. Most of her, no, I say, I'm babbling. It is all trim back one, now just so no for you, dear, why, ha. No, I say, I done it at the knuckle back on them. It is a hand or chin, yan, or the knuckle hand of fame would die, ya. Or benum bioma, chassis every baby, or fame would die, and ho, and son out the naba back on. It's no forno, and yes, you and ye, Diane, and I am
0: for. And it be a son of one or moody canoe. You go to Cacrani, I said,
1: ah,
0: no, mamma, a mere flat,
1: yes, a mere ha, and son, I want done an aqua baby for fro.
0: I see. Jin send ya war.
1: Be war fire, one fire.
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3: pacho ye se fe bibi jaundice Pacho and there. John this year, Diana, you say, if you be so I will watch Yari.
0: Okay,
3: and also no there, because I am not, yes, I mean, be more. O move, we are fair, or man can tell Mutini or more that the bone affair, I want to go most, and I wish Yari and then.
0: Okay. Yeah, that's a part because I'm so say, yeah, why you see a crow or your horns, I say. See me, I was the entrance, so she has so. On the hand, you know. Patientro, Patientio Brony.
4: Please, my question is not about the newly born baby.
0: Okay.
4: It's about we, the pregnant women. Which side can you sleep? that your baby will feel comfortable.
0: Okay.
4: Ebia, you lie flat. Mm-hmm. And you, dear, you are comfortable. Mm-hmm. But maybe you are harming the baby.
0: Sure.
4: So teach us the side which is best for us.
0: Good.
4: Thank you.
0: Yeah, that's say. But you have third person, na yenye anu, yewe ane asaba. Okay, obieni ya yenye first two questions na nona afei. Okay, mpacho itio.
5: Mpacho, maybe some question about hebi a verse in omode wongkwalan. In case, I will say my meno wobi. Inti maybe some say, how many years, ena so mo wane sa verse na, ubeti mi asen ya di na kono masa wano, another verse.
0: Okay. Okay, it does say. It's in Yano. Aha, Pacho.
1: Aha, dear Odi, can be join this? Say, I can say, Akola, Enya, join this, sir. Sena, I did can Odi baby ni quiet show, baby ni kala o deco. 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
1: 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Every 10 years bia wo betimi ma ne booster
0: okay okay
6: omo ko de dro na omo de maye wo hospital no. How many days and Cassandra was say to me the answer according at it? Because there were natural ones will fear 4 days, 5 days at it. It's me person me also almost so then maybe 1 week, 2 weeks, not it.
0: Okay.
6: Uh-huh. And I said, say, yeah, 2 weeks, Nancy, yeah. Mister, now I'm a fan, but because I called no baby, new one. The entire higher mothers, and they said, I called no one, one. Ni kura ni ni kuta ye din because ebi ho ayese wan so ni muye na won saka ebe ti moja ebe ye sey wo bo ne diaper ye sey ni sey nti ayasa e ma wo mada no wo chiro nti ye nso ye pese entin tem na baby ni ye
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0: no no no
6: na ma sese ni skin ni fa fa fa
0: eh yeah, that was papa, papa. Ah, mama, ain't you?
1: You, yeah, that's
0: with the onion tint, I'm the embrana. So,
1: dear, oh, dear, can it be so say, called no de coffee? How many days necessary? Say, who apply wo chlorhexidine ni year? Acha 7 days, 1 week, as I said. So, after 1 week, nante ya. Uba postnatal no yen ye be hu na ye hu se bia cord where healthy and na say yen healthy na ya educate wo hu en ti say educate na wutie dia ukwa acha 7 days as I said en na kola bia ne ne cord 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
1: 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How often should we breastfeed? And I can say, woman exclusive breastfeeding, kwa dia. 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
0: 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was madam, me no me do no. Ye co feather, etch your say, draw no, say one no man. In soon signs, so say, any beba colana so, and now, mammy, in soon signs, so say, any beba, mammy, so.
7: I'm running tea, I will be so beside malaria draw no, I compose, you said, be a young man like. Eh some of them are young man.
0: Aye, aye, as I say, you know, so would just speed the wound yet defect in quadia. Yeah, yes, sister media, they be on tuntum every year. A pin for no, so ye attracted my and tuntum no, we are attracted almost me, just say,
7: and tuntum no pay a pin for no,
0: and tuntum no, et yanka, yeah, one, tuntum et yanka,
7: and tuntum or papin for
0: aye, 7 minutes when I'm in your man, tuntum bury me, as in send your burial
7: on the onion.
0: Aha, because ye were blood supply be brave to. Our superficial muscles, no. 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
7: enti
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7: ya da se yem fancy Emrena swap on. It's yes, I may chat to him for mad this year, not for him fancy.
1: You
7: also may chat to.
1: Yes, I may chat to any say. Say, yeah, yeah, I'll pin for ya be woo, I fire and one fire and ma. Nay, I dear, ma be coffee. Yes, sir, who say, would ya call no coffee? Ma we new corner, huh? Ma we new qua colano, who send a bayer. Bibi air touch a ma. Who bets me dinner bar? Am I a shaman?
7: Yeah, don't was say Mary Brown and Lucy Safo. Yeah, the almost papa pa midwifery officer and fee senior staff midwife. Yeah, the woman you say, more moteha. Yeah, the more say a pen for papa be. Poki as a health center, penifoni na, yeah, the more say. End point from your partner clinic, yeah, that say. So, yes, say, be a how wapum di moa. And the doctor and Kasa was 0244-8670-68 midi e fia amankwa tamaklo da sada senkwa ho den e wo ha e be se hia e da se
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Na your programs manager, Joshua Tigo, or no Najmedesi Naso, Papa Yahusha Ishrao, na onka no more by any abusanina, no more unquantin. 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

0: 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Now, my friends and Fenfria. The ancient Hebrew language, stirring with origin. 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Or see, kasa no de din kan atre papa we opa ko fane ni history. De me kan we wonu no kasa mo a. 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Unim said the origin says the scriptures were first written in Hebrew. Or say, Casano, did you can you tre pa tre seven no scripture no? Ye treno a wo first written in Hebrew. They didn't can treno Hebrew. The Hebrew for the tre. And their full meaning is best understood. We may can cook ourselves from what in ye. And their full meaning is best understood. In that language, say, unya entiasye pa, ayye pa ye, complete, ayye say, pepepe, ewo, sa, Hebrew language na. For in translation, some things are necessary, obscured. One translating on, nyema bebre wwa, omontimi, amana ayye pa ye, omontimi, I'm fine, man. I say, just say, want me, I'm with Ephraim. Things we are, I'm translating. Odi, the point I'm making is translation. Not problem by translation. They say, yachra die, I was Asante Kasem. 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Or see, now of veru Hebrew no as essential, a dear demo for properly understanding the Old and the New Testament. The New Testament and Old Testament no, a Hebrew tree, Shannonson. And asama what if you a more peer nadao. Once a trust of me can say, a brand new copy at a chef for Venti. 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Jerome is saying, was it the Hebrew language is not only the mother of all language. It's not. But the language in which I am, the creator, no, himself first spoke to mankind. 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Or see, the creator, no, I am. You can't Yah. Yah, you know, it says, I am no, or no, bo, yes, no. Or see, and only on one kasa kasa first spoke to mankind. Kasa, or can't any nipa kasa, and Tina, because a or so kasa, maybe I can I want to say, or so kasa. Where me kasa, no, ni more bompire, ya fast bompire, ni chero. And now for what we need to know. What's the ignorance? Ignorance for no of the Hebrew scriptures is ignorance of Yahusha. That's what Jerome says. Jerome say, oh, any name, dear, no way to bonkos, no, ignorance for no. A Hebrew script address him, no. And yes, oh, yeah, oh, yeah, oh, Yahusha, no, tibonkos, oh, ignorance of Yahusha, just say. Eh, I would have said more. Tia can't be someone patcho. Utia no nima bompire. Oh, I dear, wouldn't you bompire you? And yes, I would be a wounding teacher's entrance and yaka. Yemra Augustine of Hippo. Augustine has never okay. We see a penibia. Me wabeke kwa mungi na mwa sa machiro. We see Hebrew is set apart language. You can't set apart. A set apart language for it was spoken by the patriarchs. We see when a janum patriarchs here janum and used by Musha ni dinu no anase bi kanu Moses no yen kanu Moses fe Musha. And I'm going to be kind of mushy to write the law. And no, they treat it. And Mrano. Tino, I'm going to tell you, I'm going to tell you, Jesus Christ, be able to be Jesus Christ, be able to be a senior. Oh, and yes, yeah. Oh, yes, yeah. And sana, et ye. The honest kind, you know. Me do nyina yibeba ye ka aha set up apart ya edisi ho te se eno set apart odi esi ho sana ochre se eno na odi esi ho so Augustine of Hippo Hebrew is a set apart eno de esi ho for it was spoken by the Patrakai, yet ejanum, yakajanuma, Abrahamum, Noahum, Adamum, Omina, Endocrum, Omina, ejanum, the Omkayan. And then I'm true, we're Augustine of Hippo. Mebabe Moina, Yamra Tertullian, maybe only what in the Tertullian, the names in Hebrew, or say, Hebrews no, a din, a Hebrews names, a din, Hebrew. Contains mystery, or say a containing mystery, a hintasem, when translated, they lost some of their divine significance. Tiasem wakano. Yekasa ana mude muni muno, or say a containing mysteries, a Hebrew language, you know, contains mystery. When translated, a bra, wong chrasye, wong se sanono, they lost some of their divine significance. 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see where see a penny power when my baby can't want seminar, and me woman in our semi view and call for so. Was it the prophet spoke? Was in Comchefono a kind a cassa in Hebrew, Comchefono cassa Hebrew, or man can't cassabia, no Aramaic, no Greek, no Latin, no cassabia, only Hebrew. Ha? Said the young upon, named Omcroft for Hebrew for only a proud womb. We can't be a good today. Yeah, I will. Was it the prophet spoke in Hebrew, and it was in this language that the divine oracles were first written. Was it we need kasa? And if one commission for one can ya? And I'm so my own the tree or through to me. I'm the tree or through seminal. Because in seminal, if you through divine oracles were first written on the tree. Where church father Penny Powell, who tin me no one's embark, Bacus in ye, Esibios way. Me can't want someone who cry, we embassy. Way, Penfum, we won't cast an own. We all cast an one row, who be no much you, who bet me, I do once my yachin. Then the Najas, one of Cran, Bruni Crabian or Ghana, Brunias has obeyed my jink of watching it. And then Uncle Cra, what Madame Crawaira. Esibios of Casaria. Kura ne fen kasere hono no me ba be chere ni nyina says wase matetaya ono podi esa no fen matetaya a o makan matio ni matio fen matetaya hu we o no kan matetaya first delivered his gospel wase matio no a o fen matio no the first gospel deliver e no his gospel his message in Hebrew wase wa confirm papa we say we no o on de no mo ho wase e Hebrew for the sake of Yahad, Yahuda, you the Jews who believe. Ah, na a phone Israel phone a GD. Na Obi Kraya can't be too sure. Dinum and say, Away Nagin and Papa and I say, Obi Hebrew need trend, maybe I sent him a truck as I'm a trust. No be Hebrew need trend to come Hebrew. I won't go crash and say, On Chad, no Chad. No opportunity, be Greek and answer Aramaic and answer. Hey, Monso dear, if you're Musa, what if you're here, Bonsam's or Hamupao. My brand is a cool room. Yantuasu. Eyo Epiphanius of Salamis. Epiphanius. What was it? Okay, was it before the division of languages? All men spoke of Hebrew. Was it before say division in Papemu ba Kasan Mono? Kasan no kind Hebrew. For it was a language given by Yah. Also see, a Kasa a free. The creator no I am. You can't yeah, I am. Until you can't hallelujah. Yeah, no, Yahuwah, no. The creator of all. Or is also. Or say, Tienye, me says, you see, before the division of languages, before Saint Papa Muba Kasemono, all men, Nipe, we are singing, spoke of Hebrew. For it was a language. Or see, any Kasa given by Osoro, yeah, the creator of all. You know, I'm telling you. Epiphanius, coherent history. Epiphanius, now you can't have something ready, Nipa Ben away. Your Clement of Alexandria. When you are so from when you are from church fathers in America, what's up? No, and your common maybe I could be your TV. I'm the control system, no, but in the crown, which to no. Clement of Alexandria. Or see, the Hebrew language contains divine mystery. Clement of Alexandria, no, Alexandria, Egypt. We only translated the first a Greek, conic Greek, a free Hebrew to Greek. Or see, the Hebrew language contains divine mystery. Divine mystery. Osure hintasempa unumupa. And those who understand it gain deeper. Wonwa etiasianu, those who understand it gain deeper insight into the wisdom of Yahuwah. In nyanim die nyansani osuru nyansani de free obade no Yahuwah. We come to Alexander and Etre. And to the Ghana Hanuma, now you're so far. No, I was of Jesus go away. No, you're so far. I saw my Josica, the Marco Club, which I can't say. In the Bible, you're training Greek, and he's in Pacho, and him didn't know me. We are bland. Yakopo, we are bland. If you're saying you're saying you're saying you're saying you're saying you're saying you're saying you're saying you're saying you're saying you're saying you're saying you're saying you're saying you're saying you're saying you're saying you're saying you're saying you're saying you're saying you're saying you're Hippolytus of Rome. Was it the letters? Was it the Hebrew letters being sacred clearly meanings beyond their sound? Hebrew letter, no? Hebrew letters entre no was it be a sacred bibia e ye konkon na say tem kali meaning na kali no beyond their sound chain ne ye yana uten dia very form reflect the divine order we put it in the kai inwe and then katar kwa mit meti makoni nyanzo wi ei mamntu aso we yawo Gregory of Nyansa Nyisa Gregory of Nyisa or si no kan or si many prophecies are only full grasp in their Hebrew language, for the spirit of the law was given in that language. Or say, so what you was for the spirit of law was given at the mind, ewo sa Hebrew language, you know. Or see, the many prophecies was in commission Bible, are only full grasp. You see, woman, no, Theodolt of Cyrus says, or say, in Hebrew names are not mere titles. Or say, Hebrew names, you know, enya abodi kekebio, but descriptions of divine truth. Or see, when a church, no kreno, descriptions of divine truth. But from the man, China, see, yeah, Fanisa, Mimi, enya mikasa no. Enya nusu na masha desu ya. 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Osuma wana obi wajumudi bibia ni bibia abuwa. Ya wo is door of Seville. Aha. Orusu diena ukuna wasi says orusu can say of all languages. E kasa njina Hebrew is the oldest. Or see, because we are a whole languages or the plural languages. Hebrew is the oldest and most sacred, for it was a language spoken before Babel. Or see, on kan sana yebenya Babel. Ebra omu si Babel abatenteno. Noah nenana enebesi Babel. Or see, kasa no e wo dada is the oldest and most sacred. Kasa a divine a kasa a hunt tine or so kasa a about the idea they all waiting to be at home or say language or say a Hebrew is the oldest and most sacred, for it was a language spoken before Babel, the Tower of Babel is see on way a yobia or trans here 563 AD after death of Messiah. Justin Martyr says the prophecies or saying come be concerning Yahusha prophecies be found on are most certain, most clearly understood in the Hebrew scriptures. San on soka most upaso tia uti papa Yahusha nasipa aye tis unya entiase o Hebrew scriptures no. For they were first spoken, and when they cast a link a carry. And Tina, and suddenly, you know, Christianity, and Macan was a money, all religion in Yano. Woman named Yankopono, woman named the creator, no, woman son, and Yamiahu don't qua. Only na Yabuson son. If it's woman named, oh, and no, ya semino. Am I yaw, say, to do a moon, where no, yaw was her? Where you know one say. You know, I say, Tatian, yeah, or Free Craven Tatian, says, the truth was first instructed to the Hebrew people. So, no, Kreno, only you didn't cry, you did show and I say, among who you know, a Hebrew people, and their language bears witness, it did answer to divine wisdom. Tio Swan, and will be not out. And now Tigana, a Yetigana Hana Casabene Becampacho, wouldn't him she own into Quano Tum, Nim she. Well, Quasori, wouldn't him she would tell some qua, said it was soon, or by the cry, said his worship Ramunim. Oh, Tia Muncomon Tum. Mariana was almost Simon Mobo, Timmy Sre at the Mount. Uncle can say, I'm Munim Yomoka. And you know, the organ or say, the truth was first entrusted to the Hebrew people. Look, the church of Mom here, and their language bears on Kasano witness to divine wisdom. Into Ubu Sakasana Bumfia, Pacho, Umunu Creda, what is that? And we work with that one, some gym. Where Otana say 120 to 180 common era. The Syrian, maybe I know what Assyrian, and I say Syrian or Assyrian. Jeremy Biomini says, Jeremy, as I become a he or say he who does not know Hebrew, or so will be a one named Hebrew, Jeremy Echo, or he says, he who does not know Hebrew convey meanings too great to be fully expressed in other languages. I don't know, Jeremy Diawakan. Theophilus of Antioch. Where is one? Where na? Look, who tried their command and said, Theophilus. Look, when you can't have Theophilus no bonnie, no one. I didn't want to say. The Theophilus of Antioch says, once you say, before the confusion of languages, Ansana, Casabebas was a no, Papa Mbebano, all men spoke one language. Na Yasinina, Nasabero, Nina Casabaco, which was the set apart the ASU or language of the Hebrew and an ASU or Moka. But I never am true. Maybe some question be out. Kobisa and a Theophilus and our Korean and some John, you will be a friend John of Damascus says the scriptures being first written in Hebrew or say John of Damascus say scriptures, you know, address them, you know. First written in Hebrew, ye treno, kasani ye treumu e Hebrew. Ah, best, or see where ye best understood, so benya entiasie, best understood in their native language. For their meanings are most pure. And you will want to overtake and go for a pepe. Did the Amen, you say I ran you any o, any tio, cast away I ran on. And this aunt, Omoma, and ya irano, near Transitive Barbara, Babron, Babron, my Transit Abano, confession qua, Ufa, Navia, Nidianco, King James, Nasemco, good news, the opposite, just won't you be so much, just say, Mobokeke, Yanko and him. On what now say, 675 to 74, 749 AD. Yawo we go even say Alcuin of York. What it says, also can say the Hebrew language holds the original meaning. Hebrew language, you know, and the kuta original meanings of scripture. Hebrew language in the kuta meaning of the scripture. Atresem no scripture, you can't scriptures na scripture atresem atreno. Was a Hebrew language in Hebrew kasa ne kuta meaning of scripture. Emo entiasie wom diakan entiasie bi nim papa. U kanya wa kwa won tiasie papa ye. The scripture. Those who study it gain clearer. Oh study isiano. It gain clearer understanding of Yah. Et I am Yah no ye Yahuwah word. 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Or see the confuser says, Mazimo the confuser, or says, some truth, or see, could be in the set apart scriptures are hiding in the Hebrew words. Or see, never be a Yeshua, a hinta, a DSCA, Hebrew, the Hebrew words themselves, revealing mysteries. Say, Hebrew Casano. In the review ministries and intercept beyond human wisdom, a bro, nipa dune, unipa nyansansu. Oyo. me hwe yo me wo another we kura me re me mo we no me nkoma nim so now if we translate the Hebrew back into English we have blessed are the humble han obo chere we me ba ehun juma obo chere say no so contemplate Hebrew in spirit for there is the kingdom of heaven and obo chere we remember papyrus if we be papyrus 150 to 170 or see Matthew composed the words in the Hebrew dialect or see Matthew Hebrew dialect Hebrew kasa because we can Hebrew and no the chere and each translated as he was able. No, as I number translate. Okay, o person o kohua ko o kope nguma efeno o ko to by Eusebius a Chrysantica history page three the chapter near 39. Edin, o enwa we mu na edin unya. Eno na susun so tena ase AD 170 Come on. Or see, Matthew also issued written gospel among the Hebrews in their own dialect. I don't know if you see our church fathers in number. Or see, Matthew, no, or tre and no man, yam seminar and gospel good news, you know. Our Hebrew dialect, because our kind of the tre, and okay, against Hesis, page 3. Ina chapter 1 1 obet me nya sa original me kana se mu a o tenase 210 to century no o se ono se die ni o se the first gospel o se the first gospel is written over the sanom kana ntina me kana sa no by infer gospel e chiri e bechim the first gospel is written according to Matthew o se e written no a Matthew twere no e Matthew and twere o twere no or see, the same that was once a tax collector. Does anybody know a tax collector? But afterwards, an apostle of Yahushua HaMashiach, who have published it for the Jews believers. Or see, published it, Jews for no majedino. Wrote it in Hebrew. Or see, we'll try and know Hebrew kasem. And we'll be into it. We are suffering our alternatives in radio, so now we should not now say, what do you know? I have a case, you're Chinese Greek. When I catch the war, no, me a Greek for. I didn't say, who grants me? Ah, if we cry, if you're in Ukraine, we have business, I'm not deceiving for him, conform my dentist. We're so a quote by Eusebius. Matthew also having first proclaiming the gospel in Hebrew, San Walker. Matthew also having first proclaiming the gospel in Hebrew. When on the point of going also to the other nation, committed it to written in his native tongue, and thus surprised the want of his presence to them by his writings. Epiphanius, I'm a kind of same. 370th century, they or see the Nazareans, oh, dinamibono, yababaho jina yinyamaho, have the gospel according to Matthew, quote quite completely in Hebrew. And what can you see that also? For this gospel is certainly still preserved, or see still preserved, still no, ya preserved, ya de see among them as it was first written in Hebrew letters. Or you can, a panarion. Panarion 29, page 29, chapter 9 to 4. Aha, Sanoka. Panarion, which means Epiphanius, the Okanon. Was it for the gospel is certainly still preserved among them? Among them, one would preserve as it was first written. Young one person, BBI, bet my years out in Hebrew letters. Jeremy Bionie, Jeremy, Ono ye 382. C, Scomo era. Matthew, who is also Levi. But see, Matthew, you'll be a full Levi, which you come. And from a tax collector, Ojije Tuo, came to be an apostle, be apostle, first of all, evangelist. Udinkan ye be evangelist, composed a gospel of Messiah in Judea. Judea, I know, or started kind. Messiah Nasem in the Hebrew language. Or see, cause our kind Hebrew language and letters, any Hebrew actually, for the benefit of those of the circumcisions, who had believed, who translated it into Greek. Who translate it into Greek? Maybe translate Greek into as of for Utiomwa. No cabro of Cassina Babu no written the Greek. Obwa Greek, a dear trozy. Obi or Timia, what a wabon crano, Fakan Jim, Obi or Tibra, Sabre, any English, Bia or Greek crano, no one do on so. Roman folk and they do on so. No tin crumb can you because I'm a cochago chenny Greek. And me chance and Tamara Machrenkine. 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And tro. 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bajo o se Hebrew language and letters for the benefit of those of the circumcision won wa onya benefit won nya mfa so who had believed who translate it into Greek and say translate ko Greek is not sufficiently ascertained. Furthermore, was it the Hebrew itself, Hebrew Nankasa, is preserved to this day in the library at Caesarea. Ishranka Yahusha. Yeah, preserved. To this day, this is in the library at Caesarea. I don't know om preserve I know. Which the matter Pamphilus so diligently corrected. I also was allowed by the Nazarenes. Oh no, the ma kwan Nazarenes, you know, or from Nazarenes, you know, any Christians who from Nazarenes, who use this volume in the Syria city. Now we should have a Syria city of Berea to copy it. Ti when no we should no mean copy. Ti do kan we don't church fathers omo Christian to but no see. Sans you for no near from Nazareans. Nazareans and from Nazarim. Translation English no kan sa Nazarim. They from Nazarim. To was Nazareans who use this volume in the Syria city of Berea. E o babu no kan Berea no. Baba Kancho, so Tabon and Koya, Beria, to copy. Hey, mother, you better for Honey. Tale, you better for Ho. But me, Cotta name from me, and M.S. Mimensi, or say M.S. Benay, you cram a funny library at Caesarea, which the or say Nazareans who use this volume in the Syria city of Beria to copy it, and which is to be remarked that whoever the evangelist makes use of the testimonies of the old scripture, he does not follow the authority of the 70 translators Greek, no, but that of the Hebrew. And also okay, Life of Illustration Men Books 5 or a bit dozen we cramming yeah, but I'm fancy we as a move I mean funny pack a crave in a yeah, any more did you want? I wish I were in Ambo now. Omwain, Uti Wayna, now Tifi, now sister was me or chine. Now, won't Tiasia, and you're better Tiasia, just say Ubiabazona. Okay, Yabia, I'm not to Mintino, Sabre, Ubet me, Abba, Nemvanje, you go for any anyway, come anyway, but 030. Hello.
1: Hello.
0: Yes, I made you so when you patch first and everything. I'm going to tell you, I'm going to call that.
1: Oh, my God.
0: I think, my menu was going to say.
1: So now, my work in a translation.
0: Yeah.
1: It is a yes, so what translate Bible now, but brofu in a chia, oh, how on the same. No, what's a wrong say? Yahusha, oh, boy.
0: Yeah.
1: Aye, Greek and Hebrew, kasa anabwa. I am Hebrew. I am Hebrew. I am Hebrew. I am Hebrew. I am Hebrew. I am Hebrew. I am Hebrew. I am Hebrew. I am Hebrew. I am Hebrew. I am Hebrew. I am Hebrew. I am Hebrew. I am Hebrew. I am Hebrew. I am Hebrew. I am Hebrew. I am Hebrew. I am Hebrew. I am Hebrew. I am Hebrew. I am Hebrew. I am Hebrew. I am Hebrew. I am Hebrew. I am Hebrew. I am Hebrew. I am Hebrew. I am Hebrew. I am Hebrew. I am Hebrew. I am Hebrew. I am Hebrew. I am Hebrew. I am Hebrew. I am Hebrew. I am Hebrew. I am Hebrew. I am Hebrew. I am Hebrew. I am Hebrew. I am Hebrew. I am Hebrew. I am Hebrew. I am Hebrew. I am Hebrew. I am Hebrew. I am

0: Yeah.
1: Yeah.
0: That
1: should tell you, say, and when I church one ababe ye yes we enti asia and yes we enya no.
0: Se ko brano na ye kan hosem nemu utu odin obi ansa na wa kan to be wi ase wo hu se ase obi din ana ye bo we ka bra hu se goni ase obi din no enu hosem na ye kan Mrs. Gifty upon Ashaman Kago Mechapa. Hello
2: mama.
0: Hey farani
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2: sane tene obi an ho ye
0: yenko you
2: no kwale ni
0: Meow.
2: One walk honey now. Okay, Chino.
0: Yeah.
2: One class will cheer or no longer no one here.
0: Yeah, I'm only 7 years. I'll cast also the eyes.
2: It was all castle, which does it.
0: Yeah.
2: Now one chill will cheer. Obeyed no one here.
0: And only a seven.
2: I don't know yet. If we cast her,
0: yeah.
2: So castle came on. Oh, I will want to. Obeyed no one here.
0: Son, no,
2: the dean is so. Ye dinya yes sir.
0: Yes sir no. Me tinfa
2: ko. Sebi o me papa. E de meto na eja.
0: Yeah.
2: Father now the sebi. E no an o de sebi.
0: Sa.
2: Sebi o me su me ni ni ma sa sai de ni da. E ni an e da me so. Be bu su afo edun an o bi a de sebi. E din brem brem se e din ni di se. Na o wa ba. Na o su sai de na. Ni e chira se din no.
0: Yeah.
2: E ye se ya.
0: Yeah.
2: Le bon ni ni e we.
0: Mo do mo Jesus na.
2: I so power way and just 78.
0: Sir.
2: Do you know what I so power? Won't you have 70 years?
0: Yes, see, didn't you?
2: No, I have 70 years for.
0: Sir.
2: Then never bow.
0: But that's it.
2: Only about the age.
0: Uncle, you have a good idea. Emsemi and a brother, as soon as I know, as here can't. Never, this is what I know. But see, we need just the understanding, not English. English is just a language. And you are doing all. Thank you for.
3: Hello.
0: Wisdom. Hello. You are Fred in the Dubai.
3: Hello.
0: Hello, me bacha me jusu oja.
3: Yeah, of a good evening.
0: Evening, ohene.
3: Na, of a metaphor.
0: Okay.
3: Na the woman say.
0: Mhm.
3: She say oh church.
0: Yeah.
3: Ama omo nim dia o ye.
0: That's right. Yeah.
3: Ye be ba be di wachi. Yes sir.
0: Yes sir, we be di machi. Say na ugidi na ba wa anya ni auto baby.
3: Fine. Say oh church say ju dia na ye ju di.
0: Ukraine, maybe the Machel, Ukraine, who did you?
3: Yanin,
0: Ukraine, and Machel, and Unti. Says off on Ukraine, yeah, as offer.
3: And did your canoe and Ukraine?
0: Yes.
3: And Timmy do a China, Yenya, young cock. Say I am cock upon some gem. And I guess, sir.
0: So,
3: Papa, myself. My follower, my task from a new dim commo, a new dim commo.
0: Okay.
3: But the woman is there. E tu pepi kula na ase obi nkubusa pepi na wo enti ye se di osuma wo no
0: ya
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0: Yeah.
3: Wo de o kanina.
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0: Yeah, for baby. Oh, and we also. We also have to chat to ye. So, move on. I'm cloudy, mamma. 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Okay, any guy. 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Michia, Mrs. Gifty upon Ashama Cragon. And I feel Joseph, Yate Michiao. Made up, Rebecca Free, Mafia Michiao, papa. Mr. Dominic and Ponsani, top my multimedia. Also, when teach me the ultimina, Micham Papa. Brother Isaac, Michiao. Appear could be Mia Miniama or Tom Bus or Orange Park. That's a very empty, a war, the fourth, Begro, Frontier, Quamine, Ehinan. Also, from Chiamakukrum, 2 feet, and Vajelica. Auntie Grace, also from my Bosoka, Michiao. Moses, Abura Dunqua, Michiao. That's a very Nana Kudia, South Africa, Johannesburg, was my mood Nikrenye. Robert. Yahoo, Michiao Patishi, Saram Honao. 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Yahoo can and Dafa Mekpo, aka Toronto, Akuse, and our Machiapa, Penicassia. Would you find Tony, any of Iao, any step for Assum, and Afin and Iao, Nyakun Munyanfo, Machavia, we are. Anya do see, na said ye tieno, and I say, I would say to me what is a crash one, dieno. Then so it do be any people I say, oh, ye fan say, oh, winning me, dear, now, oh, so, oh, be sunya, dieno. 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And mule 10. 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And you tell me the whole time womb, minya kwa chichim. And I'm busa question. And ne kasa kasa no. Still. 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A hundred we see. Me did the apostle Zakayahu and as apostle. 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Shalom to everybody.
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Say Nicholas, I see you. And num pre say bless you. Edo Fori Jojo, put your CSC. Members in a Shranka, Cosina Kong. The first year of education, Winiba. Ejumaku campus, bless you. Sansuna. Auntie Rosemont. 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Mark Lolobi Kumase. Auntie Jocelyn, Minister of Finance. Tamason Yeko. Reverend Gabriel Zeni. Tamason. Tamason. By the grace and mercies of God, we are in Nasem University on Adum FM. Reverend Gabriel Anzani, the Chancellor, a message for tonight, we pray that the good Lord will come through his word. Yamina Nasem Sobeba. Do hear Kwaji, do hear Yaresa, do hear Pija, do hear Regitrene Abambo. The Lord will come through his word. May God visit you wherever you are listening to us. Wherever you are, the Pia will be on. Yami Mesrao, Auntie Julie, Yami Shrao. The message for tonight, protect your legs. Let me say, dear, protect your legs. But when I hope I am a spiritual papa, papa. But when I hope I won't say, Obi Peso, Yewa. Otimi po sa wonama anwea edikoy adru ara no sa wonama anwea na on sa ba biara but wonai ho ban and the message is highly spiritual, and I encourage each and every one of you that you also become spiritual. The only way is to respond to the message and to drop in your offering would be affordable and to correspond with the word of God. Naturalize it, Ewa Brabo. Cause a rade, an agri, bominai home by mammy. Baby, I'm a demon, I'm busy. Baby, I'm a demon, I'm beto. A rade bominai home, a bine. Won't they say as I can say? What are the demons now? Never go about ten. Listen, and the memo spiritual revelations. Say, Otanfunya, Naya, you are finished. When the devil or the enemy gets your legs, you are finished. Also, the places are the enemy targets. Hey, Nipa 9. Baby, I'll be Tietia. Baby, I don't have a call. Because the Lord protect my legs. Because the Rade. And now, Nadri. Answer the WhatsApp crab. Rade, bomb in a home by. My name is my enemy fear. Boy, in a home by. Lord protect our legs. And we yes, you demon. You're 40 bonny. This is our offering. 02 45. Another 45. 04. Another 04. Edini and Gabriel. Kase Rade. Me boa for die. Me kokroma. Me wofia. Me wabusyama. Me tranka mwa. Bebia me kobiano. Rade bomina obain. 02-4545-0404. Edini and Gabriel. Rade. Me boa for die. Bomina obain. Udo betin semone. 02-45. Another 45. 04, another 04. Lord, protect my legs. The book of John, and now the gospel according to St. John, chapter 19. What a message. What a message. And a message, you know. John 19:31. John chapter 19, verse 31. Bible say, when Jesus was crucified, listen to what happened. The Jews, therefore, because it was preparation toward the Sabbath day, that the bodies of those on the cross should not remain on the Sabbath day, they went to the high priest and besought Pilate that their legs might be broken and that they might be taken away. Bible say, ye boy yesu asenuem, eni nipa mi enu kan hono. Yuda phobi, e ko pilot yo se, e ye high day, mumi dane ba, ba senye beya, omu be wun temono, yen ko bubu omu nemu. A
ne yanko twa muti yanko bubu wo munam John 1931 let us go and break their legs so that they will die early and we will take them away.

his legs. 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So they could not break his legs. We drew Jesus, no? We say Jesus. What the name Kwanen Ekra, Ache Janenza, Etuma Mubu, Nenai. But one of the soldiers with a spear pierced the side of Jesus. Blood and water came. John 19:31, echo. Why did they do that? I don't need a crusade friend, Nipanu, definitely to Ombewu. 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I need a Mubuomonza.

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Listen, brother, sister, take Gabriel and Zenny. 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

ewo sunsun mu a obe stopo we ye yo o progress o processes bi bia o ye bia no enye ye eso aso wo nan o ti so bi aka aso mi nan it me so bi nan wo sunsun mu. I listen to me. If the enemy can get your legs in the spirit, but if you meet me and you now soon someone, he can stop you. Obe stop you. Of course, when you are a trouble chat, man, so, and you are bought for the special. You are very serious, and you are for the as my maker. You may see our bravo, a human baby, a bird, a midnight, I'm telling you, lift up your offering. Pay out for a ball. Dear Mom Paye, because the Lord protect my legs against the enemy's attacks. Let my leg be covered by the blood of Jesus. Because a rat day, but me now who buy a water phone, some a radiate. Me now say yes, so much.

0245 another 45 0404 Edine Ansa Gabriel 0245 45 0404 Ansa Gabriel. Lord, I give this offering. May boss out for the way. Protect my legs. Ready bombing out by mommy. Edine Ansa Gabriel 0245 45 0404 Ansa Gabriel. And beba. What a Momadaneko Facebook. Okoha share and obi and share 20 times. And send your likes and your comment. No one is where me a share Neso. Now send me the first the Facebook. Ubenya in life. Gabriel and Zakala Free City. And a cool dinaba. Don't worry. A rehu. And I'm a mania cool. Elu prenet here. Ubu me cra. Kasa rade. Listen. Bomi na ho bain. Let me ask you a question. John 19:31. Three people were crucified. The Jews went to Pilate and asked the soldiers to go and break their legs. They were going to break the legs of Jesus also. Why didn't they cut off their hands? But broke their legs. Ah, mo person ni pani wound them. Ah, ada ne man fa bibi anwo ma kuma ho. Anamantwo muti. Na mbubu wo manai. Bible can work. John 19:31-32. You understand it? Sir, the soldiers came and broke the legs of the first one and the other one who was crucified with Christ. And truly, when they broke their legs, they died early. Ye bubu omana ino, omu wuntem. Omu enim, se nipa, ye bubu naya, ube wuntem. They knew, ye nim se nipa, they knew that if your legs are broken, it's easy for you to die. And listen to me. Only Jesus, they couldn't break his legs because he was already dead. And it's prophetic. Hey, a prophetic. Okay, Psalm 34 verse 20. Psalm 34 20. Was it the legs of the righteous cannot be broken? The bones and the legs of the righteous cannot be broken. Or trinini, they don't pay in the night. Ain't me mubu. So Jesus fulfilled prophecy. The bones and the legs of the righteous cannot be broken. Shout out to me in prayer. And me trust on them. Cold in it. Because my legs are secured and intact in the blood of Jesus. No attack against my legs will prosper. 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

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Eye nshira. May God protect your legs. Number near 02. 45. Another 45. 04. Another 04. The name is Ansan Gabriel. 45 name you know. 04 name you know. So 02. 45. 45. 04. 04. Ansan Gabriel. Ote. Are very important. Physically and spiritually, your legs are important. The enemy always targets your legs. You understand it? If you can get it, you can go far. Say, upon the phone, you can go far. You be lame in the spirit. You be lame in the spirit. Obey bubu afuo ewo sunsum. Obey ye bubu eni ewo sunsum. You be lame in the spirit. Therefore, always pray for your legs and soak your legs within the blood of Jesus. I pray for you tonight. And wherever you are listening to me, may the Lord secure your legs. May God preserve your legs. May God protect your legs. May the Lord prevent your legs from stepping at a wrong place. Would we so between a cotia drosso, a drop, between a cotia, a drobiso, between a cotia and pentuaso?

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Lord, protect my legs in the blood of Jesus. This is my offering. Mafori boni. 0245. Another 45. 04. Another 04. The name is Ansa Gabriel. 02 45 45.

0444 Ansa Gabriel. Check something. Shebibi. Mami ma revelation. And name is my ma revelation. Daniel chapter 2. Daniel chapter 2, verse 34. Yen starting from verse 33. Daniel 2, 33 to 34. Nebuchadnezzar's image. The image of Nebuchadnezzar. And then it is gold. The chest, silver. Nasimu, brass. Nani nine, iron. A representing empires. Actually, a betremu. End times teachings. But listen to something. Daniel 2:33. His legs were of iron. The nine, iron. That dear. His feet, part of iron and part of clay. A betras here, actually. The nine, na dear. A fembia, na dear. A fembia clay. Verse 34. Was you saw. Till a stone was cut without human hands, which smote the image upon his feet, and they were of iron and clay, and brought them into pieces. Was it Daniel? The only one.

money koko, a money baby, I said, a boy image of Honino and nine, a boy in nine. The whole image was broken into pieces. When the stone hit the lens of the image was broken into pieces. The stone aimed nowhere, but the legs and the feet of the image, and the entire image or the entire being was broken into pieces. Don't joke with your legs. Other than the bubano, I'm image ohoniniti. I'm on the chest, ne koko. Na a ball a yen and nine. A ball and nine no. Image nina was broken into pieces. Listen. Don't joke with your legs and your feet. If the enemy can hit your legs, your entire being will be broken into pieces. Upon it for no, the second one will real. Always soak your legs in the blood of Jesus. Soak them in the oil of Jesus.

say, Lord, protect my legs by your fire and by your iron against all forms of attacks in Jesus' name. 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Because the Lord, bomina hobain, fa oja e bomina hobain, fa dadie e bomina hobain, attacks ibiara. 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E wo Yesu demo. 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

and Nadua, any panier, anybody who aim my lens, the blood of Jesus will face it, the fire of God will face it. Ever yes to demon, lift up your offering, because I'm ready. But me now, my mommy, protect my legs, protect my legs. 0245, another 45, 04, another 04. Edine and Sir Gabriel for your offering. 02-45-45-04-04 and Sir Gabriel. Spiritually, physically, problem bow now, you are in trouble. Physically, spiritually, problem about nine, you are in trouble. I'm telling you. Men find a message in Niagara. Don't joke with tonight's message. Physically, spiritually, problem about now, you are in trouble. Always soak your legs in the blood of Jesus. I'll give you revelations today. Number near 02 45, another 45, 04, another 04. The name is Ansa Gabriel. 02 45 45 04 04 Ansa Gabriel. When you go to Deuteronomy chapter 33, when Moses was blessing the children of Israel, he got to the tribe of Asher. Listen to what Moses said. The tribe of Asher, they were travelers. So Deuteronomy 33:24, Moses said, of the tribe of Asher, let Asher be blessed with children. Let them be acceptable to his brothers. Let him dip his feet in oil. Or say, Asher busuyakuo, nyami be shiramone ma, munyano be jimatum, mubenya nimpani ya nimtia wa munyano mutem. Na erade edi monai ebe she oil mu. The Lord will dip your foot in oil. Verse 25, thy shoes shall be iron and brass. And pabwa monambe uremono, ebeye brass and iron. As thy days are, so shall thy strength be. As thy days, so shall your strength be. But see, the tribe of Asher, your feet shall be dipped in oil, and the shoe that your feet wear will be shoes of iron and brass. Nipe biano, you need shoes of iron and brass. But see, Asher busunyaku, monai, nyamidi beshe angwem, namu shem pabwa, and pabwa nyamibe mamuna monai euremono. Eye iron, any cobre, iron, any cobre. Mote, why? Because it is your feet or your legs that takes you far. If you say, Asher, your shoes will be shoes of iron and brass. You need to pray for your legs. Against any target, anytime, pray for your legs. Let your feet be like Jesus. I was so not yet to say yesu. Be ready. Put a yesu in the night. Yami yini revelation, echren, eye Apostle John. Who yes or no? When you read the book of Revelation, chapter 1, verse 15, let us see the feet of Jesus. John, when he saw Jesus later, the feet of Jesus. Revelation 1:15. Was it? And I saw him, and his feet was like a fine brass, as if they are burned in a furnace of fire. Be who yes or no? None in night, eshe, cobre fefefe mu, etiseni edi enaina shejim. The feet of Jesus was in brass. When John saw Jesus in spirit, who yes were revelation, na yesu, ne naino, eshe brass mu cobre, empabwa neshe no. You see? Even Jesus are born in our home mind. Lift up your hand, because my legs are safe in the oil of God. My legs are covered

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Say me bo for the omen now. Bo for the o now. Me bo for the omen now. Number near 0245. Another 45. 04. Another 04. The name is Ansa Gabriel. 02-45-45-04-04. Another 45-04. Another 04. Ansa Gabriel. 02-45-45-04-04. Protect my legs. Protect your legs. 1 Samuel 2:9. Listen to what Hannah said. Listen to what Hannah said. 1 Samuel 2:9. Now send me the first thing. I do my friend. Facebook Nasem University Live. You see Reverend Gabriel's hand. Calafree seated. 1 Samuel 2:9. The Lord will keep the feet of his saints so that the wicked shall be silent in darkness. Ote, 1 Samuel 2:9. The Lord will keep the feet of his saints. Ara ni nyame ammo. Na wote fo bi bia ho ban omo nan. Awurade bebo na wote fo enan ho ban. Awurade bebo na wote fo enan ho ban. Na ama amumuyoni ene obone fo no atomu ayekom ewo sum. Are you listening to me? Listen to me. God will keep the feet of his saints so that the enemy will not get the feet of the saints. Ready, be born and for nine, sister, nine, brother, nine.

02-45, another 45-04, another 04. Radi Bomina Mubai. Radi say you will keep the feet of his saints. Ask God to keep your feet, to protect and preserve your feet. Have you heard the phrase, cover your feet before? It means so many things. To cover your feet, it means so many things. But one explanation, a protection. It means so many things, including protection. Kataunao, a meaning yama bebre, but abambo, pray to protect your feet. Pray to protect your legs from the enemy's target. I listening to me, Gabriel Anzani. Jesus was pleased when a certain woman came from nowhere and anointed his feet. Yes, when he Abraham, mami bi, the anointing oil. Ebe srasra yesu naho. Okan John 12:3. Then Mary took a pound of ointment of spikenard. Very expensive, and anointed the feet of Jesus. Anointed the feet of Jesus and wiped the feet of Jesus with her hair, and the house was filled with the perfume. My mini buyer, no? Thank you, you anointing, you degree a pump. What the anointing oil did buy, no? Or by anointing the feet of Jesus. Anything we prepare the feet of Jesus. Listen, find some oil. Anoint your feet. The oil be anoint your feet. Enkumi na anoint your feet. This woman called Mary came and anointed the feet of Jesus, and Jesus was pleased. Yes, we need jepa. Pe angwa ne pe enkumi na anoint you now. And say after me. Neka o anoint you now. Cause I anoint my legs for success and progress in Jesus' name.

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Kasi media for the board toso. Add your offering to it. 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Anoint my legs. Anoint your nine. Anoint your nine. Anoint your legs or your feet for success and progress and protection. No rope can tie your legs. Cause no rope can tie my legs. In Jesus' name. Number near 02-4545-0404. Answer Gabriel. That same university. 02-4545-0404. Answer Gabriel. Protect your legs. Listen, your feet or your legs is the enemy's target. Physically, spiritually. Or time for time, be our nine. Or peonaho. Or peonasi. Or peonai. Abraham, Yachi, Joseph. Psalm 105, verse 17. When Joseph was taken, Abraham, Yachi, Joseph. Look at what they did to Joseph. Look at what they did to Joseph. Psalm 105, verse 17. Psalm 105, verse 17. Bible say, he sent a man before them, even Joseph,

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Ye chi Joseph no. Ye dene nai eshe nkonson konsomu. Eka kitwebi kanene ni chaye. Babu neka. Psalm 105 verse 18. Ye di Joseph nai eko she Fetus, and konson konsomu. 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Sene beya ontimi kobe biara. His leg was nearly cut off. They locked the feet of Joseph till God came in. Till God came in. Paul and Silas, in Acts chapter 16, verse 24, when they were arrested, they put their legs in fetters and iron and chains. Paul and Silas, yechi omuno, yedi omunai, eshe nadiani konson konsomu, yechi Joseph, yedi nai, eshe nadiani konson konsomu. Listen, pray for your legs. Bompaye maunai. Physically and spiritually, ya dear Bamua, and I'll be with the American.

nine peppers. Hey, Fenio, Fenio, tetanus. 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Yes, Fenio. Bibi Chow, Naya, yes, Fenio, papa, papa. Yes, the Pania, and the one, and I owe. The Huans and Anna Pro. Yeah, the enemy targets your legs. Spiritual message, Namia Banano. Meanwhile, come back for dear son, papa, papa, papa. Me say me shook a crab in a shoe near me, ame, me hundi a year, na feminine pro. Me namana me pori a mena pimboba, me hundi a year. Miss me piano be tia menaso, a yan a table be, and I'm in a copin bibi. I stepped over something. I tripped. I was steps in a floor tie so, and I'm in a twisty here.

We are seven in April. Don't joke with this message. Your legs. Your legs. Are listening to me? Bibi Kau Naya Ubehu. Kadi Machi with a special offering. With a special offering. Ben Fauna Niagro. Because my legs are covered by the blood of Jesus. No spiritual lock or disease can attack my feet. Because I'm nine covered by the blood of Jesus. Susumu, be bear anywa, ebe lock him in nine. Yadia be anywa, ebe ba minemu, ewe yesu demo. Ye boy for the air. We give this offering. 02-45-45-04, another 04. Answer Gabriel. 02-45-45-04, another 04. Message Jamaica no. That's it. That be use Jamaica wasem. Don't joke with your legs. But one for the air. But one for the air.

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I listen to me. I was Deuteronomy 11:24. Deuteronomy 11:24. Where the soles of your feet shall step, I've given that place to you. Bebia, onai ebesi bia no me de ho amao. Otamfo nim se onai si bebia. Nyame e de amao. Iti tembi o target onai. Make us a driver for. Ubiama for the onai. Namudi tietia. Crotch ni break. Any accelerator so onai o. Nine, make an old APR won't tell us here. But that's it. Jitabi, Ibisia, and Abekase Mekai. Lift up your offering. Many have their legs locked.

Money 02 45, another 45 04, another 04. Idini and San Gabriel 02 45 45 04, another 04. Idini and San Gabriel. Emani nyansa no afrɛ me so for nanu message bi amaye no me se eyampo ne bi to me en frɛ me asema me de ma no fa ye adwuma. Don't call me. Dachi na be hu asema me ka no a spiritual message. What is a soft beer preach this message with that? What is a soft beer preaching this message that? What is that? Protect your legs. But now, man, Ubenya Samu, we are saying, Nine. Uko Ragan, why are they? Uko Boy, who are they? Unini Koshia, baby, are they? Onina, Onina. Uko Frukani, are they? Onina. Utu Kwai, are they? Onina. Uko Area, Oko, are they? Onana. 1991 year day, Onina Fediagro, who the Fediagro? Gabriel Anseni, the Chancellor of Nasem University. Spiritual message: protect your legs. Bonahoban, Kase Rade, the bar for the air, Elmenayon, Rade Menai, Yadia Piara, Sunsum attack, Piara Beba Menaho, a Rade, Bominahoban, Ewe Yesudemo, a Fodibonier. This is my offering. Preserve and protect my legs in Jesus' name. 02 45, another 45, 04, another 04, answer Gabriel. 02 45, another 45, 04, another 04, answer Gabriel. 02 45 45 04 04, answer Gabriel. Be will be frame, or soft me die. Who has said, what come and I pet? Wawa, or nufu? Wawa can and I pet? Or so soft no one? This message, it be cow and I and Abu. Angels in heaven, they protect their legs. It be Kotuachro. If in God protects his legs. Angels in heaven, they protect their legs. Revelation 10:1. Mapon, Revelation 10:1. I saw another mighty angel. Another mighty angel. Angel Kasiebi, who came down from heaven. He was clothed with a cloud. With the moon kum and achichin on the cloud. And a rainbow, Yankonton achichin was upon his head. His face was like a sun. The nimti said, we are. And his feet was protected with pillars of fire. The feet of the angels, of the angel, was protected by pillars of fire. The night, it is a pillars of fire. What did ya? Fadu, and a born in a hobby. So before free strobino, the night, pillars of fire. Pillars of fire. What a Revelation 10:1. Oko Isaiah chapter 6 verse 2. Mapon, Isaiah says 2. Abra Isaiah, the year that King Uzziah died, he saw the Lord. He entered into the temple. Then you hear, was above the temple stood the seraphims. As Robert Fuake say from seraphim, each one has 6 wings. Obia ewa taban 6. With 2, he covered his face. Wadimienu katanenim. With 2, he covered his feet. And with 2, he did fly. As Robert Fuake seraphim, woma taban, their wings are 6. Wadimienu e fly e 2. And wadimienu katanenim. Mienu na akano covered his feet. If angels cover their feet. Or the two rings cover the feet. Isaiah says 2. Angels cover their feet. Now are we any pa? So about football mona hobby. Are we any pa? Cause a rade and nana dream. Bomina hobby.

e wo me na ho no Awurade bo me na ho ban bo me na ho ban Awurade me bo for there. Lift up a very special offering. I'm closing. 0245 another 45 04 another 04 answer Gabriel 02 45 45 04 04 answer Gabriel ne beba but for the special one day I travel to Jordan as a country. Jordan is a country. Capital Amman. Yekobe bi Gadara. Ona Gadara is your Moka papa na obo da man ye friend a legend. Ah Yesu tutu. Mboni free ni mono. Oka in Mark chapter 4, chapter 5 verse 4. Mark chapter 5 verse 4 me call eko he baby na kwanete. What it tombs and put them baby e see nipa. I went there. One day with the picture and beto. E tina crime ni beto Facebook. Bible said this man, nobody could bind him with chains. Nobody could bind him with shackles. Because as often as they bound him with fetters and chains, he broke them asunder. He broke them into pieces. Is this our papa we? Yeah, the chains, any fetters, concerning a dear, a good naya, do a bubu na near. Do that. Break the chains and the fetters around your legs. Break the chains and the fetters around your feet in pieces so that no one can tame you. Bible says nobody could tame him. Obiantimi and tame no. Obiantimi and resist no. And restrict no. Obiantimi and sin kwai. Because who didn't consume good in our new boo boo. Sana also here. Break the chains. Break the fetters on your feet. So that

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listen to me come chere wo nanti ye onai sister brother onai onai from today me mo akwan chere anaju betimi ah yo by 12 o'clock and I china pe anointing oil ne fast rasra wo na ho ne bomb pa yes I 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

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Pay your affordable. Cause I'm ready. This is my special offering. Pay Bob for the way. And mommy nine. Any mama, your children, omo mu ko school, omo mu tre exams, and I do me from news me dear. 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I watch tre exams. Oh yare ye, they didn't do hospital no wu. You understand? But oma nine home buying. Oma baby on be ko bus on be fro, omo cross the street, eh omo nine. Which na street oka boy pay okada, eh omo nine. Eh, my brother, my sister, listen, omo nine. Me uncle be weird. When your motor accident, the poor person quite brutally. On your ticket and a cochere, the nine in our cochere, the nine a bubu cochere, the moon. When I said, Rade, I lift up this special offering. Protect my legs, preserve my legs, let my legs take me far. Rade Bomina Hobine. Radi bo me nine ho ban na ma me nine en fa me kwa chiri eni ba bi pa e wo yesu din mo bo for the way e ma me ma eni me feel drop in your offering every one of you number near 02 45 another 45 04 another 04 and San Gabriel ne beba 02 45 45 04 04 and San Gabriel 02 45 another 45 04 another 04 and San Gabriel protect your legs.

0: pray for you. 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I soak your legs in the blood of Jesus. Wow, now you're ya, dada, it be there gout, it be there elephant, tiasis, it be there diabetes, it be there just pains, it be there whole lot, and who know. Whatever you are listening to me, tonight, I come against the pain, come against the sickness, come against the attacks. By funny fear from Pewi, yeah. 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Number niye 02 45, another 45. 04, another 04, and San Gabriel. 02 45 45 04, another 04, and San Gabriel. Yeah, assembly American and no. Dachin, I bet you want him. Nine. I saw funny the 10 piano. You do baby, I a nine, and you soup. A nine, I pay a nine. Number here 02-45-45-0404. Answer Gabriel. 02-45, another 45-0404. Answer Gabriel. Apostle Emmanuel and the team, bless you so much. God bless you. Apostle Cosby. Yeah, me, mommy, this revelation.
1: Maybe I'm meeting. I'm seeing.
0: Me, who must be? I'm preaching with you.

0: but you are still at that place now because your feet is bound and you are in your feet is in chains. After Joseph was released from that chains, that is when he ascended the throne.
1: As long as
0: your feet is in
1: remain in chains,
0: your dreams will not be fulfilled. So you cannot be far become what God
1: wants. Yesterday, is it not wicked?
0: Yeah.
1: John 19:31. Sir, Jacobu
0: born nine. So that's it. In order for the year, can I say the entire that's what Jina Fakon say ABI don't nine akosha baby. In fact, may by God's grace, because of this mountains I operate in, you know, we hear things and we see things. Ubon my asa unase note the onas ako baby.
1: Sure.
0: Ubon my afa umpabo ba ako di akosha baby. 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Your feet must be released. Very important.
1: It must be sanctified.
0: Your feet must be. Or wash the feet of his.
1: Peter said, yes. "I won't let you wash my feet." The last thing Jesus did for them.
0: Yeah. So I say.
1: I know who now.
0: Ain't he a nana doing here?
1: I know feet washing. And then Jesus who cross your phone now.
0: So I say. Ain't no. If you say nyankopong isaneo, yinsane wonai. So I say, baby, be a man, tamu, ya chichiro wabo. Baby, be a one nine jina. Oh, into the air. The feet of those who share the gospel. Look, yeah, it's beautiful. So
1: your feet must be beautiful.
0: Yes, and very important. Into the form. Send the wafo dini binaka se burade. 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
1: pati spiritually, me fi motion. You see, he was a noble guy. But, na ne nai, enye.
0: So that's it.
1: Ne nai nye, odi se table ase.
0: So that's it. Inti no, make sure se, ne, you take advantage of this word.
1: Me fa for the
0: body ni. Send
1: one for the debut of course because Obi Kosewa on the affordable.
0: Yeah. So I say Obi Kosewa the affordable, you know. So Mama then says Sisia, man, can't so turn up. Say Rade, baby, be a me nine. Or for Onayo, Obi nine, the Niko Yedim, Obi nine, the Niko Shirem, Obi so nine, the Niko Amanim. So as Obi nine, the Niko Seyim,
1: Onayo.
0: Onai tinyankopon ontutu anamo ensin kunidim no fa onai ensi yedim no no nyankopon ankasem fa onai ensin shirem entin ka enka uba for the new year so no kan no anoint to fit odifa oye kakra fa onai aso se rade ifri ne tutumanamo ko yedim tutumanamo ko shirem
1: e ma onai se nya dry
0: debita
1: ye ko Israel Jordan ohure na ho
0: hwe yeah. So that's it. Ain't number the near bona man is the house. A rady whom be mobile not Jimmy nine free a man name. Rady whom be mobile not Jimmy nine free a how. Number near 02 45. Another 45.
1: Another 45.
0: 04.
1: 04.
0: Another 04.
1: Another 04.
0: 02.
1: 02.
0: 45.
1: 45.
0: 45.
1: 45.
0: 04.
1: 04.
0: 04.
1: 04.
0: It didn't hear Gabriel answer.
1: That's all. That's all. 02. 45 45 04 04. Dinner and Saint Gabriel. God bless you, Sir Lawrence. Put your peace back. USA was a very important message. And Po, Ubu and Nandini Kwa Bruchri. No. It's a deep message. I acquire it. We can hear my baby. Rock was a ref is powerful. Wow. Oh, nine. Where your feet to take you.

night workers ni nyina mam ye 24 hours na mi shamu front desk any akpe band security for nyina God bless you all nyame mo na ho ban may the Lord protect your legs in Jesus name amen osi Akese Logistics Estate Richard Bessie